0: 647 at 13802 North 47th Avenue. A transient is asleep on a brown couch that was left out for bulk trash. Was asked to move along this morning. He left, but then came back. Known for contact at 1702. Can I get a unit to follow?
1: 34 in.
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3: Princess 961 Henry, I attached a picture of the suspect vehicle to the call.
4: I'll attach it.
5: I can tell it's the child, two kids, a Rosalie, a 4-year-old, and a young, 5-year-old who have been with their dad for the past month for a custody agreement, but he is not allowing mom to speak with them at all. It's been about a week. The black male dad is going to be a Takla, born in 83. His 21's on the call. There are no evidence, no further information, and we have Elia for telephone contact because she lives in Dallas, Texas. It is 1703. Is there a unit to call? To follow up for this check, Wolfer, 212 East South Beach Avenue, 4000 South.
6: 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How was the white male green shirt?
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5: Stand by for hot traffic.
0: And the rest?
3: There is Rescue 18 is taking one to Baptist for precautionary.
0: Robert Brophy, 24705.
5: I'm going to make a backup for the 211 Adam, 5227 South 18th Avenue, 435 feet. Charlie 4, supervisory monitor.
10: 43, George.
5: 10-4.
4: Almost had our complainant and almost ran a red light. She's lost aim last time, so information only, 17-05.
6: 25 Henry, can you push me a call as an eye, please?
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5: Born in 1987, a Native American female, royal blue shirt, black leggings, black sneakers, shoulder-length hair, and a ponytail and a duffel bag, who does have blood pressure issues and is on medication for it and is also diabetic and SMI, left 5 minutes ago from the time of the call. On foot towards 24th Street and Broadway via the alley. We have an employee. Car left for contact. It is 1706. Is there a unit to follow? Is there a unit to follow for the 601 2451 East Pueblo?
0: Sure, MGC.
6: Copy, we're circulating the area, so if we can pick it up.
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1: Four of them turning on the one right now.

0: Forest Santana at 5131 West McDowell, 821 feet, A 651 at 2545 North 83rd Avenue, the 815 feet. 415 John at 5426 West Culver, 821 B 1400 North, and A 961 at 107th Avenue and Indian School Road, 811 B.
1: 801 R, I'll take the next
2: one. Jiffy to pay him. Subject is Robert, white male, beard, long hair in his 60s, jeans, white t-shirt, no weapons. Went into his apartment, has a return with a payment of $48. Omni is your contact in the yellow minivan at 1710.
3: White Hyundai Elantra, Henry 3, Adam 9, John Lynn. Two Hispanic males, white shirt, no further description, left running northbound 13th Street at 1710.
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0: 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A 14 pole attached, that is 1710.
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7: Sending you the 487 call, 2350 East Baseline Road of the Circle K. Two ago from the time of the call, which came in about 12 minutes ago, a white male in a green shirt, blue long shorts, no weapons, carrying a backpack, came in and took beers and left on foot going northbound on 24th Street. The client does want to speak with officers in person. He's an employee named Jonathan. It is 17, so do you need to get another unit for this? 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
3: Yep.
0: Okay, copy. The next one will be A 651. It's over at 2545 North 83rd Avenue, building 43. Call us the property manager. She's gotten info from the residents there that we're calling to advise that there's been an aggressive pit bull in the complex that was loose. Apparently it did bite somebody a few days ago and that did not attack anyone today. It was currently in the complex closest to Unit 1175. A-15 Paul Tash at 1713.
7: The road cursing and yelling. No weapons on them that are known. It is 1713. Is there a unit to call?
6: 402 Henry.
7: Copy, 402 Henry.
2: 50. 50 to serve morale. Good birthday, 96. Unknown race female, 5'4", 130 pounds. Looks like Terry Frank is going to follow you in. That's 1713.
4: 7th Street and I-17 Freeway. Temporary tag 04 William 6624.
6: And yeah, and this is out my office, please.
0: Scott.
4: Can you put me out on a check welfare vehicle? It's on 44th Street, though, just east of the QT.
5: I copy. Is it occupying the unit?
4: I can't tell if it's occupied. The windows are rotated, but I'm code 4. 41 India, we can head that way to back up.
5: Thank you.
4: 724 Frank, I'm right around the corner. Can you attach me?
5: Yeah, over.
7: Information for units in the area 14,000 in Washington. It's a generic broadcast for a black Chevy Silverado, Arizona license plate Victor 2, Adam 4, William Young. That swerved towards the complainant like they were going to crash, then cut the complainant off and took off eastbound. We have no one to contact this information at 1715.
8: I think I've got the Jeepers for Adam, 641. This is different enough here, I hope.
2: 902 Ocean, you're really headlong. Can you turn in?
8: 29 and Augusta, Zebra 6, Adam 641.
4: I have just a trespassing, and the property manager does want to prosecute.
3: Copy, just the trespasser manager does want to prosecute.
9: This is 4156. We're just in the area. It's no longer shut down. And then, just back the other call we're currently on to.
5: Yeah.
8: Yep, sure.
5: Copy, thank you.
4: And yes.
5: I'm fine, thank you.
0: Hey, 14-9, top 1 in custody on 9969 West Camelback. It is 1716.
2: And DNC Sierra license plate, Adam William Palm, Henry 24. No tracking, no impounds. Just looking for contact, 1716.

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1: 414 Ocean, you're good for a standby for hot traffic.
2: Mercy traffic is at 566 16 South 4th Street, 424B. 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Copy that response, you need to go with on Charlie 417
3: 17. 431
1: George. 431 George for the hot traffic.
4: 436 Tom, we'll go to that site.
1: 10-4-4-3-1 to Julia, anything up for the hot traffic?
3: Somebody's got to.
1: 10-4, anything on Charlie? Can I put the monitor?
3: Where did you find the monitor?

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1: It's code 4, I was just updating location, but I didn't know if you had.
0: 10-4.
1: 4-3-10, I'll take that at 1091, it might be.
0: Copy 432, Henry, sending you the 1091 48th Street and Baseline on the northwest corner for a 2012-10 Buick LaCrosse that ran out of gas and is blocking the turning lane onto Baseline. Caller is unable to contact their roadside assistance, so they're asking for assistance. His name is Daniel, and it is 1718.
2: And speak to that.
1: India. Can you run an attach to Mary Adam to Charles Young Adam?
0: Her name is DePaula. He's a Native American male, 27 years old, 6'1", thin build, no tee, shorts, no weapons. Same people are after him putting voodoo on him, no weapons in the room, not diagnosed with any medical, not making any 911 x-ray statement. It is not a DTF or GPO situation. But the complainant does want PD out, declined VHU or crisis, and wants to speak with an officer. We have Kalaya for contact. It is 1718. Is there a unit to follow?
1: Where's your
0: X-ray, hold that.

0: 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Okay.
1: 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It is 1720.
0: Said 31 Frank, can I go to the fire department to my Tony? We must have just seen that he feels he's going to have a seizure.
2: That's all good.

0: Information for units in the area, 4303 South 19th Avenue, the Circle K. Snack run for 47 broadcast. White male, 40, short, thin, red shirt, blue undershirt, black pants, brown shoes, none weapons. Took shoes, last seen on both in front of the store, unknown direction, travel from there. We have no one for contact. It is 1721 for info.
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1: This was a hazard light on. 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We have Delaney for contact at 1720. Holding a 911 hang up at 7246 South Central Avenue.
2: Henry, go ahead.
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5: 961-59,000 and Thomas, just east is for a Chevy Avalanche pickup for a gray Toyota Camry. Her caller, the other driver, was trying to leave and their husband was shocked and not answering questions clearly. So that pulls over at 60,000 and Thomas, that is 1725.
2: Black, white, striped tank top, blue jeans, shorts with black leggings underneath. Keep sleeping in the aisle and won't leave. Candace, the manager, for contact at 1726. Do we have units to follow?
6: This is Torrance and Henry.
2: Copy.
7: 623. Henry, you can put me on that as $70 and I'll be coming 23.
2: Temper.
1: Three AE 01
2: North
0: 7th
2: Street, Family Dollar.
1: You need to follow.
0: 529, make sure you send the trespasser 1732 and I'll follow after.
1: Copy 529, I can send you the 418 Tom 1732 with Van Buren. 516 Frank to stand by on the 2041 West Van Buren call, or do I need to get him second backup?
4: 514, I'll just follow him in.
1: Copy 514, I'm putting you on the 2041 West Van Buren, Circle K 418 Tom. 529 X-ray, your call is going to be for the 1732 West Van Buren, Circle K, for a white female named Mary, early 40s, 5'2", 100 pounds, yellow shirt, shorts, no shoes, in front of the store yelling at customers. No weapons and no further information. Description was Lisa for contact and 513 Frank is attached to your call. It is 1727.

0: 42 is still holding the 312 out of 1923 East Broadway Road, the 900 Henry, 24th Street University, the 239 6007 South 23rd Street, and the 901 hangup at 7246 South Central Avenue.
1: Let's see.
2: Holding a 418 Bravo at 2345 West Marshall Avenue, 5500 North, 6 Loma Beach. Truck, Arizona license plate, Nora Mary Adam 3, Victor 2. Last direction of travel was westbound on Alameda from 30 minutes drive. As he was speeding, going 60 and 35 miles per hour and swerving. This was 5 minutes ago. Notice for contact information only at 1728.
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2: Pepper.
4: Central Avenue. Maybe Free Place Park. I just got with a male subject. Hey, you got some suicidal thoughts. I'm going for it.
0: Property
5: north. Maybe second up. Can you send her down just please?
0: Property north, your address would be 3342 West Taylor Street.

0: Bryant, Lincoln, 4974, driving erratically and swerving, lastly going northbound on Tatum. Complainant is not following. Information only at 1730. 2, you're clear.
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1: 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I'll give you a call back.
0: Okay, I'll give him a call back.
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1: 510 Rockhouse. Per DPS, a gray Volkswagen, license plate Young 7 Adam 7. David Victor was driving recklessly, cutting vehicles off, and almost ran into the complainant 10 minutes ago. Known for contact information only at 1733, 2 year clear.
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2: BHU is 17 for you if you're male with an 901 X-ray thoughts.
3: Yeah, 4. Thank you very much.

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0: Can you send us 3922?
2: 9 Adam at 930 East Taylor Street, 500 North. It's going to be a residential burglary for the Leeds residence. It came in at 1732. It is now 1734. So, unit to follow.
3: 513, Frank.
2: 10-4.
1: And the other video is Charlie 91734.
3: Frank,
1: are you prepared to stand by for hot traffic?
3: Definitely.
1: It's 901 Grand and Thomas, 825B.
3: Extremely 390. Is there any way you can get a hold of CBI? Just maybe they can send a van to come pick this gentleman up.
2: Never. I'll get a hold of him.
3: Thank you so much.
2: Do you want me to put you on the 418 town call for now?
3: I'm still trying to deal with a threats call. Let me finish that one up because I think they're close to the building. I'm trying to verify that. As soon as I get a hear back from the security officer, I'll have you status me on the 418 town. But I'm standing by with the gentleman for the 14 time anyways.
2: Pepper.
3: Just notify me, see what CBI says, whether ETA might be.
2: Pepper.
1: 825, Frank.
4: Frank, monitor.
1: Pepper.
5: 825, Frank. Can you start fire from our location? One of the drivers involved. He's diabetic. And it's like, that's probably why he's having a little hard time communicating.
1: Come for it. Sergeant, to copy that reference, 597 and Thomas.
4: Hey, we gave that copy.
1: Thank you.
3: Clint 15 George, can you just for 961 push through the RMS with an accident, please?
6: Probably related to the other one, same address.
1: 814 Paul, I just sat down. Let me take a look here. You said it's related. Yeah, those are two of the same. I'll go ahead and get them combined here in a minute. Did you say go ahead and send it?
6: Yes, please.
1: All right, it's going to be 10414 West Camelback at 1737. Is there units follow?
4: 813 and double back one.
1: 10-4.

0: the second and could see reference 83rd Avenue at India School, 1738.
1: I'm so sorry, all I got was McDowell on the plate. Can you turn on that machine?
2: 1830 East McDowell Road.
1: Time for.
3: Seven through on freight reference to my car. We're going to have the metal subject transported to a Brazo on Central by a rescue team for precautionary.
1: Thanks.
4: And this is George Covid transferred.
2: V418, Tom, call that you're standing by while you're finishing the visual for the 236. I was able to get a hold of BHU. They're going to get a team out there. Their rough ETA is about 20 minutes.
5: That sounds perfect. He's not going anywhere. He's actually passed out again.
2: 10-4. Still conscious and breathing, right? I don't need to get fire started.
5: No, he's conscious and breathing. He just had a little too much to drink. So instead of we're going to be on the northwest corner of Central and Washington.
2: 10-4.
1: Four. 1719 West Onyx Avenue. 10,000 North, it's the alley behind. Native or Hispanic female, 30 years old, black hair, no weapons, setting up a camp in the mattress in the alley. Charles for contact at 1739. Do we have a unit to follow?
5: 624 Henry.
2: Minutes ago, we got that about 10 minutes ago now. Said he was kicked out of a foster home in the area for a black male, 18 years old, slim build, unknown hoodie, possibly of red or black clothing, dressed to his shoulder, unknown direction of travel. They think it's possibly related, but they're not sure if these are actually two unrelated instances. It's 1740 and 421 Frank is attached.
1: Urgency traffic, it's a 415 Frank at 14,424 in Route 37 Place, 682 Peak. And Condon Sinclair, approximately 20 people on weapons. 2237 David. Vehicles have been approaching them. Complaint of a possibly 301 related. Not waiting for contact, 1740. Unit to follow.
4: 720 frequency.
1: Thank you.
6: That's what I'm on.
0: For three, but they are still waiting. Was the manager that actually called us in for this, Amanda, for contact at 1740.
4: Sure. 653 Henry for Wise.
5: George O'Meara. Can you check it? 603 George is in 8.
1: Ten four. 603 George.
7: 603 George.
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1: Are you code 4?
8: I'm code 4. Could you just roll me another unit, Silver, please?
1: The unit for Center Road and Palm Lane, check it off.
5: Code 4. In the threats call, it looks like I spoke to security here. They contacted the company upgrade. They said that there's nobody here anymore at the time. So we'll just call back in the morning. Can you do me a favor and just this what I called Nora? And then go ahead and put me on this other one for the 418 Tom, since we got the team coming. We're going to pick up this gentleman.
2: Good work. Let me see what I have it for you.
9: X-ray. I'm 23 on the 239 on the 19th drive. Code 4, I copy you, bro.
2: 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It's code 4, and you copy info at 1742. Do you need me to send you another unit just in case?
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2: 10 4 to KW on his phone with his girlfriend.
1: Chirper. Confirm his roommate Chris, Hispanic male, 20 years old, tall and skinny, known to have fans and knives, entered his apartment with his key and is going in and out of the apartment. I'm going to say he's not supposed to be there and was told to call if he showed up. Kelly is waiting for contact, 1743.
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5: Perfect, thank you, that way I can reactivate.
1: Long Lake Canal, black and white umbrellas, doing 2337 David. Five people keep meeting up with them. They don't move along. Randy is waiting for 21 contact, 1743.
6: Good Sam, please. For 51 suspect.
1: Nissan Sentra versus a white Ford F-250, 1744.
4: Can you push my car as an accident?
1: 10-4. Roland at 418 George at 3450 West Missouri and the truck welfare at 4001 West Camelback.
4: George, thank you. 10-4. George, can I get a decision, please?
1: It's going to be a 415 John at 3914 West McClellan Boulevard. There's four juveniles, 8 to 9 years old and under on mini ATVs and mini motocross bikes. Up and down the street. Correction, by heading up and down the street. Ongoing problem. Caller believes them to live at the 20, the second house on the north side of the street. Is Hispanic male, royal blue shirt on the ETV, and Hispanic female under clothing, no weapons. No one for contact. 1745, 911 Henry, if you've attached.
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2: Lopez, born in 99, average build, Hispanic male, 5'8", refusing to give son to complainant. 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We have the Lelia waiting for contact, 1747, you need to call.
3: Copy, reference the 927 Central and Southern. 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
0: For the time, we're going to keep it on Adam Deck.
3: 10-4, we're going to keep that traffic on Adam Deck.
1: 9-4 India, I copy. It's a trip welfare at 4001 West Kimo Back Road. In Unit A21, complaint I got a text from his son's friend in jail. Is wanting an officer to check on his dad named Joseph. Unknown date of birth is disabled veteran, has multiple blood clots. Unknown phone number for him. Subject has not been in contact with his family. And if police makes contact, wants a good phone number for him. Manager to contact at 1748

0: Nora, copy Rasta, St. Emma 916 at 5316 East Shade Boulevard at Honor Health Med. Claimant in a white Ford Edge versus a white Honda Pilot occurred on Shea. May be involved for contact 1748.
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5: 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Yeah, I know fire hit him, what pressure shield, about a mile away from me, but can you see if they still have someone covered from my drive?
1: Check if still 17.
6: 10-4, I just want to get that 62 about a mile. They drove fast.
1: Copy, I'll make sure.
7: 210 said Inman took his money. 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
1: I'm sorry, who was that on Adam Pike?
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0: Hey, can you start fire for 424 North Central Avenue? It's Amy Civic Space Park. I'm out with a 101 that she's having difficulty breathing. I guess she's got asthma, does not have her inhaler.
1: Sorry, can I?
2: Can you push my call throughs into India, please?
1: 10-4.
3: Nine, two, three, unit. Any heat trickle four.
1: Copy, thank you. Victor 255.
4: Yes, ma'am. Was every unit available for an ID stopover in the area of 16th Street and Roger?
1: Is it 16th Street and Roger?
5: 31 George Reference Central. I guess the 210 was last night, but he's been picking out his car, so if he can just have fire roll in, we're cooked for.
1: All right, I already have fire call for yours. I'm still calling, needing to call fire for the park ranger. And is there anyone that can help out with this Victor unit?
6: Well, it's not right over there for that big unit. Are they working on Adam 4 or do they have a separate channel?
7: Just switch over to Edward 5, please.
1: And what was the location again for me?
7: 16th Street and Roser.
1: 10-4.
6: Copy, Edward 5.

0: 9 Ocean, are you trying to clear?
1: Yeah, Slippery Stop, sit down. 82 42 North Black Canyon, Howard 1, Black Snow, Blue Hat, White Shirt.
0: Are you code 4? Let me look at your times.
2: Do you know something about that before you can charge?
0: Sea Ocean, I copy. It's the 4-18 George at 3450 West Missouri.
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4: 923 Tom, are you code 4?
3: 923 Tom, I'm with 32 subjects, 27th and Lamar.
4: Ever. 915 Ocean, I'm sorry about that. It's an unwanted disc. 3450 West Missouri Avenue, Unit 111. Guy who was 240 complained last night. 28-year-old, blue shirt, blue hat, blue pants, none of them came in white Toyota Camry and claimed thinks he's in the house. So the car parked outside and he has a key. We have Patrick who's waiting on foot at the elementary school for contact. It's 1754.
1: 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We have all subjects in custody if we have any other hits.
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0: 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Is there a unit to follow?
2: Drop for 1 in the city, Sutter and Palm, 1755.
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0: Okay, I can't hear you. There's some kind of background. What's your location for your code 6? Subject stop, rather.
3: Excuse me, subject stop. 2815 West 7th Street.
0: Thank you. Full 14 Ocean.
4: Okay, 951 Central McDowell.
3: Three. And then we're talking about Miss Cube, sorry.
4: 10-4.
3: Yeah, we're code 4.
0: Okay, you're showing 10-8. Are you code 4 to take a call?
3: Yeah, you can send one of the next ones.
0: And for it's going to be the 14 Ocean, 2750 West Melvin, trying to serve an ex-boyfriend by the name of Samuel, born in 92. 5'8", 200 pounds, he lives in the back house. There's a 17-year-old there. His file complainant has guardianship over her and listed her on the order of protection. She's been there for 3 weeks. He is known to have a rifle. I had no further information, and Daisy is in a white Acura parked in front. It's 1,800 hours. 414 Henry.
4: Go ahead.
0: There's going to be an accident, 3509 West Chambers. It was just one of those crash notifications, so there's no descriptions. It's 1,800.
4: Do you have my DR number, please? Your numbers.
0: Bobby. Hispanic female 30s, blue hoodie, black leggings, unknown on weapons, arrived with a male. Sounds like they were in a fight, possibly physical earlier. The male is now inside of UPC and the 101 is in the parking lot. Clay is a security guard. He's in uniform but not armed, and 514 North following you at 1831.
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0: 10-4.
5: Flying colony 964, Tom to help at Black Canyon and Dunlap just north.

0: 932 Frankfurt, 585 is going to be at 35th Avenue and Greenway. And the left lane goes southbound 35th Avenue. The bumper is blocking the lane at 1801. 914 Tom, next in your beat, send your way. 14 Tom, that is going to be a civil at 6136 North 36th Drive. Serve at injunction to neighbors. He's home now. Name is John. Date of birth 1952. White male. 50 years old. White hair. No further description. Contact Victoria 1802. Do you have a unit that can follow?
1: Yeah, I can go prior just because I call my dad.
0: Therefore. For a 964 Tom, it's going to be for Black Canyon and Dunlap.
2: How's it change? We can have the other unit responding just because the elementary school just north of our location and picked up our alleged victim. So we could do a one-on-one.
0: Okay, I've coded 4th, 110, 3450 West Missouri, 802. 913, no should we copy?
1: Yeah, we'll head that way.
0: Okay, bye.

0: I'm going to just start construction of 585 related to 961. So you can put me on the 961.
1: Different.
2: Can you send me that 239 in my beat?
3: Since the risk of 239-3205 East McDowell, the Food City. Compliance officer used the manager of the Food City under verbal security, and that he was paying him 10 from when the call came in. The Hispanic male, 30, short, thin, black shirt, black pants. Security is armed and uniform. Joshua's release for club taxi 203, my copy 728, and the name following.
1: Okay. 412 Tom, we're code 4, but let me know the unit. We have 2
4: things. Here's another unit, 2815 West Taylor.
0: 414, I'm showing no prior.
4: So far.
1: 41, Frank, what did you have over?
4: They just wanted another unit. They said they were code 4, but they have 2 detained.
1: Copy.
4: Four two three Tom.
0: Frenzy 22 will be transporting our subject to Vanderbilt University for caution.
4: Copy, Vanderbilt University for caution. What was the rescue number?
0: 22.
4: 10-4. Is there a sergeant to copy that reference 7 in Central?
1: 2-5, copy, sir.
4: 10-4. What's Tom on your info?
1: 2-4, he's detained.
4: 10-4. 529 X-ray on your info.
5: 4. 4. It happened on Indian School Road, Westtown, just east of 107th Avenue. I believe that's NCS, so are you able to give them this call?
0: 427 Tom, can you advise the supervisor there are subjects being transported to caution, but Rescue 28 is out of us.
4: Copy, Rescue 28, to Valley Life, reference 2007 East Burgess. Is there a sergeant to cop that?
1: This cat's neighbor raises chickens and roosters, complainant takes care of feral cats. Neighbor threatened to 415 George, complainant's cats, and now complainant's afraid they're going to poison the cats. Neighbor does have an injunction against complainant, keeps trying to argue with them. Contact 1 at 1806.
5: 923 Tom, can you let my partner know if the male on the right is actually 1051, VSV1?
0: C24 Frank.
6: Subject is going to be transported to 51st Avenue in Lindbergh at the Vanner, just for precautionary.
4: Supervisor, copy. Subject being transported to Vanner Thunderbird.
1: What'd you find?
4: 10-4.
1: It's a suspect. Copy the victim, possibly identified as suspect by 915 Ocean. 915 Ocean has.
2: 12-5. I see that there's a duplicate call coming in for the 961 about the female driver being 392 year old center unit.
6: No, you have 91st Avenue as well as?
4: 428 Tom. That one's going to be at 7th Street and Broadway in the westbound. Complainant was almost hit by a 2015 model gray Ford F-150. It drove up on the curb before correcting back onto the roadway and hitting a bus stop. Hispanic male driver, windows were down. No tint. Complainant wants contact at the bus stop. Dominic is in a black shirt and gray pants. 421 Franks following you in. It's 1808.
1: 10-4, be chilling in.
0: 92 Frank Palmer.
1: 10-4.
6: Vancouver 3511 ever issued.
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0: 912B, as a village, anyone? It's on Charlie Ryan, it's easy to do, right?
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0: Processing.
1: Thirteen, Frank.
0: It's 459 Charles, 810 South Central. I've over a little over 5 ago, with a slight camera delay. I guess the subject entered the site. Complainant saw him. It was a Hispanic male, no weapons, heavy set, 30s, black hat, black long sleeve shirt, blue jeans, broke into the property through the fence that was loose, and he stole an orange bucket and left, last seen going southwest. He's being called in by the facility operations services. Dylan's for contact at 1810. Is there a unit to follow?
1: Fire 16, right.
0: 10-4.
1: X-ray 02.
0: X-ray 802.
1: Yes, ma'am. Could you just call fire to my location? Community assistance program came out here, but they can't help me with this guy. I can't get him up. He's very drunk. He can't stand up on his own accord.
0: Fire Sergeant, a copy. I'm calling fire for number 2 North Central for a trespasser.
2: Yeah, X-ray 4, copy.
3: Get 34,
4: Frank. Copy, thank you.
3: 734, Tom, 24 in my head. It's going to be him.
0: 24. Complainant says it's getting in the roadway and drivers are having to go around it. Wasn't sure why he's doing it. 1811, do we have a unit to follow?
5: Arizona, Sam 0 Adam 0 4 Young on a white Chevy Bolt.
3: I have a partner on the call. I know that this male inside the corner, Rocco, has a attempted suicide.
0: 7 5 0 copy.
6: 7 5 0 copy.
3: 923, Tom, your info?
2: South 81st one, reference A 2017, he's on a road. Complainant staff paid a ship guy logistics to haul the vehicle from Michigan, Arizona. When the delivery guy took the vehicle to his house and told complainant she could pick it up from him personally if she came alone. And we have Lily there waiting in a white Chevy, Colorado. 1612, I mean, fine.
0: One who was authorized.
5: 424 India, code 6.
0: Go ahead.
5: Henry Central on 1st Street. Temporary tag, Charlie 7, Adam 1, Sam 8.
0: Are you code 4 because you gave me Central on 1st Street?
5: Code 4.
0: Okay, can you get a better location for me than Central and 1st Street?
5: Of course, we're out with them. It's 116 East St. Catherine.
0: Thank you.

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1: We're going to be on 24th place at Adams. About rated 6.
0: Can I get another unit, 24th place at Adams?
2: 24th. Okay. Thank you.

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0: To the units on this call at 1201 on 7th Avenue, the 101 over there, she's going to have a TOC 51.
1: I was looking for him, so.
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2: Good morning.
3: Existing motion, any other units? Charlie 7 again, that's Charlie 7, 8 and 16, 7, you're clear.
2: 61 towards Mar.
3: 10-4.
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3: Copy 3431 West Alice Avenue, Cooper 23 to pick up 4-year-old daughter and mom's refusing. It looks like mom called in that she locked herself in the bathroom with her 3-year-old granddaughter because the father is 23 trying to take him. There's no 1031 in place. Father's going to be a Meyer Ronnie or Brian. His parents know unknown clothing, too hard to hear for further. The child is crying. The grandma called it in, and it looks like Amarani called it in as well. They're waiting outside in the black pickup. 1818, so I'd be at fault. Copy, and it looks like there's also some added remarks on the call that per premise history shows mom had tried calling to report daughter was strangled by the boyfriend in front of the 4-year-old, but it was a number 3.
5: Henry, and copy for the 18 Ocean at 16,035 North 27th Street, University 15, from Dan Serve, a mural, 486, 7, race female, by 430 pounds. Advise that they may speak Farsi or Persian. For what that is, 1819, they're going to tell.
2: Sorry, 29 X-ray, do you want me to go see the light for you?
0: I'd go for it, I think so.
2: So far.
0: 411 Ocean, can you start me up one more, please?
2: Unit to help up 411 Ocean, 19th Avenue in the Southern.
0: We're going to be at the liquor store.
3: Years old. First name, that phone is dead. Melissa is 2421. Contact 1819.
0: Copy that. I'll stay on for Bobby Tampa. I'll take care of this one.
3: Perfect. Thank you.
2: Head for.
0: I'm going for it. Still has the lower offers.
2: Ten four. 4 unit, if you could slow roll in there.

0: Mercy Chuck, the 4-9-1-3-5-7, white 10-1 unit to go, 411 feet, it's on trolley 14-20. Get your car.
1: 4th, go first.
2: Copy, Charlie 4, 800 bucks.
1: 412, Tom, in the area, what's the details on that 491?
2: 412, Tom, information is going to be a 101 thing. She was just kidnapped. She's at the QT, 35th Avenue, in the I-10. So she's outside now near the pumps, complaining about seeing anyone around her, and she's approaching the vehicle. She's a Hispanic female, in her 30s, 5'1", 110 pounds, wearing a blank Duncan cup jeans, ponytail, dark glasses, known weapons. She's crying. She has QT, drink, and she knows, are we keeping this on Adam 4, or are we moving it over? I need to know if I need to get 4 going towards that.
1: Over here working on it.
3: Yeah, 4, I'll get you back on there.
2: Charlie 4.
1: 4-1, Frank, can we move it to see that, please?
2: 10-4. Traffic's going to be moved to Charlie 4.
4: Do it, Nora. I can go fire. 10-4. Okay, and the 371 units.
1: 72, David. I can switch them on. 10-4.
2: In 22. We have units following.
5: 673 George. It's 53 minutes old. The mail's been gone since the call. It's just a paper call. I can take it.
3: Careful. 24 Tom for the 487. 624 Tom, copy, 784 87, 1825 Northern. At 1822.
6: Yes, that is a 14 Tom at 5021 West McDowell, Filibertas. Three subjects. I have a black male, 30 to 35, medium build, drugs, white shirt and shorts, with a backpack. Second is a 101 with a white blanket and a shirt covering the face, blue shorts. Third is a mixed race Hispanic black male, 30s, gray shirt and shorts, in the back parking lot, drive through, once removed. That is 1823.
3: I live at 961 Henry, 7720 North 16th Street, Toyota Tundra. Nora Zebra Adam, 99.2. He cut off complainant, is driving erratically, going northbound, 8 complainants, Mercury Sable. Mercury pulled over to the entrance of the summit, contact Joshua,
4: 924 Ocean, copy your message. It's going to be a trespasser. 7459 North 28th Drive, Unit 105. Cleaning lives at this 20 sanity transients on the sidewalk now, but they're escorted out of the 917 apartment yesterday. Cleaning thinks he's trying to get back through the patio. The white male tattoos all over his body, no shirt, white headphones around his neck, brown pants, and a white female blonde hair, red shirt, black shorts, and a fanny pack. Nobody wants contact. It's 1824.

0: might call for any CSO who can meet 814 Frank at the 800 precinct. 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
2: 10-4. Could be in Charlie 4.
6: At 901 X-ray that started out at I-17 in Greenway. It's got a corrected 20 of I-17 on Bell. Now the 933 beat. Switch over to Charlie Deck 2 at 1827. Code 4 out there. So you're 23 at that mini mark.
1: Two 34 Henry, just one up there since 2 Frank went to the back of the hot spot traffic.

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1: 35 East Illinois Street and the 40 can come 2435 East Baseline Road. Also holding an audible 5238 South 31st Place.
0: But they went.
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0: Perfect, thank you.
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0: 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Can you 10-9 who that was?
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2: So 961 Henry at 4543 North 8th Place, Unit 101. Great vehicle is parked in the street. It can be complained of Chevy Malibu versus an unknown vehicle. Contact Angela at 1829.
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4: 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I can't head that way.
3: 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Thank you. 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
1: 1830. 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
6: 10-4.
1: 23 Frank.
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1: 10-4.
6: Frank.
1: 24 Frank. The trespasser, 4741 East McDowell, trapped in the box. Indian male, 30-40, is 5'8", 850 pounds, block one, for sure, black jeans, he's 29, on a blue bicycle, was verbally aggressive with staff. On the side of the business now, Ariel is waiting for contact. 1831, unit 12.
6: 10-14. 7-7, do you, Frank?
0: 2 minutes as well.

0: And that plate comes back to a Toyota Corolla. It is a suspended, expiration 531-28. Car is going to be an Anthony Begay.
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2: 6:47 at 2845 West Thunderbird Road to McDonald's. We got an anonymous report and they received sometime in the afternoon from an elderly 101. Noticed a white male and three black males, 7 to 9 years old, no school uniforms. One child that was a black male, short, medium build, went into the restroom with an employee. One child came out, he was smiling and put money in his pocket, complainant left, and they remained at the store. Unknown what happened after, unknown weapons. Brian with the Say Something Hotel is your telephone contact at 1832. Can I give you a to follow?
3: Introduce Ryan.

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1: South 35th Avenue, 834B, 482 National Lane, 4411 North 99th Avenue, 811B.
2: We're calling back to see if anyone answered, and no one answered on callback. And the map shows that they are just east of the intersection there. No one for contact at 1834.
0: The caller, Rebecca, called 911, and the call taker asked if there was an emergency. The caller said yes, and only would say that the word, that quote, something happened. The caller does have some 918 history, wouldn't answer questions on the doubling, just said that you know what they did to me, and the call taker wasn't able to get any further info. It is 1834.
2: It's the small office complex behind the dumpster. There's a transient set up camp behind the dumpster. No known weapons, no for information. Code for contact at 1834.
3: 923, Tom. We have one in custody.
2: 923, Tom, I copy. One in custody at 27th Avenue, Lamar, 1835.

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1: Four 39 South, 8th place, 422B. Airbus 4439 South, 8th place, 422B. Weather James Boat's going to be on Charlie 4 in response 1836. Pretty clear, come from away for this 239 4439 South, 8th place, 422B. And we just can start up breakaway or come from waste this 294439 South 8th place 422B.
2: 4310, Henry, I can start from away.
1: Copy 430 Henry from away. It's going to be Charlie 4 in the follow. Anyone to make a backup for 432 Henry for the 239-4439 South 8th place 422B?
3: Yeah, I can go from 44 in the box.
1: 10-4, Charlie 4, Supervisor Martin.
4: 411 RR, Tana. 411 Mission, can we get somebody with scan 25 with us, please?
1: 10-4, is there a supervisor to monitor the hot traffic on Charlie 4?
5: 42 fall under.
1: 10-4. And is there anyone with the DG who can meet 411 Ocean at 19th Avenue in Southern? Anyone with a digi who can meet 411 Ocean 19th Avenue in Southern?
6: Perfect. It's in 37 David at 3514 West Glendale Avenue. It's the subs. It's an ongoing issue with subject Amira in a black female, 22 years old, 5'3", heavy. Black shirt, blue jeans, long black hair, no weapons. His cell in 237 David in front of the Suds laundromat. Complainants advising has seen her cell to what he thinks is minors and wants police out. Known for contact at 1838.
7: Or at 19th Avenue and Southern.
5: 529. Sorry, can you push this instance through K1 as an area, please?
1: Good for.

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0: Reference your call. Looks like they're asking if you could 21 them again. They missed it.
1: 10-4.
2: Speed 15, Frank. Can I get the next one in ready, please?
3: 815 Frank, that's the NERV. It's going to be 42 Tom, 2020 North 75th Avenue at the WSS. The black male, around 5'2", skinny build in his 20s, wearing a black shirt and blue shorts. With a blue cooling mat around his neck. He was yelling outside and not moving. He said that he was passing him trains before 87, and he was last seen at parking lot, heading towards Taco Bell. Is 1839, is there against the farm?
2: Hey, what's your name?
3: And it's in the custom.
4: This at Kids Inc. Receive the 1834 unknown zone at 1840. Do we have unit Chala?
5: Precautionary, to be followed by 912 India Adam, and 912 India is going to be running.
6: 91 Frank, I copy the alert.
4: Copy.
3: For a white Chevy pickup, plate 719, young Edward William. Vehicle was all over the road. Then last seen pulling into the Sam's Club gas station on the northwest corner. It is information at 1840.
2: Can you cut me a call for a commercial audible at 1620 North 48th Street?
0: Can I get another unit, 1620 North 48th Street?
7: I'm in the area. You can catch me that.
0: 724 Frank, go for it.
7: 721 Frank, I'll be on with them.
0: 10-4.
3: Serving an injunction to a Savannah Benford. Estimated the sometime in 2005. Maybe a black female, 5'9", thin built, lives with two other adults, does have access to a silver 2019 Hyundai Elantra that should be parked in front of the unit. Our complainant lives in the complex, has a copy of the paperwork if needed. That'll be Alexis in unit 2038. It is 1841.
1: One inappropriate things. Would like him checked on and to leave. Warren, is the employee is your contact at 1842. 932 Henry for traffic.
8: The check welfare, 11th Drive and Southern. The complainant sees a white male over 50 wearing dirty clothes, says he's possibly a transient. He's been in the same position all day for several hours under a tree. The complainant said kids came and took a basketball out of his belongings and the man did not move. We have a clear scene for contact on the north side of the street westbound. And fire is also 17 just in case this is a heat-related emergency. It is 1842. Is there another unit call?
9: Reference is 5F4439 in South Bank Place. If we have any additional units that are closer, we're coming from a ways. It's going to be 4439 South 8th Place, Charlie 4, 1843.
8: Are there any additional units closer to 4439 South 8th Place? Who can
10: put the word? I'll do that.
2: Copy, your artwork is putting me on that fire.
8: Copy, send me a Charlie 4.
3: Yes, I can recall. Copy your message. 4061 Adam. This is 684 South 42nd Lane. in the grass area in front of the property, a white medium-sized dog with black spots and painted nails. The dog was breathing heavily with red eyes and was not moving much. It had a dog collar but no tag on it. Complainant tried to give it water and food, but it was not taking it. It was 1844, Governor's Hall. Copy.
0: Six twenty-three call.
4: It's got a duplicate saying complainant said he's in front of building 7720 and that PD passed him.
5: Denver.
3: I guess that's next.
8: X-ray 810 for info.
10: Go ahead.
8: Hey, we have a call holding at the 21 Jackson Heat Relief Center right now for a Daniel who's wanting to make a 319 report. Am I able to send that over to you?
10: Yeah, send it over to us. We'll take care of it.
8: Denver, and stand by for hot traffic.
3: Ongoing issue. It was 1845.
0: Yes?
5: How did you?
0: It's an alarm, 2101 North 24th Street, coming from the front door, 1845.
1: We're holding the domestic at 4227 North 27th Avenue.
8: Henry, can you hold my numbers, please? 401 Henry, can you stand by for hot traffic for a moment?

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0: Send that 318.
2: And then 401 Henry, sorry about that. Your numbers are going to be at 119-3502.
1: Yep. So this 239, 18,420 North 19th Avenue, 224B.
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4: 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I'm going to copy 103 miles, 7747, 1847.
1: Back from 420 North 19th Avenue at the front, it's 224B. 232 Frank.
5: So I have you all attached from just this village call.
1: No problem, I see 232 Frank, St. Paul, and then can I get a supervision monitor?
5: 22 Frank.
1: All right, thank you, Charlie.
0: Team 34, Charlie 2.
1: Still on Charlie. Adam Jack 2, sorry.

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1: 38.
0: Is there a emergency that can see us at 5235 West Indian School behind the BBB fashion for a wagon to a 100 West reference to 211 that occurred in Maryville?
1: Let's make a wagon from 5235 West Indian School.
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1: 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Looks like we don't have anybody right now. 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
0: All right, copy. Thank you. We'll be on Frank 10.
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2: 22 years old, 5'3", heavy black shirt, blue jeans, long black hair, no weapons. Is hailing 237 David in front of the sub's laundromat, complaint advising, has seen her sell to what he thinks is minors, wants police out, knows contact at 1849.
1: Air 15, India.
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6: 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We're going to help this lady get off the road. Plate is Paul Sam Adam 8 Adam Victor. 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
1: Black and all white shirt, black. India. Dow 21 for the water billing. He has called a couple times for 2101 or 24th, please. Not recently.
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1: Alright. 647 1422 East Witten. San Antonio, 30, 558, thin, no shirt, and no pants, smoking cigarettes in the wash area where it's a piece of pants. The belongings, no limited contact, 1852, unit to follow. 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
6: 63 George, was the Sierra van info about our call on 37th place?
3: An ongoing issue, and the vehicle is now parked on the street, not driving. It is 1855.
1: I'm standing by the front gate of the apartment. Is your contact at 1855? Can I get you to follow?
6: Okay, thanks.
1: 10-4.
7: Can you send me that 647 on Eva?
1: Your daughter is going to reach out when he figures out what's going on.
4: Great, I can make the backup. You get 2250.
1: Copy.
3: Sending you this check welfare, 11th Drive and Southern on the north side of the street in the westbound area. I'm playing it through the mail, a white male over 50s wearing dirty clothes, said possibly a transient. That's been in the same position all day for hours under a tree. The complaint is that kids came and took a baseball out of his belongings and the male didn't move in reaction. We have Christine for contact, it's 1856, and fire was also 17 at the time of the call to check to see if there's any kind of heat-related emergency. It is 1856.
1: 4-901 X-ray, 3949 East Chandler Boulevard. I need Leslie Bill, and if there's any CIT officers on, switch to Charlie 8. Again, we're on Charlie 8, 1856.
3: And yes, it's Leslie Bill, who can switch over from the 901 X-ray, 3949 East Chandler Boulevard.
6: CIT.
3: 10-4. Can we have Charlie 8, and then Charlie 8. Do you have any more units with Leslie Logan, over? Any units with Leslie Logan, who can switch over for this 901 F-ray, 3949 East Chandler Boulevard? Can I have any units with Leslie to switch over to Charlie 8 and help out with this 901 F-ray, 3949 East Chandler?
8: It's going to be a day. Sheriff's Office 2784 West Cary Avenue, Petco. 3+ transients, mixed genders, racist, none weapons. One sometimes carries a machete, currently in the rear of the building on the north side of the property. Complaint wants PD out. Trespass them, but one might have already been trespassed. Martin, the security uniform guard for contact at 1858. Health and alarm, 1121 North 34th Street.
9: 7312.
10: Which one for him? We got

0: One Collier,
1: I'm just flying virtual for
0: me. Copy, confirm custody. Any injuries, officers? Need more units, 350 East Eva.
2: Frankly,
0: can we get another custody?
3: If I'm afraid of responding units, hold the air until we're going to code 4.
0: Clear.
1: All right, we're code 4. We got another one in custody.
0: Copy, code 4, another one in custody, 350, Steve. Any injuries, officers, last week?
3: 65 Frank, I copy that. Any injuries, officers?
1: Negatively, we're also sorry, boss.
0: Copy, you guys are code 4 out there.
3: Copy, I'll see you in a minute.

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1: 950 Frank, copy your message. Next will be 14 George, 15645 North Texas Avenue. The neighbor Daniela is in his apartment, says he pushed her out. She's a little wearing pink shirt and shorts. Was a verbal. Client says he opened the door and pushed her out of his apartment. She lives upstairs. She's going to be at 1903 in the fall.
2: 3400.
1: 10-4.
0: 2403, can we get another unit?
1: The unit for 3514 Lakeland now. Glendale. Copy 921 Georgia.
3: Sure.
1: 24, 924 Ocean Area, are you good for now?
0: Morning, as well. Right at 1260 South 7th Avenue.
3: Metro Avenue.
0: 10-4.
4: Anyone Pearson, 8-23B.
1: Hi. How far you got to something new?
0: Yeah, 10-4. It's going to be 119-4302.
2: 725 India.
0: 725 India.
2: Now, that number you gave me for Hodge is whatever this address is, North 21st Place or 24th Place. Can you look up 24th Street, please?
3: Henry, can you put me out on a DV in school on the 51?
0: I got another unit in school on the 51.
3: 35 North.
2: 33 North.
0: 10-4. Henry, go for.
3: Yeah, I'm code 4. They're separated right now.
0: Copy.
2: 30 seconds out.
0: Copy 30 seconds.

0: 35 North. Is he on the main line? Can we get a better 20?
1: Affirmative, Henry.
2: Sorry, there's a million fire trucks driving by. I'm code 4. I have them both separated and sitting on the ground right now.
1: Copy, both separated on the ground. I do have a better 20.
2: Can you go ahead and push my calls or report, please?
1: Cover.

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0: Did you say
3: West Crystal Way, 19,200 North, 224 Beat. A 418 Ocean, 525 East Wingfoot Road, 222 Beat, and the 239 Black Mountain and Rancho Paloma Drive, now been turned into a 21 detail, 213 Beat.
4: The only female, late 50s, with a white top, small black pack, walking in and out of the street, 3037 David, going in circles, it's information at 19-0.
1: Or can you let it know that the name is talking to you as a 52?
0: Yes. 413, tell mom, take that 1060.
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0: 797 Cortez Street, 11600 North, through a white Lincoln Navigator and blue Toyota Prius. Campbell Scott into a 961. The Toyota Prius move-in has occurred 3 miles on 101 side. The Prius are now asking for $400 for repairs and are being verbal. No weapons are seen. Sebastian is standing by the white Lincoln Navigator for contact at 1806. 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
0: Hello. And if there gets back, 62 Tom on this site, 19,000 Cortez.
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8: We're at that 911 hang up on Campbell Neck. I think we've been out about 6 times a day. And there's no phone there, there's no one there. Because the supervisor's going to push that through.
4: Just out with one white mouth.
0: Copy.
6: 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Reference on that on the hangout 10414 West Camelback Road.
1: Yeah, there's that one that's made one off all day.
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2: 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Contact Heather. 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

0: 424 East Baseline. You're building 3, caller heard 1 gunshot about 2 minutes ago. Nothing further. Information on 1910.
1: Another 10 after 14 was 1910.

0: A31 David, copy our message with the 415 Edward at 9100 South 59th Avenue. Apartment 2040 is where it's coming from. Ongoing issue with loud stomping from that unit. Our complaint up to unit 1040, but we're missing 21 contact. It is 1912 unit to follow. And it's McBeck on that 415 Edward at 9100 South 59th Avenue, 834B.
1: Who is 647 or 270 Sorgan?

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2: Okay, 2028 and 36th Street. Girl with a male who is black, crunchy, black male, 34 years old, short, black uniform, he's an employee inside. Javion's waiting in a black shirt, black sweater, front for contact, 1914. That's 12.
0: 1214. First sign out.
2: Residential 710 East Palm Lane, room number 8. Current 1840 complained about a notification that there was motion at her front door. The subject put the camera towards the sky. She saw the front door open, heard a man's voice. She thinks it's possibly her ex, Christian Branson, 26-year-old male. No one has a key, so she's possibly still inside. Consider 2421 contact, 1915.
0: Copy.

0: Information only for units in the area of Southern Lake and Deer Valley going eastbound. It's going to be a 390 David broadcast. You are pulling a trailer license plate 8 Tom Adams, Earl Paul 4 going eastbound in and out of lanes. Vehicles flying all over the place. Information only. 1960.
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1: You send 47 Victor on my beat, please.
0: 47 Victor, 411 East Indian School Road. Yeah, 2053, 2020 Toyota Corolla White. 617 Paul Robert Griffin, front of 2545 East Indian School Road. EBC vacuum since Friday after 961 insurance company traffic it up and it's gone. That's not good. So slips energy test. I found Holland Smith for contact 1920.

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3: 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Four.
0: Westbound 75th Avenue in Thomas, information only 1920.
3: Copy 1921.
4: Thank you, Paul. This is Audrey, born in 2012. I got information from Snapchat that they are at this 20. It's going to be at 1920 Pastor Ian's Hall.
5: Good,
4: sir. Have a... I copy the next. Is there no one hang up? 413 North Black Canyon. Come up in line and no response on callback for the Motel 6. It's at 1922.

823 Edition, copy your message with 651 at 3823 North 49th Avenue. Sorry, loose, black and white pit mix. I was panting and looked overheated, but friendly. Just sitting outside of complainant's house. Rabies, Animal Control, and Human Society both were advised and are not able to respond. It is 1923 hours.

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0: 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Separate.
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0: 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In custody Cliff 4, I'd 14 with one note, 36.

0: And then third four, Frank, could you copy that your backup plan prior? You can stand by.
1: Yeah, I copy. Can you just put me on hot call too, please?
0: Never.
2: A repeat shoplifter, white male, Dylan, 20 to 30 years old, male, 5'8", 150 pounds, red shirt, tan pants, hat, black hat, white and black shoes, history of taking large amount of hot tool hair items, currently walking around the store, wants them removed. You have Felicia, the manager, for contact, 19, 27 hours. Can I get a yard call?
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4: Sure, call to P1 as an R, please, but leave us on. Thank you.
3: Yeah, time for 931, I'll show my copy. You and anything else? Going to be on Delta 9, 1927. Emergency traffic, 901 months old, CB 2833 East Thomas Road, 721B. And 35 Nora, any other units is Charlie 7, 1928.
1: Sir, two Prince Monitor.
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4: 734 Henry. Can you have 32 George switched to
5: Union Lincoln 3.
3: Ten four. In a plaza on the southwest corner, you said, correct?
4: Yeah, 10-4.
0: Good job.
6: Hey, 13-4.
7: Yes, sir. I'm having some AC issues. Can you clear my traffic stop as an India and then show me 10-8, please?

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1: Pick up 418 Ocean, that 4041 West Vernada. Attempting to serve at ex-boyfriend Rodrigo Ramirez, 494, Hispanic male, 5'8", average build. Wearing a blue shirt, black pants, currently 23 inside. Gasoline for contact as well, 1932, in off.
2: 4150 West Missouri Avenue, unit number 8. Neighbors in unit 12, took their complaints to them, they're refusing to give it back, now they've turned the door. Been a female slip there. Caller doesn't know their name. Caller's video and 1031 showing the dog is hers. Complaint Nancy wants to talk to you, 1933, units follow.
3: 6:13.
2: Okay.
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1: 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Central Church. Yeah, you can send that to Will for a copy as well. Thank you.
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0: cylinder 2406. Cylinder 407. Cylinder 2406. Can we get another unit just to clear this apartment? Doors were all locked and everything, but the cops just want us to make sure there's somebody inside.
1: Another unit, 720 Small Main.
2: 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Take off time. A12 time, 20.
3: Got it.
4: 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So complaining in parking lot near building 4. Glassy northbound, no contact for anybody. 1935, is there a unit to follow?
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4: It's going to be a check welfare, 1550 Thunderbird Road, Unit 2092. Compliance friend Sam, white female, 38 years old, 5'6", 150 pounds. Not answering 21, didn't show up to work. Ongoing 415 Frank issues recently, lives with boyfriend Jeff, correction, Jeffrey. White male, 25 years old, heavy set, brown hair and beard. You have Amber for contact. Your contact is standing outside the unit. It's Def Leppard shirt and gray pants. It's 1937.

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0: 922 India, Echo 6.
1: Go ahead.
0: We are on 35071 Nova Path, Red Sunset, Nissan Sentra, Arizona plate number 42 Adam 0.
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1: 10-4.
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0: with Arizona, Vera, Zero, Ida, Lincoln, Sam 2. The last one's gotta be Tom.
1: Copy Tom, what? Why is it in your sunset drone?

0: Thanks, Ranger. And you can run that for Tom and on location.
1: Sir, 964 Tom, the help out after.
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1: Couple in custody, 27th Avenue Northern, it's 1940. And we have a 964 Tom, the help out at 3507 West on up.
3: Frank, for info. Can I get you a copy of that 260 John that we just got in?
4: Yes, thanks.
3: Temper. And 232 Frank for truck.
5: 232 Frank, go ahead.
3: It's going to be a 260 John, 15,227 North 10th Street. Information is in the call. You have the mom, Kathleen, for contact. 1940 hours. Can I get a yes, Paul?
1: 233 Frank.
3: 233 Frank, copy. Thank you.
6: I know I turned Paul back. So I have 51. Is there a unit following?
1: Units follow for that commercial at 4720 West Van Buren and 830 TV.
6: I'll call the 21 and see if there's any emergency there.
4: All right, thank you.
6: You're welcome.
0: 624 is on for the 480 Victor.
3: Copy.
1: Hey, this is Frank, not tomorrow. Can you put me on the hot call, please?
0: Copy. Charlie. To Frank Julie Miles.
1: And to Frank, go ahead.
0: My location to mine 24/7, last 3198.
1: We are 2 miles, 198. It is.
7: And then 62 involving a motorcyclist down 55th Avenue and on or 822B.
8: Into South, call saying 10 minutes ago, third hand information to him. His friend Bobby RC, Hispanic male, 140, 5'5, 66 years old. This is a trailer in the alley. Someone saw him in the trailer, but he did not come to the door and he wasn't moving. Caller wants phone contact. It's 1942. Units follow.
1: 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Copy tomorrow.
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1: 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Audrey, 1-2012. It's going to be 1943. 3 and 4.
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0: 634 George and 631 North. It looks like everything's going forward there. You guys can cancel. 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
5: Six of one sound. Can you run and attach two Nora Adam, the 00 Tom, and give me the registered owner's name?
0: Super.
3: Before Henry, officer 647.
0: This is 47, 24/7 and Heather Brown now. 20 transients have set up a couch doing 237 David and yelling at complainant while she's going by on her scooter. Waiting for contact at 1935, Moby 732 George following.
4: I need to follow for an audible 4401 East Baseline.
6: Four J Henry, I'll start up.
4: 10-4, thank you.
0: I'm driving radically unable to maintain the lanes on eastbound. 1 minute ago, the information 1946. Hold on, I'm Henry, iPhone Team Syria.
2: 63 George.
0: 63 George.
2: Please have somebody go out with 634 George. They got in his calls for 19 just in case. Please get somebody else with them.
0: It's followed for 2727 East Cactus.
3: 623 Henry Cactus.
0: Go ahead.
3: We'll be pulling over at 19th Ave and Butler. It looks like just west of Arizona 10th tag. Nora Victor Adam. We'll get you a rest here in a sec.
2: Can you send me a message, please?
7: Good luck.
2: Henry, I'm open.
0: Portable 10324. Can you show me 27 hat like a man? Emergency traffic, it's an unknown drill at 9010 North 19th Avenue, 623B.
3: Roger, fall for it.
0: You know, heck, let's go again, Charlie. 6, it's going to be 1947, and you're clear.
3: 65 Frank, I'll switch to monitor. Did you get a backup?
0: Yes, of
7: course. Westbound I-10, just west of the 3rd Avenue on-ramp, Arizona, 4 Frank Adam, 9 Edward, thank you.
0: Copy. Thank you.

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1: Flight 14 Nora, this one my call's in India. I'll switch to that.
0: Flight 14 Nora, copy. CDEC 51950.
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4: Flight 14, Tom. Can you clear that 450 John as an Aurora? It was a number 3 to Arizona contact.
0: 10-4.
5: 4 on the head, not survivable.
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4: 23,
2: thank you.
4: 224, Frank, you put me on that too.
2: 6-4,
4: Tom, we're going to be out with the vehicle.
2: Copy.
4: The vehicle is going to be unoccupied for a quick one.
2: Copy, come on, guys, go for it. 7 North Lane.

1588 West San Juan Avenue. It's building 1836 8 North 31st Avenue and 934 43 West Juan.

0: which rear end security will only give the tape the PD item for contact. Black shirt, gray pants. He's an employee over in the iPhone repair area, 1953.
1: Downtown unit for 8585 at 834 North 2nd Avenue.
0: The Avenue Legacy at Levine Village, right up pulled into complex and kids were trying to hop the gate for the pool. Ongoing issue is three Hispanic males about 12 to 16 years old in t-shirts, baggy jeans. Subjects ran to the front of the complex in 21 complainant, and she can let PD into the gate, but then listed no contact. It's 1954 and 831 Henry's following you in. And she's going between the sidewalk and the lanes of travel. There's nobody for contact. Copy 625 India, attached 1954.
1: Frank, and your backup, 28-1954.
2: David, did you involve her?
0: Charlie 8.
2: 8-31 Henry, I'll go for her as well.
0: Roger.
3: Patrol 67, while we're working on that, can we see if we can get some more units outbound along the track?
4: Yeah,
3: sorry,
1: you said 422, Henry?
5: No, 32, Henry.
1: 432, Henry?
6: Yeah, can you just message me at the 21?

0: 625 India, can you show us prior to that 491, please?
1: Yes.
2: Engineer Tom, I'm coming for the 236 at 8828 31st Avenue. The apartment just was. This was 9 mile sounds graders at the apartment just west of the school. We're making 36s to the 240 complainant. I tried for them to leave and they kept coming back. It's going to be at 1957, 3 and 12. And the following is 236 at 8828 31st Avenue. Yeah, the backup name is 23 Tom, 8828 Northview First Ave.
3: 921 George.
2: Okay. 924 Tom, we have one detained. I've got one detained at 27th Avenue Northern, it is 96 South.

0: 7-4 George. Yeah, you can go ahead and send that domestic. I copy info.
1: 7-4 to domestic, 24-01 East Glen Rosa, 1958. You need to follow.
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0: Can you send the next, please?
1: 10-4. It was a 647-65 on South 35th Avenue at the Legacy at Ravine Village. Complainant pulled in the complex. They kept trying to jump the gate over into the pool. So this is an ongoing issue for 3 Hispanic males, 12 to 16 years old, in t-shirts and baggy jeans. They ran to the front of the complex. Complainant says you can call them and they'll let you into the gate if needed, but no contact needed. It's 2000. In response to 19 to go, it's going to be holding on Charlie Deck 9, 2000. I'll talk to you.
0: General start for this domestic, 3625, with the aerial 934B. I'm able to bring up a start up from ways for this domestic, 3625 West Marine Rail, 934B.
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3: North 18th Avenue, please. It's going to be in the next area of that one.
1: Are you guys code for?
3: 433 India. Call my vehicle, please.
4: 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It's 2002. 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
5: 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The subject that we're picking up for the 918 Tom, he's calling police because he doesn't believe that the court order is correct. So just advising that he's going to be calling.
1: 10-4. I'll let 911
0: know. That's Rambo.
1: Go for.
0: Trump 6 was looking for your help on this 927 at 9010
1: Nine. I will let Desert Ops know.
0: I think they're up.
6: 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Good morning.
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0: raise your hand.
1: Is that you?
2: Virginia, India. Over.
1: The 901 Henry, 330 North 18th Avenue, with 516 Frank.
2: X 34, copy.
3: Well, 32, I copy that.
1: Okay, thank you.
3: 563, we'll take a cost of whatever it is.
1: 10-4. I'd be sorry if that needed.

0: 221 India, go ahead.
1: You're perfect, did call, and he's hung up.
0: Copy, thank you. Yeah, we're from there.

0: 24 Ocean for the next.
1: Eight frozen and boiling to chew the smelly plate. 2335 North 41st Avenue, son and his girlfriend and a verbal son is Benjamin Yazid Jr., born in 89. Girlfriend's name is Samantha. No weapons in the home. Says it's the same old stuff every day. And except he left. Rita looks like Rita was calling from somewhere else. Looks like there is a union warrant for Benjamin out of Peoria. Room is currently 2008. And 824 Ocean, looks like they did try to call back and cancel, saying that the son left and the complainant was no longer going to stay at the address, was going shopping. So I don't know if anyone's actually going to be at this location for you.
2: 824 Ocean, only copy. Can you call your supervisor and make sure it's important to stay to this? I've been out there many times myself, and it's always number three, it's verbal.
1: Sir, supervisor, copy that traffic reference, 2335 North 41st Avenue.
3: 82 Frank, I copy. It's not DV related.
1: It is, it's a family fight.

0: Hey boss, I called stating that nobody's actually at the residence waiting for police anymore.
1: Subject stop. Yeah, 19,000 West Luke Avenue.
2: Copy.
3: For Henry.
2: 234 Henry. Oh, it's going to be on Charlie 2. It's 20.09 hours.
3: 231 Henry, you put someone on traffic.
2: 10-4, Charlie 2.
4: When it's Frank to monitor.
2: Copy, thank you.
5: For a white female in her 60s, 500 pounds, with a black shirt and jeans, who came inside, her name is Cheryl, saying view on her and then motion to her and act for 21 to 2010.
2: Ready to Frank.
6: Covers the Ford Explorer and the license plate.
7: Negative flag, plate, or vehicle was not recovered. It was just entered as stolen.
8: Please focus on work out for thanks.
2: Okay. Team Frank, your phone.
9: What?
2: Alright, it looks like I just got a message from 810 X-ray. And he has gone 10-8. You no longer have to check out 39th Avenue.
9: Copy. Big number is Robert Young, David Sam, Adam, Frank Edward.
5: What was that plate? Robert Zero, David Sam, Frank Edward?
9: Sam, Adam, Frank, Edward.
10: Robert, Young, David, Sam, Adam, Frank, Edward.
5: Cover.
7: For the license plate was entered as recovered, but still left as well as the vehicle. Has the vehicle still outstanding?
2: Okay, thank you.

0: reference is 240 being worked on 68,243 North 20th Place. If there's any Spanish 964 towns that could attach, it'll be on Charlie 2. Again, Charlie 2, it's 2012 hours.
1: 13, is that for 914, Tom?
2: That's for
1: 932,
2: Frank.
1: All right, there, Charlie. I'll attach
2: in a second. I'll attach.
0: Frank.
2: Our call. Can you show us code 41 in custody?
3: I'm code 4.
0: Okay, are you available for a call or you're showing today?
3: You cannot, please.
0: You're showing in the 10-8 box. I'm with me. Okay, thank you.
2: To 16th Street and Camelback. I'm meeting with Tempe PD to drop off this duty.
4: Conforming, did you have the one off?
2: Yes, I wrote that. 336.
4: For 1 mile 336, it is 2014.
0: T24 Frank, that's in fact correct. It's the 2 a.m. 28th place. I'll go ahead and add you for the 964 one.

0: 82 Frank, who's the unit that went to the hospital?
1: For all these calls, for all these units. Anyone out reference Osborne at the hospital?
0: A31 David, that's me. They're in trauma still. I haven't been able to get info yet.
1: Hey, this is Frank.
0: I copy. Once they get some information, they can just give me 21.

0: Please help me when we're in it.
1: Can I get another unit to 1825? 222 Henry, 10-4.
0: One four.

0: 21 Union. Are you code 4?
1: Yeah, for now. Have him to the grocery store. We're going to be in the LP office, but the door close to the office is closed.
0: 942-22 Henry, did you copy?
2: Yes, ma'am.
0: Temper.
2: It's 21 Frank.
0: 621 Frank.
2: You can get a 415 Frank on 13th place, please.
0: I'm 4-9-8-43 North 13th Place. Second information, Grandma called saying that sister is verbal. Isabel Casella was upset with questions and hung up, said sister is on probation. Gospels for Isabel and Grandma. Don't know if complete amount of contact, but that's all I got. 2018 hours, just call.
3: Miss McDowell.
4: Is that for me?
3: 10-4-3-5-42-21 East McDowell, 10th Department 1067. Your verbal won't answer questions. Give a 20 mention of working Tom subject. Cross of the daughter's boyfriend. I copy 7-5-3 following.
0: Copy for voice, thanks. Area of 19601 North 7th Street. It's going to be a 647 Victor broadcast. White male, 30s, white top, dark shorts, riding around the parking lot and green space on a small black dirt bike. Possibly lives at 2068 Mountain Weapons with shiny laser, time to go into apartment windows, unknown where he is now. Information only, 2018. Police at 6 West Dunlap, U236, attempt to serve an order of protection. Sorry. 4733 North Strategic Avenue. Parkley Apartments, Unit Number 3, second attempt today to serve an injunction against harassment for neighbor Maurice. Blackmail. 5720 pounds, I'm sure. Schwartz was walking his dog in front. Now went back to his apartment at 11. Lexus comes 21 when you're done. At 2018 years. Temper.
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1: Yeah, next name.
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2: Hey, my computer is down. Are you still holding the 900 at 11th and Southern?
1: Negative. Fire said we weren't needed.
0: 10-4, thank you.
3: I know, so it's an injunction. I guess harassment, disturbance, it's Tanisha Pennington. Next, white and black female, 5908 pounds, was wearing a white shirt. We have Christiana for contact. It's 2022 unit Paula.
0: 831 Paul.
3: 831 Paul, copy.
4: I'm playing with driving recklessly and brake checking people, left and going into the parking lot this morning. It's information at 2022.
5: Henry.
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5: Two 14 NDI, copy. Yellow tag truck, the additional. You're going to be on Charlie 2.
7: 3-1-5, it's your letter.
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0: Copy.
5: English physical. Police will talk to you at 2023, units follow. Units follow on this domestic, 6201 North 9th Place.
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4: Contemplate Robert, Zebra Adam, 3 Nora, 7. 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
8: Raceway just laid down on the sidewalk on Montevello and
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5: Copy,
8: the Geneva. We're still trying to locate her.
0: 1200, can you put me with him?
5: Super.
0: 613, so I can get attached to that call as well.
5: Super.
0: 61 Georgia, 613 in New York, get up and cut.
5: Thank
0: you. I can go ahead and start up.
5: Thanks.

0: 833 copy your message for the 647 at 7212 South 46 Lane. It'll be across the street from that 20. For three transients, walking to 37 David in the grass across the street from Complainant's house, possibly all males. One has no t-shirt on, not shorts, and he's bald with tattoos. Unknown description for the others. It is 2025 unit 12.
1: Is there a 1060 that's mobile to come to our call up from here?
0: Is there any 1060 to help out? Please find the West Park Lane though, from here on.
2: Copy.

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1: Ten four, thank you. Copy 8016 West India on the line. Back up for the 961, they're sending a busing home for a sort of fatal rough four, so they're with them. Fire has to relocate the vehicle to the Circle K parking lot, and fire is clearing off the scene. This can be at 2026.
2: So that means I need a backup for 834 call on the 418 Bravo if you want to go there.
3: I'm down the street, so have him just attach the 34 false call, please.
2: Copy, you're down the street for me, 33 Frank, 831 Paul. I'm going to put you back on the other call.
4: 11 East Indian School with Arizona, Bravo 7, Adam 9, Young 0.
0: Come forth. Thanks for the call.
5: Can you change my in custody to my in my detention in custody and 101 miles when you're ready?
0: Copy in custody 287. What's your 101 miles?
5: 17 to SES to last thing to be 049.
0: 28 hours. That's at the shoe door. Okay, where are you out with? MVD's going to follow.
4: Copy. His code for his battery's just not working. I'm trying to see if I have jumpers in my vehicle.
0: Jumper.

0: 735 South.
1: This is domestic 22 over Northwest Campbell, permit 10-2. I propose girlfriend of 4-1994, and female 5'3", 200 pounds. Ongoing issue, possibly on 237 David or 390. Somebody is going to be waiting in the Brazil for auto in the parking lot for contact at 2029 Minnetonka.
2: Sorry, said you what?
0: The 900 Bravo.
2: Copy. That's 1,222 North 7th Street, Arizona Army National Guard. Front door and side door are both open. Plane has never seen them opened before. Nothing else was seen or heard. No contact. 2029.
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0: Copy.
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0: Yeah, go ahead.

0: Thank you for calling. Can you show me code 6 prior? 834 Paul, question, go ahead. 51st and Southern with Arizona, plate 9, call Adam, 1, Paul Tom. Yeah.
1: I don't have a jumper cable. Does anybody have one?
2: Any unit with a jumper cable? For 711 East and News Corner. 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
2: I copy.
0: Thanks.
1: Just give me 1 second. It looks like he had a friend right now coming with jumper cables. Let me just verify if he's got some.
2: I copy.

0: 900 Victor, 520 West Osborne, certified to be. 2906 West Dunlap.
1: Copy. For the next, it's B-42 Bravo now at 7320 last line. Come on, I was taking a rating over 256 in the pepper spray. Don't do it this time, as in the past. Subject to Tanisha Pennington. Planet also needs a injunction served against her. We have Christiana for contact at 2033, unit to follow.
2: Front head, jumper cables.
1: 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Okay. 33.

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0: 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Is there a DTN available in, coming to my area?
1: I know what's the DTN. How about a 3330 West Patrick Home?
2: Right.
1: Okay.
3: With no light and with tailway on the side, swerving in traffic and speeding, while seeing northbound information 2039.
1: Have possible ticker 7 David and their partner Jill's. Thanks, we'll find one Ocean. She's in another consciousness. I'm not acting like herself. Name is Elizabeth, born in 85, is nonviolent crisis of 17. 2039.
3: I'm calling a new theater press, yes.

0: 361, George. If you want, you could probably reach out to 400 as well and see if somebody down there can be him over there.
1: Over.
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2: We're getting a force King Franco, 4602 North by Cannon, building a 900 of 4135 North 27th Avenue, and a 19 call, that's 2641 with ENL.
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0: 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Go ahead. And just got news that you can send 22 from that. So 412 NOR is already 23 there and it's going to take care of it.
1: Go ahead.
2: Information for units area 4111 North 19th Avenue, South Northbound, of overdosing, not breathing, fire 17. Information on 2042 hours, please.
3: Yes, this is the Dollar General, 1865 West Buckeye. The first postal in there was for Spanish Law 30, Finnfield, white shirt, blue jeans, and a sight seeing all heavy bills. The shirt, green shorts, they took them dog and cat food, they went to the back of the store. And then there's a second wall open on your stack. For a night, one 30s, blue shirt, black pants. He took some miscellaneous items, and he was also laughing, going to the back of the store. It's 2043. He just followed.
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0: 915 Frank, 46-02 North Black Canyon, clients are verbal with their son Jordan, born in 2001, Hispanic male, thin build, 5'7". And said surgical is being on the walls, 10 ago, and causing 14 rubble, constantly arguing and 15 planet. Wants him out of the house, ongoing issues with her son. It's going to be at 2044.
1: This is one time, subject stuff. Go ahead. We're in 19th Avenue and Montebello in the alley. 613 Tom is with me. Hispanic female.
0: One miles, 975, it is 2044.

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1: 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She's complaining of a head fan.
0: Hammer. I have teams to go, but I'll double check them.
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4: 923 John, I thought you were getting lost. It'll be on Charlie Deck 9. Thanks, you're clear. 2046.
0: 923, you can put us on that as well.
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0: Or no, you can fall to the love of Mary on this trespasser.
1: 214 John, I'll attach.
0: 214 John, I copy, I'll attach. Wolfham Lane and Greenway Park 5.
2: Dump on her right side of her head. Copy.
3: Yeah. 239 holding 10,000 West Missouri at 11 feet.
2: Corona 4400 South. Right, you're on a great truck on the plate. You're on a complaint and her friends are playing outside. What else did you complain that she's going to call ICE on this? This is a growing issue. She lives in the area. Contact Adriana. It's 2047. Unit 12.
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3: 914 Tom, can you pitch this accident as a India?
1: 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Yeah, 640 Victor, 2501 West Happy Valley Road.
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1: Eight thirty-four Paul
0: on track of Charlie 8 2050.
1: It's a gosh, pass. Okay. 831 Paul, cut.
2: 340 Shea Boulevard, unit 1039. Another subject at 4. Wait, so there's possible second subject. It's possible CAT situation. Nothing else was seen or heard. No, no, nothing. But not stuck to you, 2050. Here's Paul.
1: 633 Enix.
2: 10-4. And 623 Paul on your heads.
1: Looks for any testing.

0: altitude 10-1 Yankee.
1: 65 Frank.
2: 65 Frank.
1: I can see a bigger unit sub references off the door of the street.
2: Yeah, that's right. Michael, the air unit out of 6.
0: Thank you for.
3: Fire force, you know, can you push my call to report this?
4: Okay. They reference the 651. Try to reaching out to Radies Animal Control. It's after hours and it's voicemail only right now.
5: Okay.

0: 7, 14 Ocean Coast. We got 26 in Roosevelt, just north of with 03 Adam, 604.
1: Yeah, core to Sylvia out of Phoenix.
2: Six, 12, Henry. You left fire on to come to 2-1 in Palaver, right?
1: Yeah, 10-4.
2: Okay, I think these were my bias, so.
1: Okay, I'll call them. Make sure they know they're going to the right place.
2: Thank you. My car has some cruise lights on. They'll be able to see it.
1: Copy that.
3: If there was any crime out there and what the stepson was wearing.
1: 721, Frank.
4: 721, India. It's going to be his son, and he was just wearing, like, a green pant, like, short pants.
1: Probably, was there a crime out there?
4: No, there's going to be no crime.
0: Negative, no crime. Everything was just verbal.
1: Copy, just go.
2: How much light, 3?

0: 214 Lincoln for traffic. It's going to be, it looks like it was a road rage call from a couple hours ago near Black Canyon, Rancho Paloma Drive. So three people, 20 and 25.
1: Lincoln, I'm 10-8. That's in my beat. Send it to me.
0: Ten, four. Can occur a couple hours ago. Black Mountain Rancho Paloma Drive. Three people, 20 and 25 years old, in a white Dodge 4x4 with a black bed cover. Was racing another pickup, was slamming on brakes and staring out the window at the complainant. She had her 5-year-old in the car. Well, Marissa, your complainant wants 21 contact from an officer at 2057.
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0: Is everybody out here 55th Avenue in Oswald? The injuries with Monroe to the back. We can go look up this message.
1: John, I'm listening.
2: Event 3021 North 39th Street. And where are you headed, Quickmore?
1: Go for it.
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2: A unit in a backup with me is really 2 with 2059 hours. 234 Henry, Charlie 2.
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1: Copy 101 miles, 2101. I am Hispanic female, 5'9", thin, a green top, black shorts, no weapons, wasn't a verbal and threatening to property when they complain. Then took the 21 inside the club where Cedric works. Click the point I had the Cedric phone and was returning it to the staff inside. Clint is going to be getting outside for you. Randall for contact. A black male in a camo shirt and gray sweatpants. 2101. Have you this phone?
2: 7013.
1: 7-4. 7-12-3. Keep your call 7-4. Keep it on it. 7-4.
3: Quite yet. They have given authorization for us to go ahead and clear the building, make sure that it is all safe and secure inside. So I've got 11 officers here. I think I've got enough to go ahead and work this.
1: If you were able to get a hold of the RP, they won't be able to get out there, but they gave you guys okay to clear the building. I have 11 officers out there.

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0: Doesn't look like your MDC is working. Do you want me to still show you 17 to that 927 on Tatum?
2: Now we're just finishing up. 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
0: 10-4.
3: Forty fourth Street and Flower.
0: 10-4,
3: did you ever play? I was Arizona, Lincoln, David, Lincoln, Frank, 87.
0: 10-4.
4: Well, this was an orb, man.
5: Hey, 33, Paul. We are close forward. There's a couple adult young children out here, and there's a car in the middle of the road with flash tires, but we have the aggressors detained, so we're just trying to figure out what we got right now.
0: I copy you guys. All close forward. There's a couple adult young kids. We got a flash car, tires in there. Just trying to figure it out. It's going to be a check welfare, 31,113 North Valley Parkway, Unit 1088. For the 15 minutes prior to the call coming in, the complainant can hear a heated verbal in the unit next door. So there's a 13-year-old granddaughter who lives there along with the grandson. Sounds like the daughter and son are in a verbal with the father. Sounded like he was coming to pick him up. Can hear a male yelling, "You have to come with me." Didn't hear any threats or anything physical. Nobody for contact. 2105 and 214 Johnny D. The touch. Thank you.
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1: I'll send you an email. Welfare Central, 46 North Metro Parkway West at 9247. Check on the complainant's daughter, Emily, born in 2011. She's a Hispanic female, 15 years old, 5'1", 120 pounds, no weapons. He's called multiple times and hasn't gotten any update on the condition of her. Master wants 21 contact. It's 2106. I copy your backup attached.
2: Five fourteen R. I'm currently SES. My male suspect's requesting a fire to come over, check him out. He's alleging he got shot in the head. Fire CPD 123 to the call.
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0: 647 at 14,848 North 35th Place, 947 at 12th Street in Coulter.
1: Right.
2: It's going to be a 647 Victor, 2501 West Happy Valley Road at the Skechers. 7 to 8 vehicles, dirt bikes, motorcycles, loitering around in the parking lot, possibly minors drinking beer, run around, no weapons seen, nobody for contact, 2108 hours, can I get a unit to follow?
1: 219, we're just finishing here, we'll attach a second.
2: I copy, thank you.
3: 65 Frank, the unit's on 7th Street, 624 Frank's going to work, finish working with this house team, working this, clearing the rest of the south yard. I'll be with the inside team. We're going to finish working the interior of the structure.
2: Emergency traffic is around the trouble, 7000 Coulter Street, 614 East. And 614 Fall, and the cup is going to be on Charlie 6. It's 21 feet right. 7 is clear. 10-4.
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2: 10-4. 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

0: 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I mean, we're still exploring here. I don't know if we're sitting.
1: Okay, copy code for us. Recording, putting our 64 tracks on the side.

0: Mercy Traffic's domestic, 4005 South 45th Street, 431 Beat.
1: Continuing from SES to 8th Street and Osborne, flag 30 going to be 062.
2: I copy 062, Toyleton.
3: Four 21 Frank, I can start from Malaysia.
4: I copy 421 Frank from Malaysia, you fall. Units back up the domestic 4005 at South 45th Street, 431 Beat. Any units follow for this domestic 4005 South 45th Street, 431 Beat.
5: 4321 for night.
6: Close 55th Avenue southbound and remain the other one roads open.
4: .435 surgery, able to start up.
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1: I just got a couple.

0: Can the team on the staff that advise if there's an access point to the building?
1: There's one for Henry. There is not.
0: Copy, there is not.
2: It's 25, and yeah, I believe we have one here on the north team.
0: Copy, got one on the north team.
2: Go ahead.
3: Send me a check welfare, 4135 North 27th Avenue at Super 8. Clients brother Walter, 30 years old, on 21, black male. He doesn't have tattoos on his face, 5'11", average build, unarmed weapons, and no medical conditions. She's unsure if he drives the vehicle. She hasn't heard from him since May. She wants to make sure he's okay. Doesn't have a room number, but wants 21 contact. India, 2113.
0: I copy the cell team is done and the building is clear.
2: And is that the team want to come join us in this main large room? We got plenty of doors that still need to be cleared. Just before here. Yeah, we're coming back inside. We'll join you.
4: You and anyone else? I'm on Charlie Deck 9, 2113.
2: 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We'll back.
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2: I told
4: India, what's Ash? I copy, that's told India, it's Ash.
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4: That works.
3: One, or at 2120 Northeastern Avenue. Just a 647 Victor broadcast. It's been a 40s cream shirt. Start driving a dark-fitted yellow van with one complete in the parking lot. 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
1: 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Copy, no response from there's need to go. It's over on Charlie, 721-15.
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2: Any history, it's possibly apartment 104. It's 2117, is there a unit phone?
6: 31 John. 10-4. Yes, ma'am. I tried 21-ing. 81 Frank is the number 3. Just when he gets a chance, have him call me back at the 505 number.
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1: 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Copy, this is Fire Officer 211 Adam, 33 Lost to Coast Drive, 932B.
4: We're still loading up a captain's car for you. 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
1: All right, I copy. Thank you.
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1: Oh. Are you good?
6: I'm not right now. No, I'm in the middle of something.
2: Sam Adams, 7 Pole Nora, heading westbound on Thunderbird, swerving in and out of lanes, ran through a red light. Nobody for contact, information only, 2118.
7: Oh, Paul, the back of the lane, Charlie 8, 2118.
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4: Hey, so when my suspect here is told by, he's going to have to get transported. I'm still trying to figure out what hospital, but if I could get another, maybe a two-man unit, somebody's going to have to roll with on the MO.
2: Any two-man unit available to help out SCS for this transport prisoner?
1: Personal on contact, 2119. Is there a unit to follow?
2: 15th Avenue in Thomas. We have multiple lanes blocked.
1: And negative, we haven't had anybody assigned yet.

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1: For Henry Park parking lot's clear.
0: Clear. 5550 East Pin Shop. Another honorable 3417 North 7th Avenue.
2: Anyone else have office domestic 63rd Avenue? Charlie.
0: Information only for units in the area of 13,440 North 7th Street at the Safeway, 3647 Victor Vodka. Colorado Scouts license plate, Charlie King 57064 with a plate mail, late 50s, 55. Vehicle have pool sign decals on the door, was yelling at complainant in the parking lot over a 961, then he backed up nearly hitting him, sped off northbound on 7th Street. Information only, 2121.
2: Houston, medium height, tattoos on his arms, white shirt and jeans, no weapons. And took a cart full of items without paying. Left on foot, southbound. It's information at 2121. Crim, South 2110, with Maldonado.
0: Miles and Ken for traffic.
3: Correct.
0: It's going to be 647 at 2311 West Deer Valley Road at the Circle K. Eyes on subject PD was just out for, referencing an earlier call. Ongoing issue with the subject, Chris, Hispanic male, 40s, 5'10", medium build, black t-shirt, shorts, and backpack. Known to carry a gun. Harassing employee and stealing, subject not on the property to be trespassed, but across the street, McDonald's parking lot. You've got Chris for the manager for contact, 2122 and 213 Lincoln. I see you touch. Thank you. You start on the residential 2428 West Adams Street, 412
2: V. 647-3333, name scored.
0: Please
2: 621 West Union Hill.
0: Compromise for residential 2428 West Adams Street, 412 East. Reserve 21001 North Tatum Boulevard at the In-N-Out, 212 feet, and check welfare, 1711 East Bell Road, 231 feet. And East Fall 14 or for 2428 West Adams Street.
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1: Emergency traffic is going to be 651 Adam, 3149 West Mojave, 412 East. One for actually probably a 651, 3149 West Mojave. Going to throw 20 Charlie Lake 42123.

0: Zero service 51 Adam. That's about your unit. See if maybe they can break away to help out and have backup on the hot office. Is anyone going to help out? I'll call in as well for the 6 3 9 3 4 9
1: Swami, 4 12 8. Yes, sir, 423, Frank, can I see if they're able to go?
0: 423, Frank, be able to set up?
2: 1070.
0: Alright. 3 8 for the 651, Adam, 31 for Swami. What's yours
2: and I?

0: of 1992?
1: I check with one of my units on Melvin, see if at least one of them can break away for that purpose.
2: Probably if I have to do with Melvin or somebody able to break away for the 651, 3149 with Mojave.
0: Seven 36 John, you were answering for the backup.
3: 36 John for the backup, copy.
0: 10-4.
1: 41-5, monitor.
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information for you in Flint area, 3248 West Pinnacle Vista Drive. Dark four-door pickup, unlicensed plate, was last seen southbound on 33rd. It was doing donuts in the intersection one ago. Information at 2126

0: 212 Lincoln, just tell me the trespasser on my beat.
1: Yeah, 10-4. It's going to be 21,001 North Tatum Boulevard at the In-N-Out at Desert Ridge. 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We have had a couple of duplicates on this one. Most recent, she was standing outside by the south side window of the store. Pointing at customers, acting erratically. 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One North Tatum Boulevard. 213 Lincoln. 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
2: Road southeast corner. Complainant said that she was in a verbal, and when asked who with, she said herself and hung up. It was on Crime Stop when it came in. 2130 hours. Can I get a unit, Paul?
3: 222, Lincoln.
2: Tower, thank you.
0: 3.0. I'm 23 in the parking lot. Do we have a description of her or contact?
4: Engine 10 of PD.
2: Engine 10.
4: So we have an ETA burn officer for the 962 at 15th Avenue in Thomas. We have multiple lanes blocked.
0: I'll just pull out. When I pulled in about 5 minutes ago, several transients left the area. I'll just pull out.
2: 10-4, 221.
0: Copy.

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1: Alpha René.
0: Yeah, this is going to be transported by Rescue 8 group now.
1: Copy, Rescue 8 to get San Francisco and Frank, copy.
2: Yep, I'm here, thanks.
1: Animation units in Area 7, Reading 17, Area 17 for pedestrians. We need a chest compression on another 7th and a median. It's 2132.

0: obviously for the fight, 10,000 was the 16,006. Color is white. It was in a robe with the baby's mom, Steve, born in 93. Asian female, short black shirt and shorts, no weapons. She was in a white Toyota RAV4. It's over a child exchange. And it looks like she called back. She was in a robe with the ex-husband, Wyatt. They share a child and they fought over who will call and take the child. It's 2133 and 814 JC attached. Thank you.
1: 232 Frank, I see you attached. Thank you.
0: And Rosa. And the neighbor, Frank, female, 20s, black shirt, shorts, was in a physical with a girlfriend, Diana, Indian female, 20s, white shirt, black shorts, left the store down the street. Caller last saw physical 15 minutes prior to the call, and they were back at 20. So one of the girls was sleeping and just wanted to make sure everyone was okay. It's 2134. Units call.
2: Yeah.
1: Ten four. It's a number three out there at 16th Street in Union Hills for the 647-2134.
3: Two 3 1 here. You send the 4. 5-9 Adam interview, please.

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1: Go ahead.
0: We're receiving another duplicate on that trespasser that you're 17 to. Says the black female is pounding on all the windows of the In-N-Out. Complaint says she's hiding in a corner and they've locked themselves in the restaurant.

0: 72, David.
1: 72, David.
0: Yes, ma'am. Can you have 722, Frank? Give me a call, please.
2: It's 72, Frank, monitor.
1: It's 10-4.
2: And this is 722 Frank, my MDC crashed, but I'm 23 or something.
1: 10-4, thank you.
0: I copy that. I'll just deal with him here.
1: 10-4.
3: Not 31 Mary for 318. Copy all info.
1: 10-4. KO for Union. I'm sorry, 81 Frank.
0: 812 India, give me a 21.
1: 812 India.
4: A12 India, copy.
5: No, 33 ready for that 918 town, copy info.
1: 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You copy info, it's 2158. Around an earlier dispute, contact Alvin, the health manager, 2138. Can you follow?
5: Hey, did you talk?
1: 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We're Sam and 76, Sam. My call for 764 Sam and 76 Sam report final.
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1: 702 Zebra, go ahead.
0: We're going to get 28 Trig Garfield out with temp tag Tom Robert Adam 1 Zebra 2.
1: Number. Holding Greg H. Palms.
2: Two, Greg Brantley, send me check welfare and Wolfing.
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1: 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Thank you.
3: John, I copy.
1: Definitely.

0: Emergency traffic is at 459 Tom, 7830 North 12th Street, 625 feet. And you're going to go for a 459.
1: Okay.
0: 625 Tom, and a backup is going to be on Charlie 6, it's 2144.
2: 625, can you put me on the high traffic fire as well, please?
0: 10-4, is there a sergeant's monitor?
3: 62 John, and monitor.
0: 10-4.
4: They do not live in the complex. No one for contact. It's 2144. Could I be as well?
5: No, I don't know.
4: 10-4.
1: I think it was 804 Union. That was needing earlier when I was visiting. Do they still need it? I don't know.

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1: When John took care of it, somewhere.
0: Sorry, what do you guys need?
1: Were you, did you take care of the union unit with their 21 detail?
0: I was going, I'm handling that.
1: My friend, copy?
0: My friend, copy. Thank you.
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1: 833, I copy from Ways. 824 John Charlie, that gate. That's residential 2627 North 45th Avenue. 82 on the mark. 10-4, 1884 Lincoln, your call is 918, pick up at 4025 South 56 Drive, Burn, Ariana, Marquez, 1-2004. To go to North 99th Avenue, it's 1047 unit 12.
3: 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I'm from work. 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Front door and security door was left open. I remember locking it prior to leaving. They live alone. Nothing else, 647 scene. The address for contact, waiting near the front of the unit. 2147, I copy your background attached. 77.
0: No, yeah, we're code 4.
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3: The site 3550 East Pinchot Avenue. Valley Hospital, Building 1. Jabari, 1995, black male and white t-shirt, gray sweatpants, long weapons. The scooter was a previous patient. He thinks half of losing his personal items is outside. Saying he's going to send his girlfriend in to harm them. He's Skyler for contact, 2148, a copy of your backup attached.
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3: It's going to be a check call for 1711 West Bell Road at the Ocotillo Apartments, Unit 314. Checking on the neighbor, black male is 50, thin build, no shirt, none on weapons. Laying on the couch is a heavy drinker. Complainant saying other neighbors have knocked on the door and response. Complainant saying the music has been turned up for the past 8 hours. Nobody's contacted. It's 2149. Do I have the unit to vote?
0: 222
3: Lincoln. 222 Lincoln, copy, thank you.
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0: 421 Frank.
4: Simple. 50s, unknown clothing description, none of weapons are smoking 247 David. Complaint and advice, this happens frequently. They were laying around this area by the alleyway. No one for contact 2149.

0: Representing the presidential 2637 North 45th Avenue, there's a drawing for the equal switch over from Charlie 8, 2151.
1: I need drawing over 2627 North 45th Avenue. Can you know what's a drawing for 2627 North 45th Avenue?

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1: I know on Charlie 8. Empire Help on Charlie 8 from 27 North 45th Avenue. On Charlie 8.
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1: 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You copy info 2153. Are there units to follow?
3: 6:34.
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5: 10-4, I'm just saying, I'll head that way.
4: Okay, and I apologize, your unit number again?
5: 822 again.
4: I'll let him know, thank you.
3: Please, Trump.
0: 736 Trump.
3: One of our drivers is transported to St. Joe's precautionary, being 6 months pregnant. Can we have another officer just drive by and just check up on him and maybe get a 21 and insurance from him if possible?
0: Any other officer available to go to St. Joe's?
1: Male telling a woman to get out. 101 saying, why are you always hitting me? In the past tense, her interpreter hung up the response, I'll call back. No unit number given, voicemail and callbacks, 2154, 623 Lincoln, I see you attached.
0: Seven oh one zebra, go ahead.
6: I'm going to be at 3434 East Thomas Road, 01.
0: Rhode Island?
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6: Do you get any more help shutting down that scene until we get an update for the pregnant 101?
7: 735, John, according to fire, she was just transported for precautionary.
6: 710.
0: Can you just go 41 to 10? I copy code 41 to 10. 3434 East Thomas, 2155.

0: direction. You change up to one up three.
1: That'll be 3434 East Thomas, 2156.
2: Welfare, 11,050 North Biltmore Drive, apartment 110. My son, Jaden, born in 2015, ran away from DCF care. Told complainant that the people he was staying kicked him out. They tried the 21 caseworker, but got no answer. Contact Nicoletta, she's outside in the parking lot by building number 1. 2156, so I have a copy of your backup attached.

0: three, Frank. That information finally just came back. It's coming back negative to a Nissan Juke. Looks like the mailing address is out of Rio Verde, Arizona.
1: 10-4, thank you.
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1: 513 John, it's an unwanted guest at number 322 North 15th Street. 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Right for contact, it's 2158. Ian Swillong.
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3: 424 John, they need the CSO.
1: A unit on Adams 7 there at 3434 East Thomas. Let me look, it's 701 Zebra.
3: You just have them for me, message please.
1: 10-4. 420
0: guns on it.
1: Copy that. Thank you, sir.

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1: 300, I'll take 4897.
2: Yeah, about 1844 North 27th Avenue. Came down with iron design coming from the interior down 2200. Do you need to call?
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0: 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It's 2202.
2: 625 John for the 415 Edward.
0: It's going to be at 2220 Recession Lane, Building 15. The 3 with a temp plate, 21 William 7750. Car alarm going off for the past hour. Unknown who owns the vehicle. Number for contact, 2203. 7 units to follow.
1: Thanks for your
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0: 710. 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
2: 731, John, our complainant walked up. We're just going to clear this small apartment real quick.
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3: Lincoln,
1: 10-4.
0: John and Margaret.
1: I copy.

735 North. Hey, I've got the RO for 283-7 North 21 Street, down at 26th Street, Virginia. Are we good to let him back this house?

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1: Right, Mr. Jackson, give us a site on the light rail, 4111 North Central Avenue, 732B. Trailing probably not any other units. It's going to be on Charlie, 722056, and continue on your clear.
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2: Can we answer for the holocaust? 732 Lincoln, can you just put me
0: on that holocaust? That's thank you.
3: Driving somewhere.
0: Thank you.
4: 731 John, put me on it as well, please.
0: That's 10-4.
4: Yeah, apartment on our call is code 4.
0: I copy the apartment, it was code 4.

0: I called Mary. I said 25 for VHU at CAT. They're going up for 1-1. Their state was having 9-1. Actually, I thought no plane mentioned. She wants to get a conversation in Springs. The team does not feel comfortable going into Cathlon since they don't know what to expect inside. It's 22-06.
1: Has an ATM file on trespass. No one for contact. 22-06. State is full.
2: 625, Lincoln.
1: 10-4.
3: So a couple more units that can help out. Reference 246 East Redwood is the possible 911 Charlie. They're still inside the house. They're 40 from 432 Lincoln or 432 John. They can switch over. John, CDEX 4, 2207.
4: Camper.
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4: Rely on Mark.
0: Because you guys can send a message.
6: Yeah, but yeah, I'm not messaging 424 John right now.
0: It's 10-4. Waiting for a CSO?
6: Ah, negative. 424 John is going to be our CSO.
0: It's 10-4, thank you.
1: 430 North 19th Avenue, Unit Nora 235 for a 13-year-old son, Caleb, at Daywall. He's been gone for 20 minutes. He does have ADHD and autism. Says he operates around 9 to 10 years old. He's a white male, 6-foot average build, black pink top and shorts. On foot. Says he's done this previously and doesn't know where they might have gone. It's 2208. Is there a unit to follow?
2: 22.
7: So I'm leaving. Maybe it's 1060, either to my location or I can meet him somewhere.
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0: 10-4, have to meet.
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1: Okay. 1195-346. All right, good, thanks.
9: Tour. 74 and Thomas. Yeah, with William 8 Adam 50 Young.
0: 10-4.
10: Emergency traffic for domestic 2025 West Turney Avenue 731 East 4400 North.
0: I'm going to make a backup for the domestic 2025 West Turney Avenue, 4400 North, 731B.
7: 10-4.
0: That's 10-4. 420 Eastern Mary for info.
2: Yeah, I agree.
0: Looks like the party stopped. You guys can 22. Do you want me to leave you on for body one so you can dispo, or do you want me to take you off in 22?
2: You can leave us on, please.

0: For the units in the area of Tatum Boulevard and Cave Creek, we've got a 647 Victor broadcast. So the co-worker left in a white Mazda issued the Arizona Paul Tom Adam 414 unknown direction travel. And is supposed to have a 390 device on its vehicle and doesn't. Information only at 2212.
1: Blue shorts and an Indian male, 5630s, tattoos on his face, all black clothing. They took some items from the store. They left towards the bus stop on foot, 2212.

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1: 921 Mary to 922 Lincoln.
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1: Can you switch Adam to him?
2: Yeah, I'll call you just a second.
3: Emergency traffic is at arrested 19,000 Greenway Road, 221B.
4: Temper.
3: 222 Lincoln Prior, and our backup is going to be on Charlie 2. 69, you're clear, it's 2014.
4: Charlie 2.
5: Temper.
4: Black male, 30, thin, shirtless, shorts, none of weapons, and a white female, 20, thin, white shirt, black shorts, none of weapons. A red shopping cart stealing plants from Lowe's, last seen southbound on foot. Information 2014.
6: 41st Avenue. Caller was Rita, no contact, said her son and his girlfriend are verbal. Son is Benjamin, born 89, 101 is Samantha. Issue. It's 2215. You guys follow?
5: Mary.
6: 10-4. And then just be advised, she called back at 1800, said that the son had left and she was born at Target, so I'm not sure anybody's going to be there. 22.

0: 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Just give me a check welfare. It's 8130 West Indian School Road at apartment 2123. Checking on the mother of our plant child. Her name's Abigail. Black female, black female. Shorts, 120 pounds, no limbs. I made statements to claim about wanting to hurt herself, and she is currently with the clinch child. No mention of any plans or weapons. Mom said the subject is in the Army or Reserve, so possibly his weapons, but he doesn't know of any. David for 21, contactor, backup attached, 2217.
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0: 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I'm on a fight call 1042 North 51st Ave.
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0: Trespass 340 North Central Avenue, black male 20s, 5'10" thin, no shirt, pulled up pants, shorts, and weapons. Moving radically, possible mental health issues. Advised this person 241 last week. They're having issues with him being aggressive. They want him trespassed. Wanting for contact 2219.
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0: Unknown date of birth, like a whiter, mixed white and black female, 5'9", 180 pounds, white shirt. No other weapons, known other than pepper spray. Christina for contact, 2220 in full.
5: Okay.
0: Never again.
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6: 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We got a 4-month-old baby that's choking. 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
0: Units fall on this 901 8811 South 7th Avenue, 424 feet. US baseline room.
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0: 你不去上皮肤去了，你就
1: Well, this is 4797 44 West Southgate Avenue.

0: 22 Lincoln Theater, 21 John, switch over to A10 for me.
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2: 21 John, can you update my 201875 West Greenway Road? 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
1: Over.

0: 20 units in the area, 16,825 North 14th Street. We got a speeding broadcast for one ago. Complaint and was hearing loud vehicle outside speeding in the neighborhood. It's information 2224.
1: Point here, Finville, 5'8". Flexible pants, black shirt, no weapons, knocked on the door, asked to complain a call, PD, possibly 237 David usage. Told the claim he was lost, we're contacting Eric, the resident, 2224.
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1: 4.
2: Holding 4 priority, 2 calls.
3: Avenue. 3 to 4 juveniles, approximately 16 to 17 years old. They're riding 2 quads around the area, going between 48 and 45th Avenue between Thomas and Sueno Park. It's an ongoing problem. The owner of the quads resided at the 20 on the call. No one for contact. 2225, is there any toll?
4: DJ, 19.
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6: 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Cop right now, we can't find number anywhere.
2: 10-4.

0: 831 Murder for Info. Just for info on your 647 out at Southgate, looks like that could possibly be related to that 601 holding on the stack at 4110 South 97th Avenue. That those details say it was a client that left a group home named Jeffrey, older, born in 1963. He got schizoaffective disorder and is bipolar. Is a white male with shirt, black pants. And the subject in your call was older white male, white hair, black sweatpants, black shirt, thin build. Just for info, looks like it was night related.
1: I don't really copy things.

0: Go ahead.
1: Scandia 647, 1201 East Cinnabar Avenue, the self-storage. Four subjects on the front sign of the south side of the property, two 101s and two males. One of the males has a beard, white baseball cap, black shirt, gray shorts. And one of the 101s is in a black shirt and black shorts. None are weapons, drinking or smoking 237, David. Number for contacts, 2228.

0: 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He is awake and responsive. Fire 17, information 2229.
1: Ex friend in bedroom refusing to leave. 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Devon, born 1993, black male, 6 foot, thin, black clothing, no known weapons. Nobody else in the house, no weapons in the house, no history of violence. Her name for contact is 2229. Is there anything to follow?
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2: Hi, Warren Johnson, 647 Victor 3.
3: Everyone, John, I copy 647 Victor 9th Street in Polk, Verde Park parking lot. Six is spending your house on a lot of drinking and playing a lot of music. And near a silver truck, inside a white truck, near a silver truck. Truck is closed. 2232, unit 4.
2: 512, Mary.
0: 10-4.
3: North 20th Street, unit 5209. Complete is my own son, as I can need to cool down. 9-1 broadcast, fire is 7th, unit 2232.
4: I'm 2232, unit 12, I'm still 11, John, thank you.
5: Emergency traffic is a flight 17, 249 North 7th Street, 223 V. Any units to go for a flight 17, 249. That unit backup is going to be on Charlie 2, it's 2233.
3: Can I get a backup for 224 John on this flight 17,249 North 7th Street, 223 V?
4: For 813 Ocean.
6: Did you John Lyre?
5: Not for sir, thank you.
3: Subject Virginia, born 1966, white female, heavy build, teal green shirt, pink shorts, wheelchair, was knocked off by an Uber. Told cops she came from assisted living, but Kelly has no appointment for her, and the 101 appears confused. And for contact, 2234, units fallen.
6: 513 John, to clear my call, I'll attach.
3: I copy, I'll attach.
4: Anna, 2234.
7: Maxwell, you have your call.
6: Stand forward, thank you.
7: 424 John, go ahead.
3: 647 at 6230 South 3rd Avenue, second info. Complaint got from their neighbor. Someone was trying to get into their property at this 20. We don't have a description. Unknown if it was in the front or the back, and unknown time frame. The house is under remodel after a flood. No one was supposed to be on the property at this time. Will prosecute and if proof came in, search is needed. Daniel for 21 contact, 2234, units fallen.
6: Units fallen, Daniel.
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1: 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We're getting a fight 24 Street McDowell.
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0: 932 Murray, go to 6.
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0: Really, GT, just east of 39th and Greenway, out with Nora Mary Adams, 7 Nora Lincoln.
2: 10-4.
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3: Baby can be transported to Phoenix Children's on Rescue 57, and one of us will fall off the hospital to follow up.
0: 42 John, copy that.
1: 10-4.
4: 923. Now we're from there's a unit to go to the Charlie Deck 96, you're clear, 2238.
3: 923, I'll put me on there.
5: 10-4, you in the hole?
0: 9, just like, let me just pull my con off, Hatch.
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1: With Crittenden Lane, 2500 North, caller is Norman, a verbal with her husband. He told her to leave. She wants to take the kids, and he won't let her. Danielle, born in 85, bent on green shirt, blue jeans, and has tore juveniles in the home. 18 are down attached, 6 2250.

We're still holding a 601 John, 14,430 North 19th Avenue, 221B, the 647 at 2601 East Paradise Lane, 232B, and we're now getting a 239, 15663 North 29th Street, 232B.

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0: 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Try 72041.
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0: Sandy allowed no 5627 North 16th Street. Several people being allowed at the pool. No one for contact 2242.
1: Thanks, Lauren.
2: So far, have a good day.
1: Say 50, Mary.
0: 50, Mary.
1: We have 61 John. If this can be a broadcast. Anonymous, no contact.
0: 61 John.
2: That's the white Chevy Silverado, 2243.
3: Emergency traffic is going to be domestic 2399 West Northern Ave 625
2: B. 623 John, I'll give.
3: 623 John in the backup, it's going to be on Charlie 6, and you're clear, it's 2243.
4: And Dylan, can you confirm your driver?
0: 10-4-0, there's a monitor.
1: 62 John, monitor.
0: 10-4.
5: Line 12 Lincoln, can you send me my first, please?
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0: 10-4.
2: For a lot more. Can you send us a message, please?
3: Well, 30s heavy red shirt. For sure. It's 2244. I mean, it's 12. Can't fall for the fight. 6751 is reasonable.
0: Minutes. 2459 Adam, 1422 East Echo Lane. Is your patio door 2245?

0: portable 8883 on that, mate.
1: Portable 8883?
0: Yeah, we just got notified that Red 40 was stolen from the pavilion. So if you see anybody, or if anybody sees Rescue 40, it is 47 Victor at this point. And if you can see if there are any unit might be available, as well as Glendale Crime Center, please.
1: It's in the area.
2: T-John, do they have trucking?
3: You and John, get a hold of fire. They have GPS on all their cars. Okay. All right,
1: I'm calling them. It's going to be a 1091 Southern and a 3rd Street for a red Chevy truck. I think they ran out of gas, starting to overheat. Has two cats in the vehicle on the street by the Rapid Wash Laundry. Contact Sherry at 2247.
4: Everyone's on the first, just put it up the report. And then show me 17 SES with one, please.
1: 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They're tracking it. Stand by.
5: 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We're copying your info. We're going to be pulling up your way in just a minute.
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1: All right, 7503 West Sheila. Four units.
8: There's something. Can I do a little fire?
3: Any person going to come in?
1: Four.
3: Any person three?
1: Four. 10-4. And ring down fish.
3: In the area of that, just occupied, trying to get it from the front where you're not going to box it in. If it's still occupied, let the air unit take it. More or less, we'll tax surveillance with it.
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1: 10-4, sir.
7: 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It's not moving.
1: Okay, copy. On stationary. 7503 West Sheila.

0: And Air 5, can I get 100 block for Sheila?
1: It's about 3400 north. All right, for the stolen, we're going to take this traffic to Henry 2. Again, traffic for the stolen is in 40, Henry 2.
2: Party copies, we're going to be on Henry 2. Thank you.
0: Anyone, Johnny, copy me switch?
1: Maybe 835 North 7th Street.

0: 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K21 Union, are you Coast Four?
1: I'm 17.
0: 10-4.
1: K24 Job 17 as well.

0: John, where is that person at?
1: 221 Union. He's at his off duty at Walmart. 1825. Triple K. Plane picked up the passenger Joey. He's a Hispanic male, 30s, average height and heavy set, red shirt, gray shorts, no weapons. From a concert in Tolleson, the subject 390 refusing to provide payment, or he's explained Slack Infinity QX80. Plane has their own transportation service. It's Alejandra to contact in the Black Infinity. 2252. And the mom, Claudia, is at home. 2252.

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1: Is there a sergeant there for a functional or 20? One of our comms is requesting to speak with the sergeant.
2: Copy. Your code for other units going to 1825 West Bell Road and slow down.
3: 122-4.
0: So backup for 412 Lincoln, 1012 was just calling.
4: 412
0: Lincoln. Charlie 8.
4: 411 John, monitor.
0: Pepper.
5: Yeah, the order's not in the system. I can't print it out.
2: I copy officers, code 4, you're very 10-1 with background.
4: I'm ready to understand. Suspect saying his heart is hurting.
2: I copy, suspect says heart is hurting. 22 John, do you copy? What's you, Henry?
3: Go ahead.
2: That is coming back in AZ point, unserved.
5: Yeah, I copied it. I should have printed it, but you got a message that it's not in the system. So the document is unable to retrieve. I'll try again. Yep, it's still not in the system.
6: It's just going to dispatch. Are you able to email it to 802 Henry? Are you able to pull it up?
2: I can see it on my end, but I don't think I can email it.

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0: 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The shoplifting call 3609 East Thomas Road at Home Depot. It's 182-57. 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
1: I'm loving King, I have a problem.
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1: Just for info on this paperwork, that's NZ Points giving us an error code saying it's not able to retrieve the documents at this moment.
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2: Hey, G. John, like, if you don't mind checking, if they don't have one, then just let them know that we're not going to be able to serve it right now due to technical difficulties with the website.

0: 233 John for the next, please.
1: And four, it's going to be a 647 2601 East Paradise Lane. It's a 917 property. Am I hearing transients, a white female, 20s, no known weapons, and a Hispanic male? No further description, no known weapons at this property that burned down. Ongoing issue with transients going there. Love from the removed. Nobody for contact. It's 2300 hours and 232 John. I see you attached. Thank you. 203 Mary, I see you. Buffalo attached. Thank you. 221 Union, go ahead.
2: Sorry about that. Can you run an attachment of OLA for me?
1: Go ahead.
2: David 06020114.
1: Was that David 06020114?
2: And 43 Daniel Gonzalez.
1: 14. It's all John, I have

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1: 3263? 5263. He's got 52s out of Glendale. And Maricopa County Sheriff, I'll go ahead and attach you for.
2: For anything, Husky.
1: 10-4, he's in custody, 1825 West Bell, 2302.
3: And 2307, can you mark the red, the suspect is Miranda rights?
4: Yeah. Miranda red, 2302.
5: 925 Lincoln, 941 American hit over here. If they can just ride in the ambulance for us, just do that quick transport for us.

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2: Seven American Greer Method Extension to 647, 2601 North 27th Street, Unit 5, 2303.
0: This is Silver SUV. That event came out and the vehicle is gone. I did not know the make, model, plate, or VIN. The theory for contact is 2303.
1: Again, reference units of the bench, 10 12 traffic, go figure off the rest of Leslie, Bill Charlie 8.203.
3: The unit in Leslie, both for the residential 1012 West Jets going in the 413 unit on Charlie 8.
4: So, may I put us on that?
3: 10-4.
4: Okay, copy that. We'll swing by over there first.
0: Still holding a 900 Bravo, 9835 North 7th Street. There's a female on 37 David that hit a customer who was waiting inside complaints. This isn't a 20. Female is still in the parking lot slapping the victim's truck around with her hands. Number of weapons is 2304. Is there a backup?
5: 803 Lincoln.
0: 10-4.
4: Ma'am, can you take this call that I'm currently on, put it back on the stack, and then put me on 925 Lincoln's car?
0: Yeah, 10-4.

0: Pledge on copy and message is going to be to 415 John over at 5426 West Culver Street.
1: Okay. 36 and one just north out with Arizona, Adam Victor Adam 414.
0: Go for accidental. Temporary. Emergency traffic is domestic 1821 West on the Ave, 4400 North 613.
2: I'm Charlie 8. Thank you.
1: Six 13 John.
2: 613 John. Alright, copy. Please call 613 John in this domestic 1821 in Stroma.
1: 613 Lincoln.
2: Something like Eastern Mesa Minor.
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0: 31 John, are you close on your hits?
4: All hits are going to be close for. I'm going to be running it a few times.
0: Perfect, thank you. It's a hit and run, 79th Avenue and Pike Place. Complainant, green Jeep versus a motorcycle. Motorcycle pulled out onto 79th Avenue and sideswiped complainant, then sped off going southbound, then eastbound on McDowell. It's pressed for contact as 2307. First of all, 647-2801 East Adams. Check welfare 3702 North 16th Street and 647-48th Street McDowell.
5: Seven 32 Lincoln. I'm code 4. You could 22 North Avenue.
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0: Thank you for Lincoln.
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0: one is coming from the IDS room. It's 2308. Is there a backup? 10-4.
1: And this 961 where someone is trapped, 7th Street Union Hills, 223B.
2: 211 Mary, what's your name?
1: 211 Mary, Charlie 2.
3: 22 Dollar.
1: Copy, sir, thank you.
3: Go ahead.
0: You're hit and run. It looks like there's a duplicate advising that you can 22. And it does not want
4: to wait. Copy, leave me on it for body cam activation.
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0: A reference our audible. We do have an open door. If you could start us one or two more units and try working for an RP for us.
1: I copy you. I heard Bravo on 1422 East Echo Link. Can we get another two units up to 1422 East Echo?
2: 634 Mary.
1: Thank
3: you. 624 Lincoln, I can attach once I hear this call.
1: Good morning.

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0: Thank you.

0: 6.19.
1: Hello.
0: Yeah, I got a RP John in his phone number. It's attached to the call. Do you want me to voice it?
1: Negative. I'll just take it from my computer. Thank you.
0: Copy that.
2: John, can I get at least one more unit to help out with that 962 on GDEX and read some 508?
3: I'm on LinkedIn and back up. It's Charlie 7. Charlie 7, 2612. 811 George for a backup.
4: I'm at CS. I apologize. I thought I updated it.
3: Is there backup for the fight 83rd Avenue and Palm Lane 815B?
0: Bravo 9835 on 7th Street.
5: Six 14, Doug. You're up there at 20 to 1870. I'm going to be a target unit.
3: 10-4.
0: I copy. Are you good for traffic?
3: Yes.
0: Yeah. I copy. It's a 418 Ocean, 1448 to 31st Avenue. Lena has an order of protection to serve against X. Juan is also concerned about her children. She's not been on or having any access per court 1031, and he does 237 David. It's 2313.
3: 13,677 West McDowell. And I'm off for attack 4301
0: West Thomas. 721 comes. 420, copy your message. 961 Henry, 3140 East Bradley Road, Circle K. Blue 4-door Traverse, Arizona plate, Adam 1, Adam 5, Victor 5, hit the latest star washing truck while cleaning, left southbound on 32nd Street, 2314.
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3: Lane, can I call? 647, 1707. North 18th Street, the Coronado apartment. I live near the awning by the alleyway, none of my mail, no shirt, in a bag, sleeping on the pavement, none of weapons, 14th Tom signs posted. I think it's a duplicate. I think it's going to be a white male in his 30s, has a bike by him and is laying around by some cars. There's no one for contact, 2315. So you need to follow. I copy. Sorry, unit. Follow for the 647, 1707 North 18th Street.
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0: 10-4, thank you.
8: Seven 14 King is close. 7-11-22. Can you put me on the call, please?
3: I copy. 7-11 King, did you copy?
4: 7-11 King, I copy.
3: 834 King, 647 Victor, 4147 West Burgess Lane, 6200 South. So that 4-door truck parking from the caller's house. Caller can see a hazmat and all heavy set sitting inside of it on his 21. Also an ongoing issue, and he's a friend of her neighbor, said he's going to burn the complainant's house down. So there for contact, 834 Lincoln will follow. It's 2316.
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6: Two is going to be transporting our suspect in custody to honor the Deer Valley precautionary.
3: Ten, four. Do I have a supervisor to copy?
10: When do you bring copy?
3: Temper, thank you.
6: I just got in contact with the RP. Nobody is supposed to be inside the residence right now. They are out of town. They do desire prosecution. We have quite a few units here, so we'll just start with some announcements, and then we'll search the premises.
3: Emergency traffic for an unknown trouble, 3536 East Cambridge Avenue, 722 B. 722 Mary, any other units? It's Charlie 7, 2318.
10: Okay.
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0: Four 31 John, I copy. It's a 647-4939. Each way reads for subject sitting outside the store asking people for money, white male, 36 years old, meaning they'll tattoos and face on unknown clothing. Known weapons, next to a white male with a beard. So they're being verbally aggressive with people when they tell them they don't have money. It's 2318 units full. All of the, for the 647-49 or 39 East Branch. Of course, they're going to downstream, I'll try again in a few.

0: 731 John Franco. Fire Team John says he'd give you a 21.
1: Okay, I copy. I'll give you 1 second.
0: Go for it.
2: Flagged down by ML. He's 964 Tom, but still gonna check welfare for now.
0: Sorry, sir. And 4.
2: Dude, this is your generality code 4.
0: I got the code 4.
1: 231 John, can you attempt to 233 John's call, please?
0: 10-4.
1: 230 John, me too.
0: 10-4.
1: Go ahead.
3: Swimming in 311, 2650 West Hazelwood Street. Do you see people having relations inside a white truck and a gray vehicle parked next to it in the parking lot? Possible due to 301 activity. There's also about 10 to 15 301s walking around. 2321, I copy your backup pitch.
0: 813, John.
3: I'm holding a check welfare, 2641 West Kingdom Hills. Getting a 459 crank, 3453 West Dunlap.

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3: 825 John in the backup, over to Charlie Deck 8 at 2322.
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5: 832 John, monitor.
0: 10-4. 833 Lincoln, check welfare, 5134 West Apollo, it's 6600 South. Sister Kathy left flat 156. I guess she has their dad's sanity ward in 36, flat 152. He's in a wheelchair. Sister, please return him to the complainant who's in Douglas, Arizona. He has extreme dementia and hearing loss. Paula is her attorney, and she has all his meds with her. 2323 units, fellow.
5: 832
0: engine. 10-4.
2: Whether they were in the front or backyard, and description. Complainant's house is under remodel after a flood. No one's supposed to be on property. Complainant approves prosecution for anyone found and came in if required. I'll say 21 contact. It's 2323.

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2: Pursuit traffic, commercial burg attempt, 3445 West Van Buren, 412 beat.
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3: 731, John Hufus, 22, I'm at SCS, I was able to see your scan. Thank you, though.
4: I copy, thank you.
5: 416 Frank, caught all info.
1: I copy, it's going to be 13404 North 30th Avenue, apartment 157. You copy info, 2325.
0: Get someone.
1: Yeah, negative.
0: I can monitor.
1: I copy, thank you. Residential. From August 25th, Sydney in 1996, black female, 5'3", 140 pounds, black sweater with bags and weapons. Clint's going to be waiting at the Jack in the Box at 4720 McDowell for contact. Going to be set up for contact, 2325. I copy, your back attached.
6: I'll take it.
1: I copy.
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1: From Adeline X-Ray, 11202 North 50th Street. Crisis is asking for a joint response. Subject Devin, born 1996, possibly outside boyfriend Steven's home, who is the one calling into crisis. Threatening Adeline X-Ray, would not give a method or means. Subject is white female, blonde, 105 pounds. With boyfriend and trying to leave 390 in a blue Tesla. Paul Ocean, Nora, Zebra Ocean. Crisis ETA is 30 minutes. Subject hasn't left. Parked in a garage and locked herself in the vehicle. 2326. Could I get a
5: call?
1: 6 10 4. Denver.

0: 22, John. If I have two single men at the hospital, inadvertent, let me get one of them to come back over here and have to have a 5-away.
1: Ten four. 224 Johnson and four, we're just dropping each other's vehicles off. Right in the airport with the subject.
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2: Good.
1: The flight 44th Street in Stanford Drive. I'm the Uber driver and a verbal with the subject. A 25-year-old in a white shirt, pants, white shoes, and a weapons. Some compliance vehicle door. It's going to be a black GMC Yukon parked on the side of the road. But I think there's possible damage. For contact, 2329. Is there units to follow?
3: Sorry, Mommy Jean.
1: 10-4.
4: Family 900 Bravo, 9835 North 7th Street, at Mission Church. 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We're like PD out to make sure no one is inside. Thanks for contact, 2329. Is there units to follow?
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6: 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And complainants waiting at a nearby address for contact 2329.

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0: 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Go for it.
1: Copy. 10-4. All of you. Number 11 lives alone, is an alcoholic. His 21 is attached. It's 2331, I copy. 514 John and 501 John attached.

The holding of 4:59 Frank, 3443 West on Nevada Avenue. 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
1: A 34 Lincoln, Center South.
0: A 34 Lincoln.
1: 51st Avenue on baseline, out with 1.
0: 10-4.
2: A 34 King, turn on out.
3: John.
0: Are you good for traffic? It's going to be a 240 at 6750 East Baywood Avenue. It's Banner, Baywood, and Mesa. Occurred in Phoenix. Patient was dropped off. Her name is Gloria. She was pushed by a daughter. Adult Protective Services has been contacted. Social workers going to take contact as well. It's 2334. 43 John, copy. 433 John, leaving the city.
2: Yeah, copy.
0: Davis Commercial, 4636 North 43rd Avenue, Phoenix, help Lori, who saw two suspects outstanding, Kelly, 2334.
4: 825 John, switching.
0: 10-4. Can I ask for 4636 North 43rd Avenue?
5: Eagle through Lincoln.
0: Okay, it's ready. Info.
6: 42 John, are you clearing it?
0: And negative 41 John, I just wanted to let them know that we're still not getting a response for HGN or PT citywide. Bravo 15 is no response as well.
2: Copy. Can you check to see if we have any DUI vans on tonight?
0: Yeah, I'll double check that.

0: one if you don't. I'm not sure if you've been able to, but have you checked city wide for a phlebotomist?
1: Yes, sir. So far, I'm getting no response.
0: Copy.

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1: For the Canarian, your number is 1195636.
2: T22 Lincoln, Southern Oyster.
1: I copy. Your next is going to be the 601 John, 14,430 North 19th Avenue, unit, and is in Nora 235. 13-year-old son, Caleb, has been gone for the past 20 minutes prior to the call coming in. He is diagnosed ADHD and autism. He's a white male, 6'40", average height, average weight, black tank top, shorts, no known weapons, and was on foot in an unknown direction. They did say he's done this previously and is not cooperative with PD when they find him. You have Cheyenne for contact, 2338. Can I get a unit call?
2: No, please.
1: 222 Lincoln, I'm sorry, 10-9?
2: I'll advise for now.
1: I copy, you'll advise.
3: Seven
1: zero one
3: V, Russ, over, stop. Hey, we're going to... Yeah, we're going to be in front of 534 East McDell Road, out one.
1: I'm still getting no response citywide. Did you say you want one called up?
4: Yes, sir.
1: Come for it.

0: 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I need to go for a fight, 12430 North 19th Ave, 621B. I copy no response from the unit to go. It's going to be on Charlie 6 to your clearance, 2340.
1: And
2: you can put me on the top traffic.
0: 10-4-0, subject to monitor.
3: 62, join the monitor.
0: 10-4.
4: It's going to be a gray Mustang with license plate 79 Adam. 5 Bravo 5, stand by for the location.
0: Roger, off to the valley.
4: 2610 West Hazelwood.
0: I copy.
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1: 412 Lincoln will take it.
0: Of course. Steve, you're still code 4, correct?
2: Still code 4.
0: 10-4.

0: 9-1-1, I need a backup.
1: Yeah.
2: All right, so Lincoln Boss, I'm called 449. It's occupied times one, and he is cooperative.
0: I got it.
3: Copy. Could you message 21 to our call, please?

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1: Good.
0: It's a 637 at 1602 East Washington Street, Circle K. There's a large crowd of transients gathering outside, approximately 7 to 10, and none of them have been seen. They're on the side of the building and refusing to leave. It's 2342. Units call.
1: Go ahead.
2: Hey, boss. We call some information. 3511, never have, never issued.
1: Yeah, go ahead.
0: Out of my house, nothing sounds physical, no further information or descriptions, and then they hung up, got voicemail and call back, 231 John, 232 John, I see you've attached, 2343. 10-4. Copy, 100% this week.

0: 821 Mars.
1: Are we able to get a unit with the working printer 220?
0: I need the working printer for 55 Avenue Thomas. Attached to the call, there's no for contact. 2344, is your unit to follow?
2: I'm still coming from a little bit out.
0: I copy, you're still coming from a little bit out. I'll call for a second. 415 Marion of City Avenue, it's over to Charlie Ford, 2345.
1: 41 John Monitor.

0: 31 Lincoln in a crisis given ETA? And do they need us to stick around because we're called for?
1: I'm still waiting on the 21 with them.
0: They are 17, 10-4.
1: Yes, 10-4.
2: Thank you for the Marine Domestic 4342 on 66 Avenue, 822 Beat.
1: 3913, 22. Any unit breakaway compromise for domestic 4342 North 66th Avenue? Any 81 units that can help out just domestic 4342 North 66th Avenue?
3: 822 Lincoln, I'm breaking off my 508.
1: 822 Lincoln, I copy units following. 10-8, 81 units, they can follow in on domestic 4342 or 66 Avenue.

0: And he's fallen under arrest at 4342 North 66th Avenue.
1: Good one, Mary, from which?
0: Good one, Mary, I copy. Is there 81 units explosives that can follow in for this domestic, 4342 North 66th Avenue?
1: Hey, this is John, I'm going to switch on, right?
0: Okay.

0: Hold on a sec, Walter. 5850 South 19th Avenue. St. John for traffic. And four, it's going to be the domestic, 20,216 North 9th Street. Verbal with fiance, wife. Female, Dustin, born in 91, no shirt, boxers, no known weapons. You have Laura for contact, 2349, and 214 Lincoln, can you make his backup?
1: 10-4.
0: Copy, thank you.
2: Two thirty-two, John.
3: Yeah, this 20 does not appear to be valid. We're not finding any residences around here with that 20. Can we? Is there any way we can double check that or get a slightly better 20?
0: I can try to give the number a call back, but our call taker got voicemail and call back.
1: X-ray 917. Speak with a complainant here. He's saying that there was a belonging between him and his boyfriend. Boyfriend is currently inside of his vehicle, refusing to get out. The vehicle can be parked on First and McKinley.
0: I copy. There was a rural 239. Boyfriend still inside a vehicle parked on First Street McKinley and refusing to get out. My partner, he just said it's up. He doesn't have a 52 left, so I still the male that you're with.

0: Brigham 418 Tom, Portal 32 North. 702
1: D-Bar. My partner knows, so they're going to open back as we should get one times two.
0: I copy out with the subject 50 times two. I was able to get a hold of the female. She said she no longer needs officers. You pin 22. She said it's de-escalated.
2: And Ford, did she get a 20 or did she hang up?
0: No, she didn't want to give any further information. She just said everything is de-escalated and she no longer needs PD.
2: And Ford, thank
0: you. And Ford?
3: My numbers, please.
4: Yeah, your numbers are 1195541.
3: Okay, thank you.
4: Cool. 3702 North 16th Street. I'm going to go at the time of the call, Purple Jeep Wrangler. Here's on a King Robert Frank, King Robert. Well, driver was served inside the business. It's going to be Tony, white man, 40s, 5'9". 180 pounds, short hair, gray hair, shorts, no weapons. Contact 2353. Can I copy 714 to you from

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1: Unit update our location, 25th Street, Monroe, and we're code 4. Can we just have another unit come standby with this detainee?
0: I copy 25th Street, Monroe. Looks like 722 area has been taken to you guys.
1: I copy, thank you.
2: Arizona 3, Victor Adam, 3 David Paul.
0: I'm for. Before Frank, are you still here?
3: She's 10-4, Frank. Yeah, I'm still here. Can you send me a message, please?
0: Yeah, 10-4. Going to be a audible holdup. Came from just general zone at 2351. It's 2356. Units falling.
2: 431, John.
0: 10-4.

0: Abraham Lincoln.
1: Abraham Lincoln.
0: You put down the subject stop on the 87th and run out with a Hispanic male.
1: 10-4.
2: Yeah, listen. 8-4 now.
1: 10-4.
3: Everyone's treating it like a four-way stop, though. If you could, just see if there's, like, you know, maybe 17 with a traffic box key.
4: Any unit with a traffic box key, it would be 1768 in Roger. Any unit with a traffic box key, it will be 1716 Street Roger. Where did you drive? Do you want me to?
5: I can head that way.
4: Okay, thank you.
3: 42 John, I appreciate it.
1: Four. 37 South Dakota. 10-4. All right, call 2121 99th Avenue.
4: Any units that can help out, 222 Lincoln on the 601 John, 14,430 19th Avenue to circulate the area.
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1: That unit prior, anyone else? Charlie 7 is 2359, 5 are clear.
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1: 10-4.
4: Emergency traffic 459, Robert at 2232 West Grove Street, 5300 South 413B. I'm going to set up on a 4-14 Mary, and anyone else, back over to Charlie Beck 4, please, 2359.
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1: I copy the 647. 4301 North 24th Street. An ex-resident, black male, thin, 60s, no weapons, drives a gold Mercedes four-door. Sleeping in the bathroom just north of the pool. And to the east of the gym, quite lots of removed. There's one for contact. It's midnight. 3 minutes to follow.
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3: To check welfare at 1439 East McKinley Street. TCS placed child Jaden in this foster home and traveled up the house and made it to his biomother's house on the other side of town. I don't know how it got there. Boy wants to know why foster parents did not call and make a report for the child that was missing. Does have a history of being aggressive with the foster parents and wants contact from the foster parents as well. It's 001.
0: 923, John. Can you go to the report, please?
1: 10-4. Washington.
0: 0-1-0. Did they get left at home?
1: Negative. They still need somebody.
0: Alright, got it. We can start off. We got both Pepperball and 40 from 7th Street and Indian School.
1: 10-4, thank you.
0: Is this my son? I reference the 47 Victor 961 call. It's code 4 for the units to open up 75th Avenue.
4: All right, units at 75th Avenue, and Sheila, I can go ahead and open it up. I mean, it's going to open it up 75th Avenue, minute 02.
1: Sounds good, thank you.
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0: 7-4.
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2: Airport is contact with their radio, what do you
0: got? He's got a 601, John, 14430 North 19th Avenue. He's a 13-year-old white male. He's got ADHD, autism. He's about 6 foot, average build, black tank top, shorts, no known weapons. Left on foot from that 20 in an unknown direction of travel.
2: Hey, officer's on scene yet?
0: We do. 10-4.
2: Give me the 20 one more pass.
0: I'm sorry, the 20, 14,430 North 19th Avenue.
2: I copy.
3: Where's this vehicle?
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0: 825 John, I copy coming 25 to MS 8422 with Thomas. Caller has been verbal. Husband is Ephraim. Giant male, born 92, 5'5", 200 pounds, tan shirt, black shorts, red hat. There's one child there. Going to be inside the business. Contact Andrea. It's 2908 Unit 12.
1: I'm 4-4, thank you.
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1: Air 4, I copy, you're in the area.
0: How long has this guy been missing?
2: 22 Johnson area. It's going about 2.5 hours now. If you don't mind checking that Greenbelt area that surrounds that apartment complex.
0: Probably.
3: 5 DPS is 23 as well. 11 Delta 2, 11 there's Black Hands. You couldn't meet.
4: 625 Lincoln, I'll get right away.
3: 625 Lincoln, I'm back on 26. It's 9 after midnight.
1: And the back up 5285, 11211 North Park Canyon. 630 to Lincoln, from always. 10-4, charge in the monitor.
0: 62 John, Mario, hold on, monitor.
1: Hello. Go on.
5: You'll be at 27th Avenue in Mariposa. I would Arizona, 6 Victor Adam, 2 Henry Sam.
1: Two 22 Lincoln, I copy that update. Air 4, do you copy?
0: Air 4, again.
1: 2 Lincoln updated the description. He's going to be wearing a black tank top with a white graphic of a female on it, gray shorts, black Nike shoes. He is 13 years old, but he's 6 foot.
0: Okay. They're wearing pants or shorts?
1: They're gray shorts, sir.

0: I just rang close. They got a 415 win as well. They're code 4 compliant. Just, I'll just wait for my unit to retrieve it.
1: Copy, they're compliant. There's a 415 volume in the vehicle. Stand by for another unit so you can clear it.
2: 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Nobody's contact, it's 12 after midnight. 234 John, they seem to touch. Thank you.

0: Emergency traffic is a fight, 4223 North 27th Avenue, 911B, when there's units ghost, which are over Charlie McNine, frequencies clear by 913.
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3: If R20 wasn't there, call for a 918 Tom transport by chance. Okay.
4: Let me check.
3: Copy that. And if there was, can you just try and attach the MBD to our, pretty much our call? It might be related.

0: por favor. Sorry, ¿con su belleza, nana?
1: Cold four.
0: ¿Está mal de qué?
2: Fifty South, 19 down near Circle K, 5 ago, 2 point male, from black female, 7 to 15 years old, wearing South Mountain Elementary School uniform, standing in front of the store, unknown where parents are. It's 015. Information for you, Mayor. I attend in Warner, 647 Victor, broadcast and host from DPS. Want to go black Mercedes, Arizona plate, Adam Victor, Adam 752, was not maintaining lanes, exited Warner, unknown direction, it's 015.
0: 16,13,677 West McDonald Road at Basel West. Your details are on the call, it's 015 hours.
3: Franklin.
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0: Hi, cop. And you said what kind of car did you want to put you on?
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0: Hello, thank you, Supervisor Munger.
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0: Send us the next.
1: I copy. The next is going to be a 459 Frank 3443 West Dunlap Avenue at Circle K. 10 minutes prior to the call, a white male, 30 years old, 5'6", no further description, and a white female, 30 years old, 5'6", unknown weapons. They were followed by a subject and saw the subject damaging complainant's vehicle, then stole her purse from the vehicle. They were driving an older Toyota pickup, unknown license plate, unknown direction of travel. I have video footage. Danielle, for contact, it's 90P.
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3: A21 Mary, I have your message into the 647, 1532, and 51st Avenue behind McDonald's. Several people on the business using 237 to even on 1121 and move along. No one contacts. 018.
4: They can give me a call. I was trying to get a hold of them. Someone's put the voicemail.
1: Nine two five Lincoln. I'm sorry, Farmington, the copy is on the 21 right now.
5: Radio supervisor is advising that BHU doesn't have any phlebotomist.
6: Hi, Ray, can be.
5: Hi, copy, Central VG.
1: Yeah, 11 Fish Health Welfare. There was a 19 Tom there earlier. Same unit number, different name listed as the contact on your call. But I did attach the MVD for the 918 Tom.
4: Copy that. Yeah, can you turn our relay in, please?
1: 10-4.
2: If it's weird, look.
5: 71-81 Devonshire, can we help with the number north? Adam, 1-0. Go for it.
4: I appreciate it.
1: Go for it.
3: Seven-13, 10-4.
2: King. Hey, Ryan, he's coming to the gate. Come back here.
3: He's coming back to you?
2: Yeah, he's coming to the gate.
3: Alright, copy. Is that gate unlocked, or does he need to come up to the front?
2: Hey, Ryan, I have him come out to the front, Chief. He said he has to go out to the front.
6: 7-1-K, I copy that they possibly have a 1051. Do they have anything else out there, or they've been talking to this guy, and he's just in the backyard? What's going on?
2: No, boss, this is a known address that he lives at. He stays in the backyard, and we're calling him by name, and he responded, and he said he's Alfredo, and he matches the guy.
3: Yeah, it's going to be positive for him. It's going to be a 71.
1: Copy positive for Alfredo. He's 10:51. Minute.
2: I'm coming up to the front right now.
6: Everyone, can I copy? You guys code 4.
2: Yeah, we'll go for Frank right now.

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1: 10-4.
2: Sitting in 901, 16,819 North 42nd Avenue at 647, 6840 North 27th Avenue. 441 East Fillmore at midnight 22. 3 pound base.
3: Yeah, 10-4.
4: Yeah, I'm taking a look inside the apartment complex. We don't have anybody walk around that description.
1: I got nobody walking around the apartment complex matching the description.

0: 821, copy your message. I sent you the 901 Henry 45th Avenue, Pearson Street. Looks like our client called in about his friend, Tom. The rest of the details on the call. 024, is that useful?
1: The staff from Circle K is calling in right now and advising that the complainant told them that they won the 22. I guess they're leaving.
2: All right. Copy the complaint launched to 22. You can go ahead and show me tonight.
1: 10-4.

0: 21 Mary, copy your message. I sent you the plate 5535 West McDowell Road, apartment 1039. Complaint in here, 101 male neighbor and a verbal. I don't, says it does not sound physical. The first is a Hispanic male, 23, 5'6", 130 pounds, unknown clothing. Second half is a Hispanic female, 23, 5'5", 120 pounds, unknown clothing. No, no weapons for both. Two juveniles in the house is a 3 to 4 years old, and they can only hear a verbal, can't see anything. Called in anonymously, 025.
1: Hi, copy. Domestic, number 231, West Amherst, secondhand info. 15-year-old daughter stated dead girlfriend is yelling at everybody, refusing to leave. A description for the girlfriend. Mom should be 23 in a gray Ford sedan. She's parked down the street at 025.
0: 5134 West Apollo Road. In the reference to earlier incidents, the sister Kathy, born in 1960, she's a black female, 5'6", 165 pounds. Her left breast is colorful bird tattoo, has the dad, Sandy, black male, 5'2", 220 pounds, the wheelchair on. Turning the complaint in, has extreme dementia and hearing loss. Complaints power of attorney and is a caregiver, no weapons at home. When there's all his meds with her in Casa Grande, we're contacting Kamala and a gray Dodge pickup. It's 026. Is there useful?
1: Time for.
0: Is there useful? 833 can on this check welfare 5134 West Apollo Road.
2: 803 Lincoln, let me just put my call and I'll catch you.
0: Thank you.

0: 02 Lincoln copy your message and shoot it 4018 4041 West Corona Road at the house. Gonna be trying to serve Clint's ex boyfriend Rodrigo. He's born in 1994, Hispanic male, 5'8" average build. He's wearing weapons, he's wearing a blue shirt, black pants, currently inside her house. Contact into Lee 027-0-12.
1: Nine calls at 2510 West Greenway Road, 221 beat. We have Montecito at midnight 28. Is there a unit to follow? And the 911 Henry at 721 East Grandview Road, 222 beat. All right, 735 John, if you'll stand by, I'll continue to kind of back up.
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1: Time for, it's going to be 721 East Grandview Road. Caller immediately hung up, no answer on callback. It's 29 after midnight. Can I get a yes call?
2: To 901 Ocean Broadcast. Unknown race, female, dark clothing, dark hair, possibly homeless, on 237 David, laying on the sidewalk, pretending like they're fighting someone, talking to herself. Complainant does not believe they need medical. Per the complainant, 101 has a couple of people around her, and they are yelling. All right, let me just double check on whether this is supposed to be a broadcast or not. It's midnight 29.

Okay, actually, we looks like we may have changed that to a 647. Probably 647. Still working on it.

0: There's D. Murray. Put us out at 27,000 Indian School at the northwest corner. We just got waved down for possible 210.
1: I copy. 10-4.
2: Hey, Dean Murray. All right, can you press on that? Going prior.
1: 10-4.
3: Mobile 2929 South 31st Ave.
2: Okay. 9-4-7-18,
1: 3-7-1-13, sorry, with 13 mirrors. 10-4, I copy, 1-10-27-7 in Indian School, I'm in 92.
4: 8-4, you guys get the 2-10 suspects detained.
1: For 27 in Indian School, if the person detained is the 210 suspect.
2: I'm not 14, Mason Temple, how you doing?
1: I copy code 4, 2 detained, Evan at 32.
4: Okay, I'm here.
1: And everyone are.
4: I believe it was 9-3 to Mary that put up, but they had possible 2-10.
0: This is 9-3 to Mary. He's mentioning a Hispanic female with a Patriots jersey, older, possibly 30 or 40. She walked. It's found on Indian School, 27th Ave. He's alleged she's the one that committed the 2-10.
1: Sorry, Mr. John, can you come in, please?
5: You can send it to me, of course.
1: Yeah, thank you.
4: Okay, is she detained?
0: 9-3-0,
6: she is now detained.
0: Emerge 23 will be
6: circulating on the school. Copying, 23 and circulating. Not even sure what's the time frame on that.
4: I would
1: want
4: to
1: know before.
0: He said it was less than 10 minutes ago.
1: Did he turn the light less than 10 ago?
3: Trespassing 9010 North 19th Avenue at QT. Black male was 37'7", medium filled with white shorts, no shirts, white and orange hat, no known weapons. He's been asked to leave, but keeps returning, keeps going back and forth. Point says he seems possibly 918. They don't want him removed. It's Christian, the security guard, uniformed, and he's armed for contact to 035.
1: Copy,
3: 035.
1: Anyone
6: for 211, Adam 32? 24. 8-25, John. Yeah, we were just there for the hour about 20 minutes ago. The business is open. And all the employees are code 4. It could be having a faulty system. 32,
1: John, copy.
0: 82, John, I copy. Thank you.
1: 32, the hot call. Clear to 36.
7: Alright, I copy. I told her there are 36 for 7 on 31st Avenue. 34 out for yourself, code 4, minute 36.
0: Hi, there's Dean Murray. He's stating that they took his black string backpack, shouldn't have any letterings on it. seems to be just a little argumentative. Sounds good. Can you just let me know we get another car for service?
3: I copy that. I know you said she's being argumentative. Are you guys in the court for there?
8: And what call is it in reference to?
3: 62, it's reference to domestic at 8902 North 19th Avenue.

information for you is in the area of 5656 North 17th Avenue. It's going to be 415 George Broadcast, Firefly, one shot, nothing else can be heard. 0 to 30 hours.

0: 22 John. Doesn't look like your MVC is working. I had shown you 17 to that 601, John. Are you 23?
1: Yes, yeah, you just lost connection. Show me 22, please.
0: Temper. 300 is working on 601, John. That was last seen 14,430 North 19th Avenue. He's going to be a white male, 6 foot black tank top with white graphics, green shorts, black rookie shoes. He's 13, but autistic and functions at the age of a 9-year-old. Just information for 900 units, 7939.
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0: 633 looking for Trevor.
1: You can send it. I copy info.
0: I was like, hey, copy for 1531 EJ this way. Is there a 4784?
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1: 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RPE's information is attached. 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
2: Reference 27th Avenue and Indian School Road for that 210. Just double checking over. I'm still out there. It's code 4.
3: Hi, Taxi Mary, I'll report 4. Leave it, came up number 3. Circulating, we're just taking a report at this point.
2: Copy, number 3. You're just taking a report right now. I'm on copy code 4. Minute 42.

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0: 7th floor.
1: I copy. It's a number. Are you able to call the complaint just to break up for the company?
0: 10-4.

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1: Yeah, go ahead.
2: The 962, they're at the PC Avondale, 1655 North Avondale. Social workers calling in, saying at a crowded parking garage at 201 East Jefferson, four teenagers who live at a group home were being driven home by a group staff member, who they say was driving and hit a curb or a pole backing up, and they have minor injuries. Unknown staff member is there with them. The 946 unit 12.

0: Hey, you on John Puppy going out of city?
1: I do. Did you?
2: Any units to go for a 240 to 2140 West Thunderbird Road, 221B? Alright.
3: 202 Lincoln.
2: 202 Lincoln in the box, that's going to be on Charlie 2, no, 6 or clear, midnight 46.
1: Alright, there's your mayor.
0: That's very funny.
1: Sam, can you please show us doing the courtesy transport to 2913 South 74th Lane?
3: Off my computer, read quick.
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0: Domestic 8028 Central Avenue, Unit 1082. Complainant has been earned a verbal over husband locking. Complainant of the apartment. Male is Myron. Native male, 27 years old. Average build, black shirt, jeans, brown boots, unknown weapons, C390. Summer for contact shall be in front of the apartment in a white shirt and gray sweatpants with black slides. 048, Unit 12.
1: Four, 20 connect.
0: 10-4.

0: 736, Sean. 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
2: 21 and that's it, is a wrong number.
3: Six of 13, yeah, I have the one in 3877. I should check if there's any premise history.
2: All right, copy, thank you. Yeah, we 21 him, and he said he doesn't know what we're talking about. We'll get the wrong 21.
3: I copy, I don't know if there's any premise history or something.

0: 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Going to be an Audible 705 East Gobi Lane at Liquid Arts Media Suite 2. This is coming from the hallway motion. Is 050 hours in 213 Lincoln. I see you attached. Thank you.
1: ADS 1,
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2: 834 Lincoln hours in East. /624 John for traffic. So domestic 1306 East Purdue Avenue, 9600. Complaints and a verbal with their partner David, who's not allowed to complain to leave with their dog. They gave the 20 and then they hung up before getting more info. They called on Crime Stops on 021. Is there 50? Is there useful?
3: 625 John.
2: Don't really. /613 Lincoln traffic.
4: Go ahead.
2: Flight call 4802 North 19th Avenue. It's apartment A is an Adam 127. Tenago is two black, 18 years old, heavy, with bonnet. No weapons. They're not going to have planes still running away. I did it twice. Complaint 17 years old. I keep scoring outside trying to look at them. We're contacting Rosa 051. Is that useful?
3: 6 minutes, John.
2: Thank you.

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0: 713, can you send the trespass on McDowell to number 3?
1: I copy. 418 Tom, 4738 McDowell Road. I copy it to number 3. It's my next T3.
2: Mary, I copy your message for the 647, 6840 North 27th Avenue. 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They're really bothering Plan's customers. Bruce wants contact. 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

0: I'm going for 923 Tom, the 25 Georgia, 932 Frank, the first final.
1: Six 23 John, could you send me a message? Yes, of course.

0: Oh, I copy that, audible. Suite 205, entry door. It's minute 55, is there anything to follow? Three units follow for the Oval 2025 North 3rd Street. Third. 10-4.
1: Right. I'm sorry, he said he was watching his child's granddaughter who just had some physical injuries. Father child said it's happened at daycare. Granddaughter is currently back at the 20th with her mom, Miranda, born in 2001, 1956, unit 12.
2: Unit 25, John.
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1: 726
2: East. I'm going to be at 4832 North 44th Street. Sub black man, 41 years old, 9200 pounds, white shirt, no weapons, he's refusing to property and laying on the ground sleeping. He's not waking up behind building E. Edward. Near the Lynch courtyard. Somebody was possibly named Darnell Simpson, who was formerly trespassed a month ago. Shot on contact, it's been 957. You need to follow in?
0: 913, Rick.
3: Reference our call. We have eyes on the subjects. They're just west of us from our 20. Can you add a couple more units to head our way, please?
0: Copy. Any from our unit?
1: 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I'm back.
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3: Hi, Dr. Mary. They're going to be located at 2716 West Indian School Road. They were last seen behind the visit. Seems like they're walking towards Indian School Road now.
1: 716 West Indian School Road, last seen behind the business. They're walking towards Indian School Road. Do you still have eyes on them?
3: And Percy Mary, also reference our call. We placed a photo of one of our SPs on Teams.
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0: Access. Just north of 31st Avenue, Catalina, could be out with 6 David Adams, 36 Charles.
1: 10-4.
2: 6-1 Julian.
3: Can you run Michigan plate, Edward Sam, Queen, 8-6-3-2?
4: Not even John, can you tell if they're isolated?
3: I can't mention the apartment number, and are you able to call them back?
2: 6-1 Lincoln, they did not mention the apartment number, and they just called on Crime Stop, so there's no 21 at all. Just gave the info that they were never 100.
5: Back of the business, of course, number 3, so go to the Jersey, we're going to continue with that.
2: So we can have Michigan play comes back to that Chevy Sonic 2017 registered to Upper Rehan, the Michigan 20.
3: I copy. Was our original complainant a 101, or is it a male subject?
6: The 115 George, are they able to meet us in front of the complex?
7: I can check 44 DC, John. I'm just for you on Adam Beck right now.
6: Careful, let me switch over.
8: Mental thinking. Is this a black male with dreads that we're looking for? The picture's not too clear.
5: It's going to be a Native American female with a Patriots jersey. I have a black guy with dreads. He was a part of it, but he wasn't the one who committed. He kind of just assisted.
8: And for sure, the last thing was from 27 Indian School on the north side of the street, correct?

I was trespassing 2439 West Indian Hills Drive to 24 feet. And then I have a hang up call on the 222B 721 East Ground Zero.

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1: 10-4, from your left.
2: Just code 4-1 detained.
1: Copy, code 4-1 detained. And where are you at?
2: It's going to be on 27th Avenue and Interpol, just west. It's going to be if possible.
1: Just want to change 27th Avenue and Indian School Road, just west, if possible, at 106. And Air 510, switch reference at 210 27th Avenue and Indian School. It's going to be a Native American one with a Patriots jersey that they're looking for, but it looks like they have a possible in custody or detained.

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2: Six 11, John, for traffic.
3: Hi.
2: 418, Tom, 2009 Glendale Avenue at the QT. Subject described the QT being verbal and refusing to leave. White female, 30s, 5'6", black hair, wearing a blue blouse. Known and weapons. Angel for contact, it's 107. Is there a unit to follow?
4: 611, Lincoln.
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5: 1036, John Pryor.
1: 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Supervisor Ronnie, John Pryor.
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5: There was a lot going on, but... he's now also pointing out that there's another subject at 2798 East with the northwest corner of was also involved.
3: Check out the northwest corner, 278 Indian School.
4: Hello, John. I'm 17.
3: 10-4. And
5: 913, Mary. It could have been black male. He has a black hat with a blue shirt and khaki shorts.
3: Copy, black male, black hat, blue shirt, and khaki shorts.
6: Howdy, well, John, how is this suspect involved?
4: 833 Paul.
3: 833 Paul.
7: Get a 2-man unit over to 300. Our suspect is going to be going to Banner Street of Precautionary. He's being booked for a DV-240, but we're going to have to sit on him. He's also a SP in the 312 Adam with a kid that lives at that same 20.
3: Okay, I need to run in it for 300.
1: Any 400 supervisor available for 21 from 420 India?
4: 41, John, go ahead.
7: If we call this, was in 82.
8: 82, John, sorry about that. I don't think we have any 2-men tonight. So if we can get any 2-men that they can assist, but we can send the 82 units to sit at the hospital.
5: Excuse me, Mayor, we can help out.
3: If you could voice it, please.
1: Copy,
3: 602-684-0983. Copy, thank you.
1: No worries.
3: Straya, is it on this SP for 833, Paul?
4: Eight twenty-four, John, 10-4.
8: John, copy. Thank you. I appreciate it.

0: 5. We're just a little north of them. I copy they've got that on their mail detained. Is there anybody else they're looking for? At least let me just head that way.
1: Can anyone advise if the aircraft is still needed?
2: I think we're good here now.
1: I copy you. I think you're good now. Air 5, thank you for checking in.
0: All right, Air 5, we copy. If any changes, just grab us back on Alpha.
1: 10-4, thank you.

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1: Is your supervisor available for 21?
0: Any 400 supervisor available for 21?
2: Four three John, I'm available.
1: 10-4.
3: Yes, ma'am. We're working the 61J. Is there a unit that could swing by the 61J's school to see maybe he's around that area? The family thinks that he might be over there. And it's going to be Choya Middle School. It'll be 3120 West Choya Street.
4: Do you have any units to head out to 3120 West Choya Street, reference 261, John?
5: Two, over there.
4: I copy that.
0: And call him, might be.
6: It's going to be Central DC.
3: Just run from the server. Make gestures.
4: Copy. He does not like PD. Might run or make gestures. The 922 Lincoln. His description looks like he's going to be wearing a black tank top with light graphic of a female, gray shorts, black Nike shoes. 13 years old, but 6 foot.

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1: Please hold, Lincoln.
2: Flip 62, Geronimo. The ATMS is doing a bad first precaution for stitches in his arm.
1: Supervisor, copy.
0: 62, John. Yeah, I copy that. Can that unit give me a 21 on their free?
1: Supervisor, Lincoln.
2: Yeah, 12, John. Can I come over now?
1: 10-4.
3: Six 23,
1: John,
3: just for info, I'll be
1: running in the back of the ambo, chief,
3: that's just... I copy, I'll be in the back of the ambo. Hi, 14, Lincoln. I'll be 17, 13, Mary, for 101 if they're up.
4: I'm 13, Mary.
3: Right there, Team Radio, just want to stand by for now. I'll give you a call in a bit. Not for 7 o'clock, okay.

0: 612 John to 623 Lincoln. Hey, is this DB or not? I know it's boyfriend or daughter's boyfriend, and then is it over $1,000?
1: Time for this is DB. Give me a sec. I'll get you about the damage.

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0: 911 India, where are you trying to clear?
1: I do. Let 41 John know I'm on the 21 with officers in 42. I'll get with him in a minute.
2: I copy.
3: Copy.
0: Going to be a 14 Tom, 9010 North Mexican Avenue at the QC. Black male, 35'7", medium build, no shirt, white shorts, white orange hat, is back outside and refusing to leave. Question for contact, it's 120.

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1: 833 Frank. 833 is going to transfer on a cautionary to Estrella Banner. And 833 Mary is going to follow.
2: Thanks.
3: Huh? Going to be 5448 East Valley Vista Road with Arizona. Sam Edward Adam, 1 Paul 6.
2: Okay.
4: John, can you just move this call 239 or for Robert, but leave us on it, please?
0: Okay. Hey, Rich Lincoln, 4542 Lessons down at 647. They're watching on cameras. Male, 30s, medium build, black shirt, black shorts. Expecting male, medium build, 30s, black shirt, black collar pants. No weapons in the northeast corner of the building. Number for contact is 123 Unit 12. And you still are 647, 4547 West Adele.
4: Hey, did you
0: have
4: like a follow-up?
0: 10-4.
5: 220 Unit 22 AC John I, that way.
0: Okay, 82 John.
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0: right there, too, right? It's going to be a positive on the second one on one.
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0: I'd like a size check. Nine 25 Lincoln.
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0: Just make sure you're code 4.
3: Code 4, Florida company just showed up.
0: I'll cover that.

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1: All right.
0: It's going to be for an awful 8429 North 27th Avenue at the Palm Desert Apartments. Trip at the main office back door at 102. RV requested dispatch. It's 134. So the units follow.
1: 221.
0: I got that. Thank you.

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1: 就是文静。
0: So we have a fire department come to our location as precautionary. He said he's having heart problems.
1: For domestic 2640 North 73rd Drive, 815 feet. Pre-go to Leon Charlie 8135. Yes, sir, for 2640 North 73rd Drive.
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1: 813 John, copy. Yes, hold on.
0: 14 John, you can call me on that.
1: 14, Charlie.
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0: Do you still have that kit that I got from the government they ran?
1: Sure, we're going back up.

0: 15 Mary, one in custody. 815 Mary, cop 1 in custody, 55 Avenue, Lake Dallas, 129.
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0: 10-4. 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

0: Hi.
1: 47 Victor, 10,421 North 3rd Avenue, Unit 170. Clinton's wife should be Malibu, or is it plate 8, Charles Haddam, George 7, Jacob X, girlfriend Brianna, born 1996. Hispanic female, 5'6", 152 pounds, taken 2 days ago without permission. Clinton's now tracking the vehicle to Alabama. Alabama PD is requesting Phoenix PD to report before they will assist complainant to get his vehicle. Jeremy for contact, it's 144.

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1: Hey, can you have our come to our stop, our prisoner? I said he's not feeling well. Profuse sweating.
0: Okay. Don't forget that, don't forget.

0: 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We just heard approximately 4 gunshots ringing off.
1: Copy. Can I get more units? 14,830 North Black Cannon Access.
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0: 931 Ray, we heard it just was south of our location.
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0: 92 John, are they here in the same complex, or is it in the neighborhood to the south?
1: 931 Mary. Can't be 100% sure. Sounds like he came just south of the complex.
2: Copy. Sounds like you're just south of the complex.
3: Are we getting any calls in the 4415 yours at all?
2: No, I'm not getting any duplicates or any calls for the 415 George.
0: John, since the area that is available, maybe they could just fly in the area at 2-6-47.
2: Copy, I'll go ahead and ask.
1: That would be Mr. Swarm Unit. This would be a farming complex. It's just southwest of our located 20.
3: 932, we're almost 23, you guys.
4: Seven 22 Mary, copy 50 loud noise at 402 152nd Street. It's currently 148 hours, copy of the intro.
1: Zero Mary, just for info, it's going to be about 4 to 5 gunshots. We do have witnesses outside saying that they heard them as well, just did not see where they came from.
2: Copy. About 4 to 5 shots. Do you have witnesses outside saying they heard them, but not see where they came from?
5: Yeah.

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1: Okay.
2: Hey, 11 John, 101 miles.
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2: My location's at SES, last 3148.
3: It's 150.
2: 850 Merritt.
3: 850 Merritt.
2: Apparently our prisoner feels better. We don't need fire for him. Need 22. Thank you.
3: All right, I'll call him back.
2: I believe that's where the shots came from.
0: I'm going to be better. Jump over ahead and pull it out.

0: 9:32 Marriott, 9:31 Marriott. It's going to be a number 3 over at 2750 West Underburn. We're going to head over to that Country View performance.
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0: try one. We have 9 some people on it.
1: Yeah, can you advise 23 John? I am going to have open door on the north side of the leasing building.
2: 923 John, are you happy?
0: Can you hear me copy?
2: Nine 23 John.

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1: Check buffer 3228 South 81st Drive. One or Johan Trejo, juvenile. Nothing further on him. It's been big 901 X-ray statements at 1500 hours. North to the SMA County account has been. Take 34 Lincoln. We'll follow up.
2: 1 moved along. Unknown weapons. Knowledge for contacts 153. 621 Mary S. Unitest.

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1: Copy, Firefly number 3.
2: Thanks, Lord. Any more 3 for us all around? Or any other units in the surrounding areas finding anything?
0: I'm taking Mary Negative. We're going to number 3 as well.
3: Hey, sir, we're here on scene, Lane 62 on Calabac and 38th Place. We have the entire westbound lane on Calabac shut down for 2 vehicles blocking the flow of traffic. Do we have a police officer on this call by chance?
1: Negative, it's still holding, sir.
3: Copy, still holding. We'll stand by and
1: copy.
0: Thanks.
1: It's 5001 on 38th, but there's a white Toyota Sienna versus another vehicle. Fire is 23, we can advise being they're blocking in westbound traffic. And it's currently one of these cars.
4: Trespasser number 234, what's that mean?

0: 81, John. Monica.
1: Good.
0: Actually, 1022. That'd be for 8013. 8013.
1: Go ahead.
0: You need to go look at the incident I just forwarded you. It's incident 5928, and then there's some attached that you might want to look at as well.
1: Yeah, give me a call. I'm swapping out cars.
0: Okay, no problem. Thank you.
2: Taking items. Please see the employee for contact that you see on the touch with 158.
3: Nine twenty for Lincoln. Need more units for their arrival. 922 Lincoln.
1: Switching Lincoln, we just cleared it. It's gonna be code 4. Looks like it was just left unlocked.
3: Copy, just cleared it. It's gonna be code 4. It looks like it was just left unlocked.
0: Brings you still had a stop coming from the bedroom to motion 158.
3: Okay. Last area 183, Detectives Park BC. I copy 159.
1: Stop for me at 2nd Avenue, West 10th Street, L 24.
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0: 222 Lincoln Sun, one of those flight calls.
1: Turner 10 West Greenway, whereas Unit 166 is a much male 35-year-old and adult blue and green scrubs and a weapons came up to the window. Saying he was staying there, the plane needs to leave. He is currently outside. The plane did not know the 20. It kept saying that he was at the Connell Lodge. Rapid SOS is showing at this 20. He called back, said he was a... another person that called, and they were uncooperative with questions. He's saying it was too many subjects that are 23 and wanting to fight him. Wouldn't elaborate any further and just said to send someone. Your first complainant is James, your second complainant is Michael. It's 202 units of all. Hey there, units of all for 2510 West Greenway. Any units to follow for 2510 West Greenway? Excuse me, do you want to just stand by for a backup?
2: Cool, I'm there.
1: 1099, you're Super 10-1.
2: Cool, I'm there. We'll make that backup.
1: Copy, thank you.

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0: 2021 from my location to SES.
1: Okay.
0: Can you also change my 1-10 to 1 in custody, please?
1: One in custody at 2140 West Thunderbird Road, 204.
0: Good. 24th Street, Marletta, outlet 5, report 4 from.
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0: Certainty, John. Do they need additional units since they're over 5?
1: Certainty, Zebra, would you like additional?
2: Certainty, Zebra. They're being compliant. We're going for it here. Thanks.
1: Copy being compliant. Go for it.

A copy for the 911 Henry, 16819 off 42nd Avenue, apartment 136. 83-year-old grandma passed away. Sarah pronounced dead at midnight 26206.

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1: 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You're still for contact 207-950 Mary, copy attached.

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0: 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Is there a unit to follow?
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0: 10-4.
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0: Go for it, if all, thank you.
1: Go for it. Traffic's going to be at 535th Avenue and Greenway, 932B.
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1: 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It's 721 East, bring me up.

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2: 61.
1: Okay.
2: Okay. 9 to Pearl, I can do that since 60. 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
3: 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I copy. 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
4: Residential automatic hang up. 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Also have a Mary attached.
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4: 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At the point at Squaw Peak Condos. It's 219. Is there a unit to follow?
1: 620 going 10.
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2: I copy. His car's definitely not here. It's not going off. But I'll go check.
1: Lincoln.
2: 613 Lincoln. You're at 22 fire, he's moving.
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0: 222 Lincoln, Cylinder 647.
1: Georgia 30 East Bell Road, the Spirit Halloween is off-site security for the last 20 minutes has been seeing a static male tripod. Vanderbilt, no shirt, blue jeans, none of the weapons, smoking and setting up an encampment next to the front entrance, behind the pillar. Once the men move along, Fuller Mary is attached. It's 227.
0: Lincoln, send 5856 on 23.
1: Copy. Before you've seen Tom at 2439 West Union Hills at the Circle K, 4-5 subject on the parking lot. Somebody wants to move along. First, another white female, 50s, 5'4, 1800 pounds, white and brown dress with a stroller and a dog, not on weapons. Clerk Casey is taking contact. Copy at 23, it's 228, third unit's full.
0: 223, like everybody's left to our world. I'll just boat here in a second.
1: Copy. 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

0: Harlem Kings. I'll take the 415 Edward.
1: Seven Eleven King Island is going to be over at 5023 North 18th Street. It says below apartment 86, it allows males, unknown number of people, no weapons. And they're doing something, but I got no one for context. It's 229 hours, so you can follow on.
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1: 231, John.
0: 231, John, and you're back up from Real Run Charlie 2, 230, you're clear.
1: 230, John.
0: Happy St. Patrick's Day, Honor.
1: 23, John.
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1: Go ahead.
0: It's going to be a check welfare at 6611 East Mail Boulevard, Building 8, Unit 2120. Complainant has been bickering with friend Cheryl, white female, 26 to 28 years old, freckles, red hair, no known weapons. 21 is out of the call, drives a blue Mustang. Friend then made vague threats to self-harm. Subject has been drinking tonight. Has two cats with her. Complainant knows he's been blocked on her 21 at this point. Same for 21 contact, 231. Is there a unit to follow?
1: 6:30, 21.
0: Pepper.

0: 8-11, John.
1: Yes, ma'am, go ahead.
0: If I call for you at 1801 North 83rd Avenue at 2103, if caller is hearing a male and female on the patio yelling at each other and a dog barking. Nothing further. 233, unit 12. Can you call for the fight, 1801 North 83rd Avenue?
1: I'll test a second.
2: 834 Lincoln, code 6. I'm going to be at the 202 in Dobbins. I will text play Paul William Zebra, 6195.
0: 10-4.
2: Push that through to citation.
0: Okay. Got a message from the CARS unit. Are you able to check your MDC?
1: 10-4. Hey, look.

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2: 10-4. 46 on the East, multiracial male, 101. I'm in Adamsburg, taking soda, beer, candy. 5-5-5, 20 is pink top, black shorts, white shoes. City Gatorade and candy is still on site. 21 John attached. William is your clerk. 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

0: the 240 that came in from 4357 East Oak Street, 723B.
1: Hey, Dixon Jones, 647 Victor, 7007 West Indian Pool. There's 4 miles sitting inside of a white VWG Senior Building 24. No one getting in or out of the vehicle. Cars look like they have their faces covered. Things are pacing. Vehicles also parked in the fire lane. No one for contact is 236 Unit 12. Emergency traffic can be a domestic 3034 West Pearson, 4600 North 911B. West Indian School.
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0: Hey, Third Avenue and S Gate just south. There's a broken tree branch that's taking about half the street. Can you just let me know? People are still getting around it.

0: They just let DPS know there's a red Honda Civic going northbound, probably 95 plus northbound on the 17. I just passed Bell.
1: Emergency traffic center vehicle domestic, 9606 North 11th Avenue. Any issues from the domestic, 9606 North 11th Avenue, 624B?
2: Finish 23 John, I'll break up.
1: Your backup is rule on Charlie 6239. Anyone want to make a backup? 9606 North 11th Avenue.
3: Let me just make one attach.
1: 10-4, is your subject monitor?
4: 6-2-9 to monitor.
1: 10-4.
0: Charles Tom.
1: 10-4.

0: Rushing traffic for 390 driver, 9th Avenue and Grand Avenue, 511B.
1: 511 Johnson.
0: 511 John, it's going to be a green SUV. We'll be on Scenic 5242.
1: 32.
2: Yeah.
1: 51 John, Miller.

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0: 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Saying he ran away from that group home. There's an open DCS case. 245.

0: Just a quick question. When we get started, or if one of the officials says saying that his jaw's hurting, he wants to be checked out by the fire department.
1: Copy. 615, ready for traffic?
2: Yes.
1: CV 647, 5530 North 17th Avenue, near Building A. Three male transients, no known weapons, camping out near the trash cans near Building A. One of them moved along. Still up for contact is 246.
3: North 32nd Street, 232B. Any units you saw in a fight, 14,014 of 32nd Street, 232B. Response on those units, we start to move on Charlie to 247.
1: Can I ask someone to start up 14,014 North 32nd Street?
4: Hello?
1: I'm sorry, which unit is that?
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1: Copy.
2: 203 Mary goes on to.
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1: Copy. 3514 West Peoria Avenue in Goodwill. Reviewing on a live camera, a group of six subjects in the parking lot in front of the Goodwill are on foot and have bikes. They just want them moved along. 247, do you have units follow?
2: Nine, 23 down.
1: 10-4.

0: 214 John for traffic. It's I-17 in Dove Valley, just east in the eastbound lane. It's the 900 unknown male. Unknown race male was standing in the middle of the street next to a motorcycle that was laying on the ground. The male was trying to flag down passing vehicles. I don't know if he had laid his bike down or was having mechanical issues. I knew that he was okay. No one is taking contact. It's 2:43 units fall.
1: 214 Lincoln.
0: Copy, thank you.
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0: Going here.
3: 6051 South,
0: East, that was
3: standing
0: in the middle
3: of a black bike, wearing all black.
0: Okay, and did you see

0: Excuse me, if you don't get me yet. Please, 23, when can I hit?
1: It's code 4.
0: Copy.
2: Rivia, Toronto, 4001, East Bell Road, 011.
0: Copy. I already got them, they should be 17.
3: Perfect, thank you.
0: You're welcome.

0: Can I call for 23, John? Can I call for 23, John? Okay, yeah, Charlie Deck was looking for him. Thank you.
1: X-ray, you 514, Charlie.
0: X-ray 514, Charlie.
1: Yes, ma'am. Can you send me the 415 Bravo at Black Rail Petrol Center? You can send it to me, I'll take care of it.
0: Okay.

0: 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Unit 35, 900 Victor, Black Canyon, Dunlap, 620 feet. No response to those units. You have started from your run, Charlie 6, 223, 9, you're clear.
1: For the 900 Victor, Black Canyon and Dunlap, 623B.
2: 623 John, you can put me on that.
1: And you need to back up. Black Canyon and Dunlap, 623B.
3: 603, can you next start up?
1: 10-4-0, Sergeant to monitor.
4: 62 John, monitor.
1: Thank you.

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1: Emergency traffic to Vietnam, Mesfig, 4742 North 15th Avenue, 613B. I need assistance on 613 Johnny Brackets. We're on Charlie 6. You're clear, 255.
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3: Thanks for that one, okay.
2: Sure, Sergeant Monitor.
3: 61 John, touch the net.
2: Careful.
4: Part of the complex we're in, where we can come in from.
5: We're going to be on the south side of the complex. You'll see the cars. It'll be your first lift into the apartment complex. 234 John's going to stay out there. You should see him moving you down.
4: Yeah, four.

0: there's any Ranger units that can set up on this 950 or Black Canyon, and Dunlap is going to be just west of the I-17, and we're on Charlie 6, 257.
1: 4.

0: No, it's John. John Farzan.
1: I'm sorry, 92 John Tenney.
0: Yeah, that's on the 900 side.
1: Yeah, that's what it's looking like. They're advising it's just west of the I-17.
0: Okay, I'll switch over to monitor. That's on Charlie 6.
1: Yeah, 10-4, thank you.

0: 731 John Houston, the trespass from 23.
1: 731 John, I cut 322 for 1330 West Indian School. So freeway is trying to say, but there's supposed to be three others on camera, one black male, the white baseball cap, dark shirt, red shorts, a white male and a white female, no further description, no open scene, once the trespass is 259, so you're following. I copy. Let's go for
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0: on a copy of a message one in custody and 17-SMP with 1-300.
1: Ninety-nine, West Missouri at 231. Says that occurred in the last 20 minutes. The blue 2024 Mustang convertible. Sam Edward Charles, Sam India. It's 301.
2: I'm bringing the male half over with the one-on-one.
0: Happy bringing the male half for the one-on-one.
3: I saw that. You're going to call the complaint back then?
0: Yeah, I'll give him a call.
3: Copy. Leave me on for body camera.
0: 10-4.
4: It's going to be 474 again.
0: Copy. 474. Post your mouth at 3-0. Hi, copy. CM-62-0-2-16 Street, Tayway. Welcome in the store, stating he was 240 and wrong 20 ago. No weapons used. Subjects no longer 23. Victims white male, 60s, blue shirt, 10 shorts, no weapons. Fire 17 for lacerations to the face. Husband and plate ebony for contact as well. 302.
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0: 614, John, you can send me 336.
1: 10-4. I'm going to kill back at the end of the light rail platform. Minus up 30 ago, he was approached by subjects who made a threat to 210 them. Something was physical. Complainant is blind and in a wheelchair, so unknown descriptions for weapons. Complainant thinks subjects are still 23 in the area at the bus out from a southwest corner. While on 21, complainant was yelling at someone, the operator heard no one else in the background with the complainant. Sent open line with no answers to questions. 311. 6 is Mary Phoebe attached.

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1: 420 for Lincoln.
2: 42 drawn. 31 signed. 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
3: 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I'll be 17 to you guys.

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0: Can I go get somebody to assist 721 John at Good Sam's?
1: Heavy unit to assist 721 John at Good Sam's.

0: You're going to marry me.
1: I copy. Thank you. 724 John, are you trying to hear?
2: 724 John, I was trying to answer that, but it sounded like 722 Mary answers for it.
1: Copy. Thank you.
3: Yes, 722 John. If I could get 724 John to go, how about that? That'd be ideal.
1: 722 Mary, copy.
0: There we go.
1: Thank you.

0: Information for units in area 5202 and lower Buckeye for 6% if they're going westbound. So I have a Civic King Edward Adam and Sam Henry for me cutting out vehicles. 5202 and lower Buckeye. Information only 314.
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0: 10-4.
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0: Okay.
3: Great, the unit's on the escalate. 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
0: It's a fight call. 3307 West Daly Street, no one. Blank to the male gave the 20 West an open line verbal. 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
3: Great. 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
1: 7.
0: Yes, ma'am. You got a unit that can assist us with a quick detail at 58th Ave and Campbell?
2: Please, those damage to a picture vending machine that occurred yesterday morning.
1: Campbell.
2: We're going to have 102 miles. The last three are going to be 68417 to SES. It's going to be 101 miles.
1: All right, I copy 101 miles, 324.

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0: 2-3-2-9, can you please push this call through as a report and leave us all on it?
1: Happy. Skinny middle of an Iron Man mask, black shirt, unknown pants, took 2-3 packs of Bud Light. Last seen of a westbound information 3-5.

0: Where's the traffic for 582 Los Bethany Homes, 11B? 611, you're on your backup phone, Charlie 6 is 327-9, you're clear.
1: Sir, backup for the flight.
0: Yeah, I can.
1: How's your ladder?
0: 61, John, I left.
1: Thank you so much.

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0: 314 Tom, 9010 North 19th Avenue, Letiquette. Subject return, black male, 35-7, medium build, no shirt, white shorts, white orange hat, refusing to leave. Christian for contact, 330, is there a unit to follow?
1: 6 for traffic.
0: Stand 4.

0: memory's on. Can you run a place for me, please?
1: Hey there.
0: Adam, Paul, Charlie, 1, Mary, Charlie.
2: So that's going back negative to a Kawasaki 2006 motorcycle. So it has current registration.
0: Copy that.

0: 7-11 or something like that. Good. Yeah, we're going to be at the 23rd Avenue on the south side of the canal. Go ahead, start another one. And then you have for 23rd Avenue and Canal, Southwood.
1: 31, John.
0: Thank you.
2: I'm walking.

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1: Circle K, 3407 35th Avenue. I'm black male, blonde hair, 6'2", medium gender, still black shirt and pants. Three small bags, no known weapons. Possibly having some 918 issues, harassing some customers trying to sell a pair of shoes. Contact the CSR there, 333. Julian Oddwell, 5810 West Buckeye, have a 1052 at 6419 with Sophie Lane and the trespasser at 5040 West Lower Buckeye.

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0: 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Any units to go for a missing juvenile, 2323 West Dunlop Ave, 623B.
1: 622 Lincoln.
0: 622 Lincoln, and the backup is going to be on Charlie 6, 9, you're clear, Ed's 338.
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3: 603 King.
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4: Yeah, Monitor, you guys should be on that call as well, please.
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0: 832 Lincoln Audible 78 Channel West Buckeye Metri Inc. Coming from door number 1. East 341, units follow.
1: One down, it's an audible. Number 236, East Kima Street, Suite 114. And from East Warehouse Motion, RP information is attached. It's 341, units on.
2: 515, Lincoln.
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1: 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Three miles 701, it is 343.
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1: I copy.
0: Can you turn on the unit number for me?
1: It's going to be unit 77.

0: 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Anybody else see that? 4344.
1: 435 Mary.
0: 10-4.
2: 43 John Meyer.
3: I copy.
1: I love John. Can you show me transporting one to ITR? Thank you.
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0: 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You guys should just have them step outside. I'm in for unit 177 and 277.
1: Copy, I'll call them back.

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1: And if you're going to drive with them, then just go for
0: it. You left Union Hills with a Circle K for a white male, teen, 5'10", red shirt, unknown color shorts, red baseball cap, backpack, keeps coming into the store, taking items, refusing to leave, and weapon, passing on the north side of the store. William is your contact. 345, Venus Fault.
1: 221, John.
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0: Emergency traffic 459 Frank, 4930 East Paradise Drive, 12,000 North, 634 V. Any units go for 459 Frank, 4930 East Paradise Drive, 634 V.
1: Okay.
0: 631 Lincoln, the backup is going to be on Charlie 6, it's 347.
1: Hey, you can just make backup for the
0: 633 Lincoln.
1: 633 Lincoln, I copy. Are you supervisor 1?
2: 633 Lincoln,
1: I copy.

0: This is 647 coming in for 1302 with Glen Rosa Afternoon.
1: Michael for 27 Glenville. Do before sign out.
2: You clear me?
1: We're clearing 22 John. I have a sent a message over to 22 John. I'm wondering if they can check it out for me.
3: 22 John, yeah, copy. We'll get to you in a minute.
1: Thank you.

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1: Copy for the 239, 3307 West Taylor Street. It's going to be reassigned 349.
0: Mary, just to reference our call. It's going to be a clean cleanse out of your mouth on the floor right now.
1: Alright, cop, it's going to be a clean crew.
2: Augusta, just east.
0: Okay, well, Mary, we'll start up.
3: 10-4. And Victor 57, I'm not showing you on a card. Did you need to be put on one?
2: No, ma'am. Just put us out here. Just need them for cover.

0: 921 Mary, that's going to be at 31st Avenue in Augusta, correct?
1: 10-4, 31st Avenue in Augusta, just east, he said.
2: Anybody for the residential burger, 2912 East Chipman, 4800 South, 423 East?
3: I
2: see where you're going to find that. Anybody else? You get 4-351.
4: 42 John Monitor.
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1: Yeah.
0: Hey, just wondering, is that person that you have a 3090 contest, or they're just wanting to go to rehab? What's the situation there?
2: It's going to be for an audible, 713 North 16th Street. It's not the AutoZone. This is an audible glass break. They're trying to reach the RP. The glass breakers received 345. 352 and 513 Lincoln 511 John, my copy is attached.
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3: 736 John.
1: 736 John, anybody else? 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
4: Thank you for this residential 1302 West Clinton Road, Avenue. I'm going to just start up for the Fed.
5: 14 King for my ways.
4: 14 King for my ways, thank you.
3: Better than that.
4: Thank you. And a trespasser coming in for 2310 North 32nd Street, a domestic at 4350 North 5th Avenue, 732B.

Unfortunately, can I have license for the BNN 6141 West Glendale Avenue, going eastbound, early 2000s, Vernon Eastbound, Centra, Arizona. George Tom Adam 1 Lincoln William appears to hit the curb and the front passenger tires off and bumpers hanging. There's no one in the vehicle. 354.

0: for traffic.
1: It's going to be for a fire call, 209 West Jackson. I'm sent over both Hispanic male, 40s, white muscle shirt, blue chains, no weapons, advises refusing to leave. Claims he does not live on property. He has Dory for contact at 356.

Holding out 47 McDerry, 6120 East Evans Drive, 14400 North. 2015 White Chevy Express Van, Arizona, Charlie Lincoln, 909-34.

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0: Be a valid last break, and we can start working on getting an arc and get a couple more units over here.
1: Looks like I do have 3 additional units, 17. See for you.
2: Yeah. Thank you.
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1: Victor 57, I copy, thank you.
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1: Over.
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0: 13 Lincoln. I think there's a couple of transients sleeping by the dumpster in the back. I don't know if they heard them put last break, but just FYI.
1: Copy, hold transients being by the dumpster in the back. I don't know if they heard clapping.
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1: Hello, Wilson.
0: Can I get the call on my lead, please?
1: Four. Where's your head?
2: Number 209 West Jackson in a 962 at 16 Street 7.

0: Hey, 2-2 at the Alpha Control. I'll leave that with you, please.
1: Thank you.
2: Yeah, it's cool.

0: Hey, Dave, working Gleason is 6066.
1: Over. This is 1052-6419, we're still feeling chronic mouth along. Here's name 9, 580 pounds, complain it, knows him and has information that he's up to 20. More for contact at 43-312.
0: 34, I can.
1: Copy, thank you.
0: Hello, ma'am, coming out of this.
1: Somewhere.

0: Seven DC back up with the chest. That's 22nd Street. Copy of the ambulance. 409.
1: Can you have the units that are out in front of the house just kill the lights for a second?
2: Still holding a 647-3114 East Cactus.
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1: Patrick, please.
2: 731 John, I'm going to be over at 502 West Indian School Circle, okay? Patrick is a black male, mid-20s, 6 foot, gray t-shirt, red sweatpants, red shoes. He has got the employee wanting him to be removed. It's 411 Union 12.
3: 732.
2: Thank you.

0: Pas mal, Jean.
1: Très bon, Jean.
2: I just spoke with the RP, desires prosecution, authorizes a canine search. If ETA is in 10 to 15 minutes, and he's going to be in a group.
1: RP desires prosecution, approves canine, ETA is 10 to 15 minutes on a scooter.
3: Of 221 V. Two 21 John in the backup, it's only on Charlie 2. Gonna be a 459 robber at 3157 West Robin Lane, 22400 North 934 B.
1: Charlie 2.
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1: That broadcast at 2401 East Indian School, sir, okay. 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
0: 10-4, 1525 East Cheryl Drive, I copy of info, it's 415, is there any 12?
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0: 10-4.
3: 6-12.
4: Good.
3: I'm going to be at 32nd Street in Van Buren, I'm with 3-4.
4: Okay.
5: Four 31, John.
0: 10-4. Fifty-one, John, when you're ready, the 713 North 16th Street traffic can go to Charlie 13. I copy you. Do you want to switch it now?
4: You can switch it now.
0: I copy 16th Street, the out of zone, going to Charlie 13, it's 416.

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1: Emergency traffic is going to be 415 Frank at 14th Ave and West Friar Drive, 625B.
0: 1000 South, 14th Street, 431 Beat, NAU, 415 Frank Supplement at 8028 South Central Ave, 424B.
1: Copy, Charlie 6. 418.
2: 623, John, I'll go.
1: 10-4, Charlie 6.
3: 62 gentlemen owner.
1: 10-4.
0: 822 Lincoln, where are you trying to clear an item for this?
3: 22.
0: 10-4.

0: 16 Honorable at 8729 North Central Avenue. Lover John. It's 11, John.
1: Yes.
0: 20 West Bethany Home Road, Suite 125. Came from the front glass break at 419. Is there a unit to follow?
2: Oh my God.
0: 24.
3: Coming out with the 647 vehicle that's unoccupied on 37 Drive McDowell, just north, Arizona, license Lincoln 0, Robert 1, Nora Adam.
0: 10-4. Four 13, ready for traffic?
4: Yes.
0: It's going to be that audible at 2426 West Minton Street, 7300 South. Looks like it's a panic from the keypad, burglary motion sensor for the living room. They're advising there are two dogs on site. It's 420 West.

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1: John Carter.
0: 431 John in your back. Charlie 4, 421.
2: 435
3: Lincoln, I copy. Supervisor monitor.
2: 43 John, the monitor.
3: 10-4, thank you.
4: Yeah, we're gonna be at Indian School in Central Avenue out this one.
5: Kelly.
4: I don't think the address for that is gonna be 635 West Indian School.
5: Copy 635.
6: You're referred to my location. My comm just became unresponsive, but he is breathing.

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1: Fantastic. First Circle K, 2040 North San Diego County. I think you got about 8 to 10 transients in the parking lot. Caller wants to remove. This is a clerk that called in. She does not want contact. 428 units full.
2: I copy, thank you.
1: You're welcome.
0: Process at the Quick Trip, 2775 South 51st Avenue.
3: Six 23 General, for info.
1: Go ahead, sir.
3: Yeah, can we get more units at this location? Her residential alarm went off, so now she's worried that somebody's inside her house.
1: 10-4, is there a couple more units for 1308 West Briar?
2: 6108 West Summit.
1: 10-4?
4: 6-3, can you put me on as well?
1: 10-4?
4: 62 John, did she indicate what alarm was tripped? And does she have any reason to believe somebody is inside other than the alarm?
5: She said that one of her doors seems to be a little open and nobody else is supposed to be home, only her.

0: Yeah, they sent it to LinkedIn. Yeah, we have a open attic requested from the garage saying that they're not supposed to be open. And some of her closet doors are open. She says they're not supposed to be open.
1: 52 Jack, copy that. Was she home all night, or is she just coming home to find this? And then also ask her if she's going to do a canine search.
0: Of course, she was home all night, and yes, she allowed us to go in.
2: They're still on call out till tomorrow. Tonight, technically.
3: Name 61 at 7th Avenue Broadway, 421B.
4: House, or I mean master bedroom, bookshelf.
2: Yes, the cans are still on call out.
1: Thank you, John. I copy that.

0: Roger, John.
1: Okay. You want America 6?
2: Yeah.
3: This is in Clarence, South.
1: I'm with Arizona Young David Adam, Farm Area 3. I'll give you an updated flight shortly.
2: Got it.

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1: Young David Adams, 4 Marine, 3 Green Rock, negative 28, Cadillac Escalade, with a 6 minute matter.
2: This is the Celtic rear of the property.
1: 10-4.
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0: 34 King 7 is up.
1: Go ahead.
0: 35th and Meteor out with the black now with the blue bucks.
1: Copy. 17 and Camelback just west. There's a male, possibly 901 Oshing, at the bus stop, Fire 17. Information at 434-64.

An Audible, 225 South 75th Avenue, 833. I have a 900 Lanham Palm, 825A.

0: 8314. The subject is running off right now. He's gonna be wearing a blue shirt, gray pants. He went westbound on 35th menu. One minute, we're waiting.
1: Okay, thank you.
0: 8013, did you take off on the bike or on foot? He took off on foot. He's just 647 for now. Yeah, he's 647. I want to run his name. I need to take off.
1: Copy to 647. No, John, no response for your records. Bye-bye.

0: Taxi Cab for info.
1: Glenn.
2: Yes, ma'am. You said Canada's on call out?
1: Yes, sir.
2: This call, we do have an alarm going off. There is exterior access to the garage, which also has attic access to the house. We're going to need Can to come out and use your attic cam.
3: Last known location, he went and was found on 35th Avenue, and then I lost him from there.
1: I copy. I think there's a new vineyard left down on my site.
3: Look at me. Got it.
1: I can check. Cleveland and 6 have a drone by chance with 13 or it was prior. I'll check anywhere.

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1: Here at the end, 23, I'm seeing them in an alleyway. These walls are pretty high back here. Do they want me back here, or do they need me up front?
2: This is John. No, I need you for rear containment.
3: Hi, 15 Mary. Our victim over here is going to get transported to Maryville Hospital via Rescue 15 just for precautionary.
4: 7600 North. Crane Street, your alarm was going off, and there's a couple of like open doors that are supposed to be open along attic access and garage access.
3: Yeah, four. I'll be 17 from 16th Street and the 10.
4: Copy, thank you.
2: John, with that information, we have a drone coming. We can hold off on the canine call out. Now, let's get one more unit in the rear to go with 602 King for your containment, please.
5: Yeah, can you see if there's a CSO by chance?
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0: 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And EC is still for a 7010 on out-of-seven, 635 West Indian School Road.
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0: 25 to 47, 1442 East Charleston Area, 17,800 North, 234B. 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
1: Research General Brickway.
0: Can anyone else is going to reach out? Tell you 204-43.
2: 232 and 233, John, I copy. 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

0: 62, John.
1: Roger.
0: Yeah, King 634 Mary, take up that position in the back alley, and then 603 King, move around to the front with us, please.
2: Yep.
3: Six of three, can I copy? I'm just going to wait for them to come 23 and then I'll be 17.
4: 34 Mary, we're 23.

0: stick to you, John. Charlie 13 is ready for you guys if you are.
1: Do that. Let's go ahead and move on over to Charlie 13 then, and my 800 units is coming with the drone. Make sure that they're aware of that, please.
0: Everybody reference 13-0 at West Fryer Drive, switch to Charlie Deck 13. Again, 13-0 at West Fryer, Charlie 13, 447.
2: 4 and M9. 51st Avenue and Audible, 2225 South 38th Avenue, and check off at 38th Avenue, 38th Lane and Palm Lane. 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

0: Probably the mayor for next.
1: 423, Mary. It's going to be a return call. Reference AG 28, Dustin Avenue, 1085. Complainant, the neighbor, saw that Myron is back at apartment 1082 by himself. Complainant also wants us to recover the kitchen knife subject drop inside complainant's apartment at 1085. They have camera footage and we'll take contact. It's 449.
0: 42, John. I copy that.

0: 431 John, and copy loud noise at 3434 East Baseline Road, Gate 169. There's a lot of TV coming from this apartment, ongoing issue. Apartment 168, going to take contact. It's 433 units full.
1: 432 Lincoln.
0: 10-4.

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0: pushing traffic, 55th and I, 14th and Adams, 516B.
1: 516 John.
0: 516 John, 512 Mary. Scenic 5, 456.
2: 923 John, coming.
1: Is it 900 or
2: might be monitor. Thank you. Within 10 ago in the calls put in, complete his girlfriend, Sandra Sanchez, born 74, Hispanic female, short, in security uniform. Was riding a beach cruiser, pedal bike from 51st Ave Northern to meet complainant at 35th Ave Northern. She video called complainant crying and hung up. Complainant cannot locate her, wants help finding her in the area. John for contact, he's on a green pedal bike in the area at 56 hours in a tall. Gonna get a backup for this check, Wolfer, 8021 North 35th Ave.
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0: 9 1800 550 Eastern, possible CIT situation, picking up an Anthony of Iowa. 5 10 1964 white male, 5 foot 5, 136 pounds with a weapon, danger to self and others. Office meds refusing to take them, taking to UPC. 459, you need to follow.
1: 7 11 9
0: 10 4

0: King 7, 14, King.
1: Bravo 7, 14, King.
0: 18, Henry, 35, 50, Eastern Shaw, picking up an air. Price 10, 23, 73, flight mail 6, but under 80 pounds, no weapons, danger to self and others, off meds. We're also taking him to the PC at 5-1. You need to follow?
2: We're all three down there on that same place, so we can handle both of them.
0: Copy, thank you.

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1: That's for 54-7.
2: A314, set yourself.
1: A314.
2: I'll be out the black male on 35th and Lydia, wearing all black.
1: Temporary, is there another unit fallen?
2: No, we're out of them.
1: A14.
0: And weapons refusing to leave, hitting on the concrete in front of the door. That's when you shall assistant mission for contact at 0505 hours and IC-32. John, you've attached. Thank you.
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0: 923 John Franco.
1: Yeah.
0: I was looking at reference your check welfare. What is saying that girlfriend's now telling him she's at 7th Street in Northern, so complaint is going to be 17th there. He's saying that she's not making a lot of sense.

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1: Manager John.
0: Yeah, is this something that VHU can handle? So we're not going to spend all morning chasing her around the city.
1: It's a residential, 4148 East Coronado, 1700 North, 723 Beat.
0: Thank you, I appreciate that.
1: 923 John, 925 Lincoln, you guys copy, VHU's going to take care of the check welfare.
2: 925 Lincoln, I copy. This is going to be on for now for body camera purposes.
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It's going to be a 901 Ocean broadcast. 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Fire 17, null for contact info only. 5 to 9 hours, 6 are clear.

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1: Can you tell me copy? I'm at 1226 St. Ambulance. There's a trailer contestant in the lawn. But in the life are in the trailer located behind the home and said that they've been hearing strange voice footprints. Responding via text at 510 and 13 John Binker Matthew.

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1: 안녕하세요.
0: West Butler, apartment 37 A's Adam. Complainant saw a black male, 34, least average height, heavy set, light grove, gray sneakers. Was at complainant's door, asking if she lives at the 20. Said would like him checked out. Is he still on the property? Last been headed towards the front office. Complainant has had a 459 Robert in the past, and it made her feel uneasy. 516 hours, units follow.
2: 네, 지금.
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0: This is traffic 611 out on 48 Port East Indian School, 15B.
1: Tom
2: 20, go ahead.
1: Yeah, I'll be at I-17 and Carefree Highway West with Arizona 4 Zebra Adam 9 Edward 2.
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0: is racially into the area, 2770 East Van Buren, client Dorothy, Hispanic female, black t-shirt, and jeans left on foot 30 ago. Information, 519.
1: 418 Tom, 2535 West Camelback, just south of the QT. White male with a beard, 5'9", purple shirt, dark clothing, blocking the sidewalk. There's other transients setting up an encampment, using shopping cart as well. 19 North,

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1: 3545 East Polk Street, 2 of those, saw a flashlight looking in the backyard and complained that thought she heard the gate open, not hearing anyone in the backyard currently. 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
2: 724, John. 24. I've got 20, license plate William, Bravo, Bravo, 934, Charlie. He's been 23 for the last hour, refusing to leave, passed out, breathing, and moving around.
0: Thanks, we're looking at copy.
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1: Okay. Domestic. 4350 North 5th Avenue, 14 Tom, 125 North 24th Street, 961, 2930 North 19th Avenue, 418 Tom, 1601 East Indian School, 9637, 4301 North 24th Street.

DCOM 3519 West McClellan Boulevard, 9600 North. 6500 North.

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1: 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Emergency traffic, it's going to be a 459 Frank at 59 Small Back Road, 822B.
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4: Adams. 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

0: 72 John, the 721 John, when you're set up in the back, just let me know. And then if you can clear the majority of that back door from your position, that'd be ideal.
1: Copy, yeah. I'm looking over the wall. A lot of junk and vehicles back here, but no people.
0: Copy. Once you're done with that, if you want to meet us up at the front, then we can start searching the front.

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1: 4350 North 5th Avenue, unit number 204 for the past 30 minutes. Can hear neighbor, just black female 30s on closing. Getting in a mail and her crying, no mention of weapons, unknown kids, nobody ever contact. 532, units follow.
0: 732 Howard.
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0: Roger, traffic is an unknown trouble, 2330 westbound, 324 Mike. Anyone for this unknown trouble, 2330 West Bell, 224 B. Copy. 224 down in the area, back up 1, Charlie 2, it's 534.
1: Any units follow for the unknown trouble, 23 here. 22.
2: 10-4,
1: Charlie
2: 2. 24, Ranger.
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3: Charlie.
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3: 761 on, let's go Glendale.
2: First, that one is 197 Glendale. Somebody from 711 North 19th Avenue said they heard it. They believe it's just south of the Monster Video Apartments, close to 711. Had a Redport SUV versus train track and a fire hydrant.
4: 735 Adam. 735
1: Adam.
4: I took her trespasser and route to the 450 Banks. Go ahead and send it to me for this call.
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0: I'm not with a couple. Do you want to start me one more? Code 4, though.
1: If there's any units from 6 or 9 to head over to 642 X-ray, needs one more unit. He's out with a couple subjects. 2751 West North Lane. If there's a couple, one or two more units, he's on Adam 6 at 538.
2: 642 X-ray, we'll head that way.
1: Okay.
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0: Street John. I'll take that 347 back and I'll advise when I actually find that guy.
1: 623 John, I copy. You'll take back to 647, 2641 West Butler Drive. And also, you're going to advise if the guy is actually there. It's 541 hours.

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1: Correct. Hi, 15 ma'am.
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0: Copy, 211-8. Anyone for this 900 Victor, 23rd Avenue, Pinnacle Peak, 211B. Copy, North Carolina, a couple units ago, Orange River 2, it's 543.
1: Yeah, I'll just wait.
0: 10-4.
3: Monitor.
0: 10-4, Charlie 2, thank you.
1: 2-13, did you copy me?
0: 10-4, it's going to be on Charlie 2.

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0: Go ahead. We're in the 91st Avenue in Wyman, out with 8 John Adam, 8 Edward with William.
1: 10-4. Seven thirty-one, Edward. Go ahead. Trespasser 3905 North 7000. Got a group home with people outside. Complainant would like to remove. We don't know how many people it is, and complainant does not want contact at 544.
2: Okay, 544.
1: All of the vehicles also come back negative. A22 Bravo. The next is going to be a check welfare. Cessna 961 iPhone crashes. I've gotten a voicemail off all that. 38th Lane, Palmine, just east, 545. Pretty traffic to 11 Adam, 2830 West, Northern 923B. Anyone for this 211 Adam, 2830 West Northern, 923B. 923.

0: 23 John Fryer in your backup, Charlie May, 550. Parkway 6. Third backup is 2.
1: Thank you, Edward.
0: Range record, copy. Copy. Three 4616 North 51st Avenue, 108. Picking up Craig Calver of 98. White male, blue hooded, light brown hair, 5'9", 300 pounds, normal weapons. Taken to UPC on 7th Avenue, 546. Also attached.
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0: 24.
3: Yes, sir.
1: Charles, I'll stop your stop. 7 shooting girl.

0: If I do, it'll take that wreck.
1: 10-4. It's going to be 35th Avenue Indian School Road just south. Could a Ford vehicle crash for it initially? Like fire, could transport one to a Plaza Central. The vehicle's going to be Edge 550.
0: Go on, John. Send the ship. Sorry, the trespasser copy.
1: Copy 125 North 24th Street. You have the vehicle at 550 in Tala.
0: Send it to John.
1: Okay.

0: 622 David, I'm going to the trespasser. Come from DHB.
1: Copy. 1302 West Hatcher Road, 9400 North. Second, an info from the employees. They advise a complaint of two males in black SUV.

0: be on our plate. Other investors asking for stuff. 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At 451 units, Hall.
1: 6:25.
2: I mean, 4700 West Pinnacle Peak with Arizona. 4 George India, Victor. 3 Mary Edward.
3: Denver.
2: If you please push it as a trigger for me, please. Thank you.
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0: SMS 47 of 3rd Street in Jefferson for dispo, please.
1: Copy, it's going to be a 647 3rd Street in Jefferson for native male, early 30s, heavy set, black shirt, shorts, talking to caller for alcohol. Mentioned the caller is going to hurt her. It's Pamela for contact at 555. Did you need to practice for that?
0: Negative.
1: Copy.
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1: 10-4.
2: Charlie, so you can call Carlson. I guess he's on the duplicates. There's nobody by this vehicle at all. Let's see where he's at.
1: 10-4.
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1: All right.

0: 934 for the audible.
1: 934 Edward, copy for that audible. It's going to be 3130 West Liddy Street, 17800 North. It's coming from the front garage door east and left a message for the RP. It's for 15 minutes.
0: X-ray 20. Yeah, contacted the RP. Can you change our location to 3rd Ave in Jefferson? I want to be heading over there.
1: I copy.
2: X-ray 31, put me on that, please.
1: Okay.
0: George, please. Scott.

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1: Roger.
0: It's going to be visits 47, 78, 49, North 33rd Ave, 10 ago when the call is put in. Complaint on unknown race male, medium build, yellow jersey. Unknown weapons. Two complainants bulk trash and went back to the alley. Complainant saying they were going to come and pick it up. 602 hours, unit to follow.
2: Thank you very much.
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2: Emergency traffic to the flight, 1025 North 48th Street, 724B. Anyone for 239 at 1025 North 48th Street, 724B?
3: 20 Charlie just arrived at work, 04 out here, just no impairment. Just had a vehicle malfunction.
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1: Thank you, guys.
2: Wow.
1: Is there any other 72 people signing in that can head over to that call? 1025 North 48.
0: 2 Adam, good. We'll be on a higher sign there right now.
1: Copy.
0: 72 Adam, monitor. Thank you.
1: Thank you.

0: Yeah, sorry, but if you can put this call back on the stack, I'll be at 800 with a flat tire.
1: 10-4. Victor 19th Avenue, Montpelo, 614B. Anyways, this is Medic Victor 19th Avenue, Montpelo, 614B. Please know it's not you, it's going over until 666 surface.
2: That's in a black truck. Did transport one to a Blasio Central? 605.
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0: David.
1: 9:33 David.
0: One, I'll take D42 Tom
1: Cactus. For that 418 Tom, for 426 with Cactus. Quite now unknown age, then unknown color shorts. Is sleeping on the west side of the property. There's the ATA on file. Also sign posted. 607 North, units follow.
0: Anyone to set up for the backup on a 900 Victor? 19-7 Montebello.

0: Jack Echo for 900 Victor 97 monochrome. Anyone in the vehicle, you sir, from Louise back about 900 Victor 97 monochrome. Any 700 units, I can make a backup on an Indy Victor 197 Montebello. Back story 300 ton Charlie 6 Surrey.
1: This 615 ever. We can start down in just a minute when we get signed on.
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be the 459 Annam at 19,820 North 7th Street at the Meadow. It's going to be Unit 2305. No client audible, zone 1, front door, zone 3, front entry motion, no promise 21, no answer. Be at 0613 hours for 223 dividends, 23 from off.

0: I just had a copy of your message. It's a trespasser, 7425 West McDonald Road at the Circle K. This man is almost 4056 and the blue beanie, dark gray hoodie, white blue jeans, and weapons. To repeat offender, we do have Justin, the manager, for contact 614.
1: Just 24 hours, switching it up.

0: Where's the traffic for Domestic 4741 East McDowell 724 beat? McDowell 724 beat.
1: Okay.
0: 724 David, please your backup. It's gonna be on Charlie 7 at 6:15.
2: Go for
0: it. Copy.
1: Having time to get to the set.
0: Has more.
1: I'll be on to you next.
0: Thank you.

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0: Okay. 10:25 North 48th Street and 7:24. 73 units got flagged down prior for the domestic. If there's a unit that can switch over to make a backup for 722 Adam, traffic's still going to be on Charlie 7 at 617.
1: Don't worry, we're not. Edward will switch.

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1: Good.
0: Okay, we have Ryan Viva, 2627 North 45th Avenue. Code 2 is all white Chevy Silverado with license by Charles India Airlock Lincoln Ocean Bravo 3. Red Toyota Corolla with temporary tag 851382 Union. Occupied by 3 to 6 Hispanic males. Number 20 is number 1 is a black shirt, black pants. Number 2 is a gray t-shirt. And number 3 is a red shirt. None of the weapons. Are you in the parking lot? They're asked to leave. There's concern for drivers in the area. Sheriff one or both of the vehicles are lasting eastbound. Our complainant is requesting 21 contact. 619, is there a unit follow? 11. I'm calling 721 India before 107.
2: Yeah, mission to tow from 21 Avenue. On vehicles blocking bike lane and roadway.
3: Copy.

0: I copy a school for.
1: Yeah, so just making sure you're good for.
2: Yeah, thank you.
0: Mercy traffic supply, 31st Avenue, Southern 813B. Any unit for a following flight, 34th Avenue and Southern, southbound 413B.
3: Code 4.
4: Can you use that for 34th Avenue and Southern 413B? Come from Wayne, start for this flight, 31st Avenue and Southern 413B. The supervisor to copy, I have a hot call holding in 41.
5: 41 on a copy. Case is still in briefing if we can start up.
4: Anyone to start up for the flight 31st Avenue in Southern 413B?
5: 442 David, I'll start up.
4: 14 David, I copy. Thank you. Is there another unit to follow in on the flight 31st Avenue in Southern?
3: 511 Adam.
4: Thank you.
5: 41 John Mauser.
4: Thank you. Can I copy it? It's going to be the 552 South Mountain is doing much as north. But I can hear a female yelling to give her phone back. Can't see her description. They don't know who's yelling or who she's yelling at. I don't know. And 622 units follow. And they're following on that 5250 South Mountain Street. Thank you. And 423 David, I copy truck off our 2302 East Pueblo. When you hear noises next to the home, the dog keeps barking and the dog's secure inside the owner's room in Gloreville that hasn't caught anything. Front gate should be locked. Normally there's cats. Until take contact, I 622 and his copy's been out for a while, you'll take care of him.
1: Send it.
0: Denver, it's going to be a 240 2510 West Greenway Road in the Pueblo Lodge, room 262. 20-year-old black female, white shirt, no further information or description. The burglary into room 262, and then 240 to 101 and 270. Unknown if they desire prosecution. It's going to be found at the front desk for contact 0623 hours.
2: 512 David. Can you send me 6439 and also a message, please?
4: Copy. That's 47th Street in Portland, behind the sheriff on his back, male, bald, blue towel around his black watch shirt, camo shorts, blue backpack, long black socks. He's looking in garages, did not entry, stumbling around, possibly 390, known for contact is 623 units below.
2: Okay.
4: Thank you.

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1: Can you make me a 961 call over here at loop 303 and the 17, please?
2: Ten, sir.
3: Six 21 West Central Lane, 9200 North. You got three subjects from the south side of the complex, north of the canal. Unknown weapons, the maintenance guy, Mike, for contact at 624 Unit 12.
4: 6-22-23.
3: 7-4.

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0: 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Would you have a ticket for me, please?
1: Thanks. Thanks. Gotten a verbal with the staff, it's calling extension contact, 6625. 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
1: It's going to be this 900 Bravo, 3514 West Glendale at the plaza there. There's a suite by the title max that's broken to. Says there's a broken door. Unknown if anyone inside. Complainant did not go in. 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On site, 626 hours, units follow.
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0: It's going to be this 918 Tom, 3519 West McClellan Boulevard, 6500 North. Pick up Gilbert Pacheco, 459, Hispanic male, brown and black, brown eyes, black hair, 5'10", 180 pounds, danger to yourself and others, 27 hours to follow.
2: Okay, Brian, my copy, it's going to be 4,000 South 14th Street, unit 260. 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You can follow.
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0: Pleasure traffic, 8 test, untest, 5040 North 15th Avenue, 613B. Before you get to the intersection northbound, 7th Street just south on Bell Road, street advised, and fall only at 0629 hours. Be no response, you go over on 46 at 639. So we're still holding a 418 Tom at 2450 West Bell Road at the Starbucks, 224B and 900 on 24th Drive, West Wagner Road, 224B.
1: For the 10th hot call, 5040 North 15th Avenue.
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0: I'm 517, go ahead.
1: 39th Avenue and Grand Avenue, Arizona Temporary, 21 William 0194.
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1: 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She's doing out of monitor. 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
0: Sir Brianna, born in 92, black female. Play 428 pills, injured herself and others, and take two recovery innovations. 99th Avenue at 630 units of follow. The units to follow on the 19 call.
3: To be awful. 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
0: Hey, good morning. Just wanted to see if you guys had an officer en route to this 962 at 35th and Durango. It's blocking multiple lanes of traffic.
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Senate 18 forlorn, white female, about 5'8, 150 pounds. She's a danger to self and others. Heading you to UBC 635. 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

0: 425 David, I copy to check welfare. 231 West Tamras. Check on Clement's 6-year-old grandson. They have 6 calls from the daughter's boyfriend, Jonathan, saying that the daughter is Jennifer Born Beach, is back female, 4'11", 150 pounds, no new, up to 37 David. So she was having an episode with Jonathan and 3 daughters. Nadine will take telephone contact at 636. Units follow. Fallen of check welfare 231 West Tamarisk.
1: At 3249 West Holly Street, Fire 17, for unresponsive 101, on the ground. Information 636.
0: Can you make 25 David's backup, please?
2: Oh!
0: 21 David?
3: Four two one David. Pretty sure I'm going to be making 25 Adams back on a call on my beat.
0: I'll get you on it. You're 10-8 for 4 minutes.
3: Oh, my NBC still says it's updating. Sorry about that.
0: That's fine.
4: 423 Adam, I'll make 425 David back up.
0: Thank you. Holding a trespasser, 6653 West Marcellus.

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423 out of my copy of the protest bus 1544 East 7 at the Circle K. Seven males at the store yelling, refusing to leave. So he's been there since 9, black male, 35 years old, 5'5", 150 pounds, black shirt, white dirty pants, slide shoes, no weapons. Tina's going to be a contact at 638 units follow. Unit, Illinois trespasser 1544 East 7.

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1: William Southern. The vehicle is a white landscaping truck with no plate information. We're going to be in a red Isuzu. I'm going to be in front of the Walgreens for contact. 640.
0: Fifth and Durango, it's a navy blue Tesla and a semi. Here's 640.
1: I'll be the trespasser, 6653 West McDowell Road at the tire shop. There's always 10 to 15 subjects. In the business, James 237 Davis, 10 weapons. We have Ivan for callbacks at 640, I'm saying it's full.
2: 821
1: out. Copy, thank you.
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0: 14020 North Black Canyon, Unit 1067. Complainant passed the apartment and the rear door to the bedroom was open and now it's closed. Didn't see anyone but concerned a transient may have gone inside. No one seen. A home maintenance just came on site. 641 hours, unit to follow. Copy.
1: 33 hours.
0: Copy.
2: $223 David, send me that trespass.
0: A450 West Bell Road at the start. 380-101 walking around, drive through after pulling. Putting all her stuff at the front door. White female blonde, mid-30s, tan crop top with lace in the back, loose shorts, no known weapon. Walking in circles, mumbling. Looks like we got a duplicate call that three males have joined the 101 in the parking lot. Complainant would also like them to leave. One's going to be in a gray shirt, blue jean shorts. Second's going to be in a gray long sleeve shirt with a hoodie, with pants. They're all 390. Goes to Wello employee for contact us, 642 hours. Is there a unit to follow?
1: 223 Bravo.
0: 10-4, thank you. And 221 Edward Fire is 17.
2: Copy, thank you. Can you run a social for me, please, since this same call? It's going to be 055-88-9021.

0: 观众朋友们，
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2: 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Three, two, Edward.

0: Holding an item 13249 West Holly Street. And 221 Emerald, I'm not getting back anything with that social.
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0: You're welcome.
2: Team subjects, smoking 237 David. Make sure races, ages are between the canal and the Circle K, not on weapons, no paper contact, 645.

Avenue 832B. Hi, this is Shutter for the flight at 1075 North 51st Avenue 832B. I got the response units available to be on Charlie 8 at 646. 4, you're clear.

0: try that again, sir.
1: Keep clear whenever we're over.
0: I got the video number prior. Charlie Becky.
2: Thanks, Rollermar.
0: That's fine, thank you.
1: Thanks, P, Engine 21.
0: Engine 21.
1: This is going to be at 961. We have no patients. They're all refusing fire department care. We're going to go ahead and put us before.
0: Anyone I can see there's no patients and they're refusing fire care? Sorry for me.
2: Excuse me, I'm out of line for this.
0: Alright. I'm going to be in unit 2006. Complainant and verbal with a boyfriend, Cliff. Gullahan, born 95, white male, curly hair, medium built, 41 years old. No further description, unknown weapons, needing to get items locked, complainant out. Isaiah for contact at 0647 Dallas. Is there a unit to follow?
3: 221,
0: David. Good, thank you. 221, Edward, on your info.
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0: Good,

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1: 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Come, 517, go ahead.
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1: Okay. All right. Trespass 1601 East Indian School, Circle K, Black Male 62, Medium Build, 30s. Correction, mid-30s, Thin Build, Gray Sweater, Black Pants, refusing to leave, would like him removed. Eric, the employer for contact at 649, you need to follow up.
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1: 961. 7-22 David. 900 Henry, 32nd Street, male, Hispanic female, black shorts, black t-shirt, playing, going in and out of the street, nobody for contact at 650, you need to follow.
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2: 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At 650.
1: /223 for over the 900. At 24th Drive, West Wagner Road. It's going to be 5-0 client was looking by the shot and heard 101 making a threat to... She is going to 451 someone for an information description. It was behind the electric box.
5: At the hotel inside of room, Charlie 247, return at 447, and the complaint's going to be parked near the convention center. No white to the Highlander. Kelly's your contact at 651. You need to follow. Students call in on the fast 8000 South Grand, Arizona Grand Parkway. 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

0: 735. I'm at 51 Sonora, so if they call me for the next year.
1: Copy.
0: I'm going to run one more.
1: I have a couple of these. Victory Street, A. Coming from a door front, 653 in as well.
2: 424 out of my attack.
1: Thank you.
0: Can you guys hear me clearly?
1: 10-4, there's a 415 Edward at your school. For kids in a white Chevy Suburban, license plate Edward Zebra Adam 644. We have 585 34th place in Pinchot. Information for you in the area 2214 East Pole. Male 911 Ocean Gate 2 on Canary, not responding. He's breathing but unresponsive. Fire 17, information on 654.
0: Security said that the plane left.
1: I copy. Security said they left. You're going to check if they're over there.
2: B23 Bravo.
1: Copy. Thank you. Copy, 241 in custody, St. Andrew Indian School, 654.

0: 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Go ahead.
1: Can we get one more exchange and out here for 508, please? We need them at Durango for the westbound traffic, please.
0: I have a unit for 508, better get that man, Durango.
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0: Thank you.
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0: You're just south, in the southwest corner.
2: I copy.
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5: 423 Adam.
2: Thank you.
5: 42 Adam Warren.
2: I copy, sir. Thank you.

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1: 612, Bravo.
0: 612, Bravo, when you back up, Charlie, 6 is 6th Street.
2: Step 4, I need a backup for the flight. Hawk, also in the street of Maryland.

0: 25 David.
1: Robert, 16, 19.
2: Go ahead.
1: Yeah, I'm being told by security that the complainant was the homeless, complaining about the music. The kids are back in school and he went on his way. You can clear it.
2: Copy, no strategy, complaining of music. Kids are back in school. Go ahead and clear that call after 700 hours.
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0: Pepper.
4: Tom 20.
2: Tom 20, go ahead.
4: Give me my traffic stuff with the ticket, please.
2: Pepper.
5: 921, David. I can take the 14 Tom in my beat.
2: 921 David, copy for that 418 Tom, 3031 West Northern of the apartment complex stricken lot. Black male and black female sleeping in the front seats of a red Chevy Malibu, unknown license plate. They need them removed. They do not live there. There's ATA on file as well. 701 hours, unit to follow.
0: That's one follow.
2: Copy. 912 David, I copy your message for 301 2680 West Hazelwood, 4600 North. 5 to 7 301 outside, and a lot of vehicles are stopping. Complaint is concerned because children are leaving for school. Looks like them removed. And then also copy the party message. I'll send you that second 301 26 Avenue Pearson. 301's black female, medium build, black skin, black female, heavy set, 20s, walking eastbound. Wants them removed against kids nearby. For 2 hours. Units follow.
0: I've been over.
2: Copy.

for 22 out of my copies from Neighbor Dispute 26. Your name is Jessica. Neighbor to the east of the brother's group, partially on the defendant's property. So I do know 60s and I'm closing more weapons. The defendant's being worked on his home. The neighbor has been causing problems. They didn't want to escalate it due to her parking on the property. Brian, this is going to be your contact with 703. You need to follow. You need to follow on the neighbor to speak 2609 East, Jessica. Or 22, I'm going to work on that backup.

0: 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Go ahead on that line.
1: Robert, your call on Hazelwood regarding the 301s. I have a couple of units that are out there with them right now. They'll go ahead and handle that call for you.
0: Have a couple units reference that 301 call on Hazelwood. I'll go ahead and take care of it. 912 David, 915 Denver, do you copy?
2: Hold it, yes, thanks.
0: Did you have a
3: ride? I've got a couple more units coming out here to clear the apartment. We have two in custody and can't go over there and take care of that one.
0: Okay, can we get a couple more?
4: 32 David, prayer.
0: Okay, 32 David, copy. We get another unit over for 14020 North Black Canyon. Help clear a unit. There's two in custody.
2: Very well.
0: Copy.
3: 32 Adams, go for in custody.
0: Copy, go for in custody.

0: to the net.
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1: CC-01 West McDowell Road, Circle K, 14 North. Sitting north of the age of 55, medium build, wearing a blue shirt, tan short on the left, and just took some items. Outside in front, want him removed. Catherine for contact at 708.

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1: And then travel 2339 West Northern, 625B.
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4: Hello, Evan Edward.
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4: Please, Evan Edward. Copy. 4502 North 19th Avenue. For formerly trespass, black male in his 50s, heavy built, bald, maroon shirt, khaki shorts, not on weapons, he's outside. I have 12.
1: Circle K, 7424 West McDowell. We have a Hispanic male, gray beanie, black hoodie, and jeans. I guess he returned. He was on the call previously. Just in for contact, 712.
4: Long hair, no shirt, blue pants, no known weapons. He's looking behind the bus stop. The manager, Art, wants contact at 713, unit 12.
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0: 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Thank you, Supervisor Monitor.
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4: 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Sarah, unit to follow up.
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0: Emergency traffic at the 927 at 1808 West Polk Street, 400 North, 511 B.
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0: 511 Adam and anyone else. Over to Charlie, 5 at 0715. I copy.
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3: 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Is there a unit to follow? Any unit to follow for the 418 Ocean at 16,035 North 27th Street, 232B.
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5: 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Could you send me incident 6367? I'll try and take care of that by 21 for you.
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1: Can you clear my white shirt, Patrick?
0: Called of Robert and Kim Jong, or Adam, sorry. Neil Jones. Coolidge Street, 4600 North, 811B.
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0: 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Going to be Hispanic male, 30s, light blue shirt, blue shorts, no known weapons, sitting in front of the business with two backpacks nearby. Southeast corner, not site. I'll take contact by 21, it's going to be Maria, at 0719 hours, the ferry in itself.
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2: Black shirt, khaki pants, and a white male with no shirt, as well as a Hispanic female, white t-shirt, another white male with a black muscle shirt, stolen weapons, came out by the restrooms, searching 237 David, passing things back and forth, come for contact, 720, very useful.
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0: 731 Edward.
1: 731 Edward.
0: 647 1934 West Amelia Ave, unit number 3. Secondhand info from tenant. Two subjects standing in front of a vacant unit with open door. No description, complaint, and afraid they may try to get into the unit. Carlos, the owner, for contact at 720. Information in the area, 626 North Galvin Parkway, because 5 ago, confirmed to the City of Phoenix Park Ranger, was advised by two subjects that they were approached by an unknown race man with a black ski mask. On them left a note for the person who walked up to them, fronting at them, and threatened them. Subjects left in a blue Uber SUV, unknown plate, flashing going northbound. Information 721. Edward. 531 East Thomas, 414 Tom. Receiving the Lee Street transients, mixed races, all male subjects, mental weapons, acting erratic, verbal the employees, trying to get into the building. Two of the front entrance and someone in the parking lot. Stephen, the employee, for contact at 721. A separate call for unit 1053, and I will copy you clear the unit number 3.
2: Nine 33, David. I'm going to switch for that Hawk. Call him a Hawk.
0: I copy.

0: Where's my name?
1: Looking for a good transit unit to take that 961 head to the city bus.
0: I got a call for them on King 10, and I got no response for them. I sent one of them a message.
2: Nine Street King Greek, X-ray Victor Adam, 6 Sam 3. That's one.
3: Six 11 Edwards, can we get a turn hand on the please?
4: Blank call for
0: 1060, 1815
4: North
0: Glendale. Thank you, thank you. Would anyone else report Charlie 9720?
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0: Bring it backwards, white and red striped t-shirt, faded gray pants, normal weapons. 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Of Monica, she's an employee at the Wendy's for contact, 725. I'll copy your message for the 47 Victor at 2827 North 51st Avenue at 2040. 2019 Nissan Buggy Rogue. License plate is Robert Adam Ryan John Victor. I want to help. Evelyn is for contact 726.
3: It is tow hits or imps. Vehicle is last hand yesterday at 26th Avenue Cadillac around 1532 hours.
0: 728
3: hours.
0: Hey, Lieutenant, we're copying a message for the 585, 51st Avenue, South Mountain. The stroller in the middle of the street going north, that's for contact 726.

0: 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Anyone for residential 30 East 8 East West Polish Drive, 69 QB?
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2: I'm 15 everybody covers for that 301 267 Pearson. Multiple 301s, black female, medium build, black bikini, and black female, have been set 20 is walking west, walking eastbound. Most are removed. There's kids nearby, 728 hours.

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30 pounds, 20s, early 30s, cream beige shirt, acid wash light pants, has a chef knife in the back side, didn't threaten or wave it around, complained and just wanted us to be aware. 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
1: E25 Bravo, go for
0: it. Thank you. Jimmy, 733.

0: Information for units in the area of Central and Hatcher, eastbound at 510 broadcast for a Rolls on Terror driving a white Ford, license plate Frank Nora Adam, is Bro David 9 Adam, was tailgating the caller. I seen eastbound, information only at 737.
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2: 10, where are you, before?
1: I'm going to try to wake him up. We can slow roll to another unit.
2: Anybody slow roll to 5001 East Thomas?
3: I'm ready for you.
2: 10-4.
1: It's 4-4, he's moving.
2: Okay.
1: Myself, 613 David will be off. Subject stop. I said team Glenda.
2: Okay. I'm 30, whenever. Do you think I know? No, I'm going to be out with one in the back.
4: Sounds like if you can push this to RMS as a ticket.
2: Yeah, 10-4.
3: Please allow for 813 Adam.
2: Hey, were you guys still meeting fire after? Anyone else at Orange Road at 735? 10-4.

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0: 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Sorry. 422 Adam and Upset. Those units, switch over to Charlie for 0738, like calls for anyone's lethal.
1: Switch over to Adam on
0: Upset. Thank you.

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1: 931 David, that's going to be 961 at 3423 West Lisbon Lane. It's going to be a Black Titan truck, license plate Arizona. 1 Nora Charlie Ocean Lincoln Nora went into complaint with a parked vehicle on her fence. It's going to be Monica for contact at 0740.
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1: Copy.
0: 10-4, thank you. 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
1: Sorry about that. I just wanted to let maybe she brought one of the fire was finally able to get the baby out of the car. Let's go for it.
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1: 10-4.
2: Bus driver that on the moment exposing himself to the bus stop, but he does not have a description at 7:45.
3: Don't hide, please.
2: Okay. 7:22, David. 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We're with ex-boyfriend Elijah Rivera, 21 years old, Hispanic male, pale complexion, black shirt, white wash jeans, broke up last night, but is refusing to leave now. Jessica, we're calling back at 7:45, you need to follow. Bus 6100 Mason Avenue, Broadway Southeast Corner. For bus 6860, it was hit by an unknown vehicle. They don't know if there's damage to the bus. That's 7:46.

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1: 414 Edward, go ahead.
0: Just off of 3501 West Lower Buckeye District, okay. And DMC number 40 is a price of Plainville Green Shirt Bar. Can't still open the face of the answer to Pacific David or some type of mental issues. It's...

0: and California has four with Phil Matt and BD, but it's 2017 Chevy Traverse. 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

0: I've got this 962 Hen for you, 347 Cactus. There is a special needs bull bus that was hit by a white truck that took off. Fire was 17 for a student on the bus. It is 740 hours.
1: I'm trying to, can you push my car to the ticket, please?
0: 24. K-11 Bravo for traffic. Hello, 96749 40 North 103rd Avenue. Could reach for the car versus a pipe. Rising water is going all over the place out front of the school. Zone for contact at 749. I mean, other one's a black female floral shirt, jeans, got there in a blue Tesla. It's the complainant for contact at 749. Is there a unit to follow?
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1: Let me check.

You just seen another copy of message. It's the trespasser. You 301 with Camelback at the Walgreens for a white male in his 30s and build color black shirt, black pants, summer weapons. This is a black hat and white shirt over his shoulder. Outside, you're feeding the leave. We have Melissa, manager for contact 752.

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1: I'm going to call me 1060 1815 West Glendale. Very older car with body damage. There's another Robert Edward Bravo. Henry Edward Adam David driving aggressively, cutting people off, last point in the parking lot near Peter Piper Pizza. It's information only at 754.

0: Emergency traffic, it's a residential at 8312 South 1st Drive, 424B. Sorry, units go for this residential, 8312 South 1st Drive, 424B. And there's a unit to go switch over to Charlie 4, there's a 54 blank call for the air unit.
1: Ready to start for that residential, 8312 South 1st Drive, 424B. The break laser comes from the center for that residential, 8312 South 1st Drive, 424B.
2: 424, I'm switching.
1: 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Is there no need to call in on the residential? 8312 South 1st Drive.
3: 423, Adam, I'm just wrapping up here. 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
1: I copy, thank you.
4: 43, Adam, I'm on it as well.
1: Thank you, sir.
0: Also, still in heavy shock to her. 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She's a little pregnant. Mom. And brother have 237 David issues. Jersey for contact. 21 contact, 756.
1: Alright. 585-19 Avenue, baseline northbound lanes, just north. The washing machine in the middle of the northbound lanes. It's 756. Units follow.
5: 412, David. 4.
1: Thank you.
0: I'm gonna be in a white 3 to Camry at 756.
1: Copy, it's going to be a check welfare, 802 East Maryland, for a black male walking boot and using the front of the house in the bushes. Call in for contact at 756. And I copy 612, I was going to follow.
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Information rooms in the area 615 East Portland is set. 418 pounds long cash for white male 6'3", 220 pounds. 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
3: 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Unknown for 237 David Orson Reed 90. 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

0: And if 820 is 1st Street in Portland, that's 801.
1: Emergency traffic is going to be at 415 Bravo at 1614 East Adams Street, 516 deep.
2: 516
1: Adams. Copy 516 Adams, and your backup is going to be in Charlie 8, I repeat, Charlie 8 at 801 hours, 7, you're clear.
0: 79 for that criminal damage, 1614 East Adams, 516 deep.
3: ARCO. Want to go white male gray shirt, brown cap glasses, Levi pants, backpack, no no weapons. Last thing, walking northbound on 32nd Street, tip some cookies, wants PD to come out. It's Liliana, the manager for contact with 0802, unit to follow.
1: Come by 17, go ahead.
4: 4020 West Grand Avenue, Arizona, Robert 2 Adam, 362.
1: 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Any units to start a first domestic at 27th Street, East St. Anna Avenue, 6600 425 feet. Seeing a response when units available to be on Charlie 8, I repeat Charlie 8 at 802 hours.
0: And we're going to come from Lloyd's Reserve for that domestic 22nd Street and St. Anne, 425 feet.
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1: Check.
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7: Go.
1: Go ahead.
7: Who's in that 19 town hall?
0: 4832 37th Avenue. The pickup and Andrew Borden 82 and take 2 UTC. I'll get to the 1031 at 804 units fall off. It's falling on the 19 time. Thank you.

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1: 432 Bravo, copy. It's going to be 412 East Maldonado. Spoke with mom in her 70s, health issues. This is dad, Rojo, in his 60s. Last spoke to her about 10 ago. And I'm living camera, even though she told the complainant that she was code 4. Says that he's seen shadows behind her on the ring camera, and when it recently just got a prison relapse at a detox center in Avondale. It's 807 units, fellow. He needed to follow another check off at 4112 East Maldonado. What, there's two problems? What about that?
0: Three problems.
1: Three problems, thank you.

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0: Mike Alpha, RTS, that's 622 Davidson at 900.
1: Hawaiian?
2: Info is asking if you could switch back over.
0: He's in a state of an emergency. So anyone is in the call, no weapons. At 809 units, call.
2: I tell you, I have Tacoma versus a silver Jeep, unknown plate, last name heading northbound, fire is 17. It's going to be Madeline for contact at 0810 Albury.
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1: Can we confirm with somebody on the scene that the 101 MVD that was attached was confirmed as our victim person?
2: Is there anybody 23 that confirm the MVD attached is with them?
4: What is that? Yeah, Tracy Verena.
2: What's your name?
0: Get a backup for a check call for 8242 North 19W.
5: Any other for your trespassing?
2: It's for 850 Charlie, code 4. Just running a view for court. I copy 423 David 10-9, please. I didn't have a transmission.
6: 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I have Joe for contact at 811.

0: you can give me somebody at Small Street in Northern. I think I got somebody who passes up on the truck. Turn around and see if I can interrupt you.
1: It's going to be this 901 Henry, 22015, North 34th Ave, 54-year-old, 101, 901 Henry, pronounced at 724 hours, red fire. They also have the CRN 17, the 12 hours unit to follow.
0: Victor Nora, India, 34, just cause that for 961. Oh, second 961.
2: Okay.
0: From the AMPM parking lot.
2: Six 22, they would stop by, please.

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1: Thirty-one Broadway, copy for the 418 Tom, 17,447 North 20th Street, going to be at Grover's Park. On the west side of the park, complainant wants a process mill that has an encampment set up. Right now, local keys are carried, two wagons, and it's under an umbrella. No known weapons, no further description. Contact the park rangers can be listed for contact at 8:14 hours. Is there a unit to follow? Call for the 418 Tom at 17,447 North 20th Street, 234B.
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0: traffic stolen vehicle 4502 North 19th Avenue 613B. A stolen vehicle 5402 North 19th Avenue 613B. Copy North Bond, seems to go over on Charlie 6 Avenue clear at 6:16.
1: So was I in it?
2: Thank you.
1: It's on that bar. Assembly.
2: Currently dumping trash on the side of the property. It's a white male in his 40s, unknown clothing, thin build, dark hair, states he's on foot. Brad, the employee at building 66, with light contact, it's 8:17 hours.

0: Once I get there, you can turn that corner, please.
1: I copy.
0: David Chetoffer.
1: Thank you. The triple for 7860 Sunset Avenue. The 12-year-old neighbor has got the complaint at 27 that he needed help and he's feeling like he wants a 911 X-ray due to family being mean. Nothing physical. His name is Onyx and they're waiting outside. BHU ended up calling the radio supervisor. Saying that child's 23 and that he's being abused by a family member. They don't know shut up saying he belongs to a group home and they wanted the child to go with them. Keisha's going to be contacted by 18.

0: the homeowner listed on the call earlier.
1: Can you roll fire at her?
0: She's has like high blood pressure going on right now. It's like 175 over like 110.
2: Okay.

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Start the school, 73rd House. Event on the ground. A lot of water coming out, and it's flooding the street. Preferably advise of a tech to go, but they don't have an ETA. 819.

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1: Sure.
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0: Victor 3456 West Bethany home at the Denny. It's going to be on the east side of the property. Maroon motorcycle, license plate, George Nora Adam to Adam Henry. Rider's not outside. Believes he's inside. And also states he believes subject may be involved with the 451 of a Tucson officer. There's no description of the rider. And the plate comes back not associated with the vehicle. Is there a unit to follow?
1: Whatever. Can we just address that? I'm pretty sure that guy's in custody.
0: 91 Bravo.
2: 91 Bravo, copy. Just give him a 21 and just give him the update.
0: I copy. I will go ahead and broadcast at 647 Victor. 3456 West Bethany Hall. Rear motorcycle, George Nora Adam 2, Adam Henry. Rider's not outside. Believes he's inside. Subject possibly involved 451 of Tucson officer. No description of rider. I'll go ahead and 21 security guard. Let him know the updates. 821 hours.
3: .642, that's right. No response to you for that CSO.
1: Okay, thank you.

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1: Cactus Lots.
0: You guys for 47 Victor.
1: Copy.

0: Thank you for a level copy of message for the trespasser 5010 West McDowell Road, Diana's Bakery. Through my own 40s, me and Bill fled the scrubs beside the store refusing to leave. She's been insulting passerbys. So if they won't give him money, and he's making a mess outside. Diana for contact 823 and say, you know,
1: 22.
0: Copy, thank you.

0: 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Never had a driver license.
1: No problem, go ahead.
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2: Four Adam 3. And left, but some hands here in the residence, and the residence on that 30 day and is moving out today. And it's going to be a car with 825 in fall.
1: 435, I will clear a call there, by the way.
2: Thank you.

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1: East High Street, 220. Clear unit to go for this 487, number 25, North 40th Street, 726B. 722, David. 722, David, in a backup switch over to Charlie, 7 and 3, 27.
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0: Hey, unit to follow in 515 Adam on this check welfare 1001 or 15th Street.
1: I'd like to start up the site.
0: Okay, thank you. 26. Information is a call. You have the principal aim for contrast 828. I just want you to follow that.
2: 35th Avenue in Campbell. Arizona 10 Tech 84137 John Robert.
0: The one on 15th Street.
1: I'd like to start up the site.
0: Okay, thank you. 26. Information is a call. You have the principal aim for contrast 828. I just want you to follow that.
2: 35th Avenue in Campbell. Arizona 10 Tech 84137 John Robert.
0: I copy. 20.
3: Turn 22.
0: Turn 4. Traffic is a flight 24,838 North 35th Avenue 934B.
4: You did good.
0: It's going to be a trespasser, Walgreens 4315 West McDowell. So at least four of these are leave. Pull on the Hispanic male in a wheelchair, number two Hispanic female, orange shirt, checkered pants. The rest were Hispanic males. Come them open, possible 237 Daniel 390. The manager, Brianna, for contact 829. Is there any
1: Edward.
0: Thank you.

0: 211 Haven.
1: Right.
0: Okay, it looks like fire was out on the scene at about 804. No transport.
1: Copy, thank you.

0: 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Yeah, can you get my comp call and find out where she's at? Come at the office and it's locked up and there's no one in here. Copy.
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1: 10-4. 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
0: Go ahead.
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3: 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Go for 211 Adam, 5333 North 7th Street.
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2: 6-1 Bravo, looks like 613 David had himself to call. 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
3: 10-4.
4: Two 14
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0: going to be a 961 Henry, 804 North 18th Street. 3 ago, it was a white small, correction, a gray small car, license plate, X-ray Adams, 6 Mary Tom, hit the caller, Chevy Malibu. Tracy for contest at 835.
1: Already has the CR van 17 at 36 hours.

0: 611 Edward.
1: Give me out the zone vehicle at 4318 North 90, copy.
0: So 4318,
2: I'm occupied.
3: Being southbound on 90th Avenue. If the complaint is vehicle that was parked on the street, push Regina for contact at 837.
0: Six one, Adam.
2: Adam.
0: You copy them.
2: Yeah, we got more units coming that way.
4: 217 is available.
1: Stationary, no zoom to the visitor. The actual address is 4428 North 90th Avenue.
3: Ken, refusing to leave an ask, we have air so for contact B38.
5: Reference incident 6782, I believe the correct 20 should be 8822 based off the attached 647 person, not 822 North First Street. We can verify that.
3: Copy, I'll verify it.
0: White Honda Accord. One Adam Lick 6838.
4: Repeat, in the country.
0: Copy, taking a minute to present the reference stolen vehicle. 838.
2: There's just no key in it.
4: And can you roll fire, please?
0: Video.
4: North 90th Avenue.
0: Sorry, they're gonna ask for what I needed.
4: He has a laceration on his top right eyebrow.
0: Yeah.
3: Sorry, I copy at 0839.
1: I'm sorry, can you send me the last one?
0: Anyone outstanding?
4: Counted for.
1: 611, we never know. We got everyone in custody. We got the car recovered. Everything is code 4.
5: Sorry about that, my friend. 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
3: Copy. I'm going to be careful for 231 West Camera. All his friends said to call 911 last night at about 2300. Phone number's on the call. It's Mike for contact at 840.
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0: six points, but I'll start off on that 6-4-7 pitcher.
1: 627, copy. 822 North First Street. Unit Edward. For resident Harvey. Carlson, he's a registered sex offender. He sits in his vehicle and watches high school girls walk by. I have an offer contact at 843 Unit 12.
0: 65.
2: Not 22, David.
3: Code 4 on your hit?
2: Yeah, code 4, sorry.
3: Copy. Copy.

0: child with no collar running loose on the intersection. So he was bit by the dog. Finding medical and not wanting contact. 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
1: I'm 15 out of my copy for the trespasser 1732 with Van Buren that you'll advise at 844. T-shirt, dirty jeans. Says he walks abnormally due to his feet hurting. Currently behind Scooter's Coffee near the Greyhound drop-off. He broke into a bank hall a couple months ago. Security would like him trespassed. They're going to be in behind the building with a white Ford truck. 844 hours.
2: No, I'm out of my car. 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
0: 10-4. 10038 West 09 Street, 3700 South. Come off in line with what sounded like a 101 mumbling. They were unable to make out what she was saying. They're picking up and they got a voicemail and call back. 645.

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0: 515 David, code 6.
1: 15 David, go ahead.
0: 7th Street and the I-10 on ramp, westbound with 2 William Adams, 050.

0: and 214 David, 82 Adam 5 Sam. Adam is coming back negative to a 2500 Ram. It's going to be a catch for the call. And 211 David, I copy you for the 418 Tom at 2501 West Happy Valley Road at the shopping plaza. It's going to be a white male subject, 26'2", heavy green turquoise shirt, gray pants, has bike with bag, large duffel, acting aggressive and taking photos of vehicles, known on weapons, possibly on drugs or mental health issues. Todd, security for contact at 8:49 hours. Is there a unit to follow?
1: 214 Adam.
0: 10-4, thank you. And it looks like the subject is now between Barnes & Noble and Staples.

0: inflation. I mean, it's detail from UPS. So the curve 10 to 15 to go with the I-10 and 32nd Street. The black Kia Soul or Scion with license plate for Bravo Edward Allen 470. Windshield. There was a message that said someone had been in at 491. The unknown direction of travel from the I-7 here. From the I-10 32nd Street. Caller didn't see any loss of the vehicle. Information only has time, 850.
1: 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Last seen unknown direction. It's information at 851.
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0: Speak to Fred Adamates for David Copier Message, 311 Adam, 4030 North 27th Avenue. Coach Maxfield, 35 years old, and built pink shirt, gray pants, black shoes, and weapons, has a suitcase. Could you be in the restroom behind the building on the west side? During the 21, she walked westbound. It's about a chicken restaurant. Being called in by security. No one for contact, 52.
1: Two.
2: 10-4, 214, Adam, you copy?
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2: You're welcome.
3: Next, you relief. Anyone from 61?
1: This is when you attack me. How about this?
4: Yeah, I'll send a message. X-ray, sign 24, Charlie, cut.
2: 10-4. Outside of the restroom, for Hispanic female in her 30s, 5'4", 230 pounds, and her clothing, some weapons, yelling, and refusing to leave. We are Cabrillo City, Phoenix Parks Department, for contact, 253.
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1: 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I-10, 32nd Street and ATL from DPS, reference to Kia Soul, Bravo Edward Adams, 70. They had help, have been kidnapped, written on the dirty windshield, unknown direction of travel. Information at 8:54.
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0: 10-4, it's gonna be Charlie 2.
3: What do I have on her?
0: 10-4.
4: Hi, 13-hour. Yes, maybe one more unit. Say that comes for really.
0: We had another unit, I-17 in Glendale.
5: That's
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6: At 411-33 East North End, the QT parking lot, Hispanic female, mid-30s, blue shirt, black jeans, beige Crocs. She's in a black Tahoe, which is in a motor vehicle for the QT workers, preventing them from receiving their liquid orders. Succeeded to follow.
5: I need to go north.
0: Matterton Edward, are you guys on the off-ramp, or where should 23 David get on to meet you guys?
7: We're going to be on the off-ramp, they're going to go off-ramp, just east.
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0: I copy.
7: 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He's being cooperative.
0: Copy. Driver detained out of vehicle being cooperative.
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0: 223, David, are you code 4 out there?
1: Unit up in my location. Is there anything I need to know about?
2: Hey, don't shoot him on the current call. Let me check with Hotmart. The plate that 13 Edward put out, what's the last four of the VIN that it should come back to?
3: Last four VIN 4946.
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1: Does 15 Adam need a backup?
3: Manager 5060, stand here in the circle, okay, for trespassers. There's male pink shirt, blue pants, all kinds of items, has a knife and a torch. In front of the 20, is yelling at people, and not like anybody with a weapon sitting outside. Jen's in near contact, it's 9:01, soon as to follow.
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2: You got it. Anyone for backup on this trespasser, 1133 East Northern?
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0: 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Please start, Charlie.
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0: 10-4.
2: Nine twenty-three, go ahead. Just west of 27th and Martin, 7 North Adam, 946.
3: Copy. At 14,416 North 25th Street, it's across the street. Complaint on PD to check on the number down a Meyer, white female, 72 years old, has dementia. Complainant went over to take her some food, went to the unlock, but when answers, the door was unlocked, which is very unusual. Complainant opened the door, her TV on upstairs, and dogs leashed all over the house, but still no response. Complainant wants PD to make sure she is okay. Stop for contact at 0903 hours. Is there a unit to follow?
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1: 726 Adam.
0: Car, but we weren't able to find the complainant because she's inside the building for contact.
1: Good. Kind of says he's on the west side of the complex, but he's going to be walking towards the leasing office.
2: Oh,
1: 10-4.

0: Charlie 815. Can you send me that road rage 1070, please?
1: West 4700 North. Homeless white male, mid-30s. Explosive. He's falling down, exposing himself. No contact. Under 11 hours.
0: David, I'm going to call it 108 West Rosier.
2: It's going to be a check welfare. For Francesca, the moment are easy. Help the client assume that the tenant was there now and she can handle you. Something she's concerned that it did some damage. We're out there on a prior incident. It's 907 hours in the 12.
0: That was me that was out there. It's just a 418. I can take care of it.
2: All right, copy.

0: 933 David.
1: 933 David.
0: It's going to be this check welfare, 4230 West Union Hills at the Walmart, unknown 101 in her 20s, thin, black shirt, near the propane tank in bushes. I was crying, said, you just punched me in the mouth. There was also a white male, thin build, 20s, black shirt, dark shorts with a red and black bike there. It's 90 hours, unit to follow. Copy, I'll catch.
1: Uh, 231 Bravo.
0: Go ahead. Okay, complain. It's going to be coming out, and he's in a red shirt.
1: Copy, thank you.
0: You're welcome.
1: Go for it.

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0: 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We're going to go ahead and make entrance into the house.
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0: 14 ever.
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1: 6901 West McDowell with Arizona plate. Young Charles Adams, 6 Young Victor.
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3: Well, they're doing a lockdown drill at my school, so if we get any calls, if alarms going off or anything, it's good for here.
2: Tempo, send a message.

0: 676.
1: Alright, all bathrooms are clear. I'm not sure why the alarms are going off. Engine 22 fire.
2: The 1-1 is not here.
3: Oh, okay. 231 Bravo, I copy. It's closed for. And you said the 101 left is not there, 10-4?
2: That is correct. She is not at this location.
3: 10-4.
4: 230 number Hotel, the Food City. The subject breathing on the water pipe on the side of the building wants to remove Hispanic male named Matthew, 38-year-old, 6'3", 320 pounds, 29-88. Picture in GSG for the security guard uniforms and armed for contact. Yeah, here's 10-15, is there his fault?
3: No, it was broken. You're back up Charlie 7, 916 hours.
0: Is it back up 23? 10-4.
5: Drugs are far.
0: Simple.
5: It's code 4. 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They still have to come up there, so in case they come up, just play.
0: Bravo.
4: Definitely, you help. Rear message 94-7 for the traffic hazard 94-7 on McDowell. The lights are out. They have no power. There's a major power outage. It's 9-16. We're living in the 100 Bravo at 3201 West St. Catherine.
0: Can I tell David?
6: I told David.
0: There's a theft at CVS, 3502 West Camelback, male, gray and red shirt, khaki backpack, walking towards Subway. He took off his makeup, is now barefoot, last seen behind the alley by the Subway. Contact Jocelyn, she's an employee, 17, and do we have you following?
6: Nice, I'm being over.

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1: Information for use in the area for 7 and 1 Monroe. 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
0: Can you send the 14 Tom 7th Avenue?
1: For me, for a man in the lobby, representing an email, all black clothing, white shoes, black hat, looks like he has a flush, 80 years to use no weapon. So we should manage his area of contact. 918 info. I need to follow up in on the.
2: Hi, now for 922 Edward. 922 Edward is a 418 Ocean at 8225 North 33rd Lane. I have to serve order protection to a Charnette. Estimated date of birth is 1983, black female, 5'1", brown eyes, bald, tattoos with a tooth gap, also goes by Shea, no known weapons, at 1918.

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3: Open door call at 3201 West St. Catherine, that's 6200 South. The neighbor with an unknown name is concerned as her garage has been opened. Her vehicle is in the driveway, Lincoln Navigator, Arizona Victor, Charlie Adam, 3 Charlie 5. Melissa's been knocking for an hour, hasn't gotten a response. What are the number of contacts since 920?
2: I really managed to call 1516 David on the trespasser 1820 West Van Buren. His backup went prior.
0: 516, break. Let me just roll my call and I'll attach.
2: Thank you. Supervisor DeMarco, out of hot traffic.
0: I do it out of mark.
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Walking around and screaming. She's a white female, 60 years old, wearing a cowboy hat, blue shirt, shorts, socks, tennis shoes, going northbound. Contact at 9:23 hours. Is there units still up?

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0: Permission will be in 924 hours. 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It's going to be a site, 725 West Indian School Road at the Family Dollar. It's a verbal Hispanic male, black pants, black shirt with red and green pullover and no weapons. 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
3: Right, 33 out of copy your message. 1091 is at 43rd Avenue and Bell, just east. Complainant's brakes give out, and complainant has hazards on, but she's stuck in the middle of the road. She's in a forest green, 4-50, facing westbound. Contact Catherine at
4: 925. 10-35. Taking in a junction to a Savannah, 42,500 block, female, 20 years old, 5'5", section 5'9", 10-12, no clothing, with 50 other adults. This is 2019 Nova Honda Elantra, parked in front of the unit, complaining about the recycling complex, and that's paperwork if needed. It's also an easy point. Alexis for a phone call back at 925.

0: 924 Everett. Can you put us on that street in Davis Hall? We're 23.
1: Yes, sir. 915 Everett.
2: 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Clear the audio at CVS and see if we can get another description.
1: Yeah, for 912, David.
3: Okay, we're going to work at best. 7150 US Road, report call 926.
1: Okay, 926. How can you get another description of the subject at CVS?
4: He's going to be on the code 6.
3: Yeah, we're
4: at. I'll be on Thomas and the 101 just west with Arizona, Tom, Adam, Adam, 911.
3: Was that 91 George?
4: 911.
3: Okay, copy.
4: Her house. She is scared for what might happen. Wants officer to tell the number to stay off the complainant's property. See Marina for contact at 9:27 hours.
3: And
4: Civic. Can you push us for me with the ticket?
3: Okay.
1: Cat for space too.
4: Kenner, are they looking to just trespass and get their property back or what?
3: Any unit to follow for the 415 Frank at 2416 Westford Drive to 11B.
1: Two thirteen. 10-4,
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5: 234 Bravo,
3: go ahead.
5: He still needs a record for someone.
3: 213 Adam, one out. We're good, thank you.
5: Copy.
4: And you guys, you sent a tan backpack, right?
2: Yes, tan-ish.
4: Okay. Family Boulevard. Okay, a black belly, 30s, a blue shirt. The Burger King crown, no weapons. If you're still leaving front of the store, if I send your contact, it's 9:28.
6: Sir, 2228 North 52nd Street.
7: And then 248 for that check over.
6: Check also at 2228 North 52nd Street. Check on complainant's brother, Jason Hackett of 1990. Last heard from this morning at 0700 hours, has history of seizures, and the complainant wants to make sure he's okay. Isabella for contact at 929. Is there a unit to follow?
1: 7-2-3-0.
6: 10-4.
3: Having the previous call, there's a white male wearing a blue t-shirt, blue pants, boots, and bag, refusing to leave. No weapons seen. Just look up for contact. 929, is there a unit to follow?
5: Can you back up for the flight 6525 North 15th Avenue?
8: I'm still loading up and getting signed on for me, Honor.
3: Perfect.
9: 25th Avenue and Union Hills, Arizona, 8 King Adam, 7 John 7.
3: Ten four.
9: Could you push that through the ticket?
3: 10-4.

0: Thank you, David. I copy your message that 647 is going to be at 35th Avenue in Bluefield at the northeast corner for a white male and a white female. No further description on the weapons behind the sports facility on northeast corner at the electricity box. They were told to leave by PD yesterday. PD complained they'd be arrested if they had to come back for them. They are still there. Contact Felicia by telephone at 931, copy 933 Adam attached. And we got a 239 that's going to be at 3338 West Kings Avenue.
1: You have 234 beats.
2: 2-4 with one in custody. Is there a 1060 available? Help me out.
3: Copy. 2-4 with one in custody. 2625 East King, Walter Back Road. Is there any 1060 available?
4: But
1: hey, Ken, if they don't want to prosecute, they just want him trespass and get their property back, then we don't need to do a one-on-one. He's already admitted and we got the property back.
3: Okay.
1: Sweet. They don't know if they're there now. But she was driving there, and they had an ETF 40 minutes from the call originally came in. Don't know what kind of vehicle she's going to be in. It's 932, unit of all.
3: 563.
1: Thank you.
0: I'm Fairly 14 Ocean at 2700 West Saguaro. Case number is a call to serve an order to Tyrone. Estimated date of birth 1978, black male, 6'5", 210 pounds, brown eyes, gray hair. Tattoos on his arms and chest. He drives in a cherry red Chevy F-150. Paper plates. Is known to use 237 David, heavy drinker, possibly 918. There's no known weapons at 933. We have you in Oklahoma.
1: Copy.
0: We're looking for additional unit for 418 Ocean, 2700.
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0: 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It's not working for me.
2: Fourth Avenue. We're holding the site at 6338 Lewis Kings Avenue.

0: 13 David, I copy the trespasser, 1905 West Baseline. You copy envelope 937 units, Bala.
1: I'm sorry, for this call, where was the RO, or the, I'm sorry, not the RO, the fixed point net?
2: They're going to be on 12th Street and Sequoia.
1: Okay, well, you can go on for head that way.
3: Four.
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1: 7-4 Toronto.
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0: Top 9th Street, it's a generic broadcast for a forerunner. It's Charlie William John, 0038. He said by mail and other information to the caller that he was police. He was in an area for a long time before prior leaving to northbound. That's information. It's 940.
1: I copy for the 239, 1814, or 32nd Street from Phase 2. It's an open line between a mail and a 101 and a verbal. Someone's answering questions and no answer on callback. 722, I copy. You'll attach it's 940 hours.
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0: 261, I think it's in Grant, just east of the freeway. 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

0: 41 David, it's 13th Ocean, 3078 Chambers. I'm concerned about my dad, 476 by Stephen Price, but 140 pounds, no weapons, 943 in this fellow.
1: We had a 67th Avenue and Camel Back Northwest, sorry, Northeast Corner, Arizona, Charlie King, Lincoln, 0649.
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3: 62 Henrietta, 20,940, North Tatum Boulevard. It's going to be at the urology clinic. If she's not outside, she'll be waiting inside because it's hot.
4: Got it.
5: Neighbor dispute 7800 West Encanto, Unit 7107. Presence of a board of landlords, benefit multiple, and wrote Black Air 30, Black Church, Black Spandex. So they told his Lincoln Navigator. He's upset that his car was still speeding in the front of the complex, and he could contact 944.
4: So the RO is not the current driver, it was the wife. And that's why I attached her. I just want to make sure they're not known to our complainant.
6: That's a 301 at 27th Avenue and Glendale, the southbound side. The west side of the street, black female, has on a G-string bathing suit, top, unknown color, complaint says it's barely covering. Nothing else with her. Complaint says she's sleeping and it's an issue in the area at 945.
7: Yeah, doesn't know that for a sec.
4: I got you, thank you.

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1: Okay, copy. Two four, Bravo, go ahead. 10-4, it's going to be at Union Hills Drive, North I-17 Freeway. Eastbound complaint is in a gray Honda Accord versus a gray Chevy Silver. Blocking leftmost lane under I-17. It's going to be Giselle for contact at 3:46 hours.
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2: Seven 26, David. Did this come from a bus? Do you know?
1: Negative. It came from that phase 2, 1814 North 32nd Street.
3: Paulo de Jesus, Frazier, basketball towards, just had an aggressive outburst, slamming hands on desk, went back to his room.

0: seem to have calmed down a bit during the call. They're afraid of his reaction when he gets discharged or hears that he's being discharged. They want him removed or just escorted off the property. It's 9:48 hours. You to follow.
1: Nine 31, David.

0: Are you fixing data?
1: But
0: I have a voicemail for the complaint at times 4. I keep trying her. Can somebody open it from the outside and you guys will be able to come out?
1: Yeah, we're trying to yell at them through the garage door, but they're not listening to
0: us. There's nothing to say, 360, Pima. I need to help out by 16 David and by 16 Frank at 236 East Pima.
1: 513 David, I can stop by there first.
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1: Can you give it up? Thanks.
0: I copy. Flight booking, David.
1: I copy.
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1: I got a 586 for you at 44,318 or 42nd lane. It's going to be a late model green, hooray. There's a hydrant at 0951.
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0: Thank you.
1: You're welcome. 413 David, I copy Tesla for 845-7. You copy info 952, you know, Paula? Thirteen, David, I copy, I'll take it.
0: 413 North.
1: Thank you.

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1: Go ahead.
0: It's a 4-8 Ocean 3065 North 67th Avenue at the office. Trying to observe Delano, Hawkmail 5-1150 pounds, shed box, facial scars, known to carry guns and a knife. Sorrell wants to call back at 953.
1: Good.
2: The 647 Center 22 West Southern. Another race mail that's covered in apron or cane-colored carpet. I walked in usually on the sidewalk with a shopping cart next to him, but it's been there for the last 2 days. Called him by a passerby, Brian 53.
1: Or if you do, you could stack that one to me in 22 to 12 Edward, please. Thanks.
2: 12 Edward.
1: We copy.
3: So 418 George, 18238 North 34th Avenue. Ex-resident white male, have you said 26 years old and is 53 now? How you read the

0: clear back up for this 14 George, 18238 North 34th Ave.
1: B22W, go ahead.
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0: 56 David Oscar upon the trespasser on McDowell.
1: Invoice, maybe the 418 Tom, 3218 East McDowell Road. There's a black male, no description, no weapons. Another black male with a box cutter, no further description, and a white female, no description, sitting on the benches behind the business. Caller says they have an encampment set up and they have signs posted. And 56 hours is their unit to follow.
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0: information for units in the area. 4303 South 19th Avenue, the Circle K. That's Hispanic male, 32 years old, 5'7", in old white shirt, or pants. The fortune is left on foot, left wing, southbound. This information, 957 hours.
1: 3115 West McDowell.
2: Building is 415 Lincoln, 7101 North 36th Ave.
1: Are units full? 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Citizen, we're copying our message. Going to be a 911 hang up call at 4119 on 67th Avenue. Because an open line status, it's 950.

0: 13, Adam.
1: Hey, copy. Can you open the original incident and then just... We'll just use the original incident.
0: 10. X522 Charlie and anyone else, switch over to Charlie 4 at 0959. Just Adam, I got you.
2: 24 Adam.
0: I got you on it.
3: 42 Adam R.
0: I got you, thank you.
4: Sam. How do I send it? 10-4. 22-28 and 50 seconds, 3-1-10. Subject called, taking one of the harm self advised teammate jump. We're not sure his name or his address. His 21 correct to Bryce Benedict of 1994. His MD shows him at the above 20. 1,000 hours of their unit of funnel.
5: 723 Adam. 724 David. I've gone out to this address before. It's a vacant unit. It doesn't live here. I'm not sure if someone can work on a better 20.
4: You've been out to this 20 before. It's a vacant unit.

0: 16 David, 72,
1: 73. 16 David, can I copy it? It's going to be the 647, 17 West Polk in the alleyway. 10 type 2 for women's fence line is a white house covered with a blanket, lots of belongings, no weapons. 10-01 unit to follow.
2: Miss Rambo.
3: Go ahead.
2: It's February, you're 418, George. Looks like the caller saying some people originally stated they were inside the house, and then they said they're not inside yet. They're going to be standing in the front of the door. We did advise some units are 17. Looks like it's the ex-residents calling in.
3: Yeah, I copy. It's a big landlord-tenant issue. The people outside actually do have a right to be in the house since they're tenants and they have not been evicted.
2: I copy.
0: Four, two, three, I can start.
1: I copy, thank you.

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1: I'm talking.

0: 95 Bravo, copy center call. Hold on, this is 415 Lincoln, 7101 North 36th Ave. In the parking lot behind building 57 Transient, they're doing 237 David. None of them live there. There's a black female laying in the walkway, two black males. The rest are Hispanic males and females. Here's them arguing and bickering with one another. It's 10-04 hours. Units follow. Third backup for this 415 Lincoln, 7101 North 36th Ave.
1: Is there an IO that can help us with this since we don't have a valid 20 for them?
2: Oh, that can assist 2028 North 52nd Street.
3: Okay, 2028, you can have him to be 21 to help him out.
2: 724 David, you copy?
1: Copy, I'll call.
4: Portable Robert 1642, Adam 9.
0: Portable Robert 1642, go ahead.
4: Yes, ma'am. Do you have a report number for 5631 North 35 Avenue?
0: You're on it.

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1: Can you send it to me, please, so I can get on body camera? And then I'll be, give me about 15 seconds so I can go on and then make it an R, and I'll be taking that report.
0: Cover.

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0: Reference your check well from 52nd Street. 24 David, see that he's been to that address before.
2: Been here before, but the one pan has been vacant. There's a four-light sign on the door. You can see inside through the patio. It's completely empty.

0: 726 Adam.
1: Send me that 647 off Van Buren.
0: 10-4, so 647, 2433 East Van Buren Street at the motel. Black male, about 15 to 20, 5'5", skinny, black shirt, black pants, no weapons, refusing to leave the property and keeps on complaining he has family there. Neil for contact at 10:08 hours. Is there a unit to follow?
2: 722.
0: 10-4.
3: Have one. 63 Bravo to monitor.

0: Signifying, Charlie.
1: Hey, I guess fire transported one of my drivers. Would you be able to find out where they took them and what rescue? Could you add Arizona when you get a second 9,999 Henry Adam?
2: Subjects did not pay for room and left two dogs in the room by themselves. They're going to be small dogs. One will bark out the window. They've been there for about 48 hours now. Rooms registered to a Tridea Johnson. Driver's license info in the call. It's 10 hours.
3: It sounds like animal control. Should come out and seize those dogs who dip into the

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0: We have a clear with the 57th Avenue, just the east with Arizona, Young 4 Adam, 0 Victor Tom.
1: Copy.

950 David for traffic. It's going to be the 647 Victor, 43rd Avenue, Maryland. It's a very fair road rage incident for a black Nissan. Legislate King Nora Adam 515 was brake checking complainant and swerving towards complainant's vehicle. It was last seen heading westbound. Complainant does want telephone contact, though. It's 10-11 hours.

0: Holding to 37 data call at 37 on Indian School.
1: I'm 31 David, I copy for that check wall for 3717 with Lo Grande, 23,800 North. Company advice for 5-year-old didn't make it to school today and father's not answering 21. 5-year-old's going to be rain, father's going to be pause, info is listed in the call. 12 hours in to follow.
0: The friend registered a complaint to call 911 last night around 2300, but it was just seen it now unawakened. The history of the boyfriend being abusive. Friend's going to be Jennifer. She's 20. I don't do the course correction. The 21's in the middle of seven of the call. And they don't have the name for the boyfriend. Mike, I'll take telephone contact. He lives out of state. 10 to 12 in total.
2: Tom 20.
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1: Well, 4 is going to be coming in yet. 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
1: I got a code for 1-10. 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
3: The small bathing suit, unknown colors, barely covering. 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
1: Clint was asking for an officer to talk to Mayor Cousin, who's going to be in a bar. Burgundy Hyundai, 2 Mary M, 5 Paul X-ray. They talked to a female yesterday, she was irate going off. What was the CIT situation? Erica's going to be your contact at 1017.
5: That's 4700 North. 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The alias is going to be waiting there with her at 1017.
6: Have you seen an animal or copy any backup for the residential? Negative, Ned. Any backup for the 4639 North 7th Street?

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1: Six, 12,
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1: 6, 2020. I'll load up the back if you can cancel that to 6100 call unit.
2: Accelerator, are you still here?
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5: 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It's on number 3 for that subject. All the way to Maryland, southbound.
2: Six Nitro. Can I call if there's an accident, please? Bravo.
4: Great. Did you say you were going to be close for me? Did you want a backup?
6: I will be close forward with her. That was there before. She's compliant.
4: Okay. I could have for even that was her before. She's compliant. It's a 19 hours.
1: Go forward, your Venus.
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0: 48 lane and First Street to Greenville. You'll go to 4829 with that, with a check on 23-year-old daughter. The felony, born in 2002. I've been for more than 1 to 2 weeks. I've been staying with her boyfriend and this male, 29 to 30 years old. Been 6 feet tall, plastic guns, and last time he had a hatchet. He's had domestic violence issues, highly paid for contact in a white Chevy Malibu 1021.
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1: What?
0: 2B961 at 16th Street in Culver, compliant in a blue Mini Cooper versus Ray Honda Accord. The declined medics will be pulling into the southeast corner at 10:22 hours.

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0: You can actually 1022 and update to 20 and 600.
1: Copy, thank you. You should show me something.
0: Go for it.
1: Bridge traffic's physical flight, 21st Street, Van Buren, 725B. Compromise for this physical flight, 21st Street, Van Buren, 725B.
2: Excuse me, Adam, show me 23.
1: The copy is going to be 2.
2: Okay.
1: Have you booked the 2324 Street Vendor in northeast corner at the bus stop? They're visiting a male and a female in a physical, females in sunglasses. It's a white or Hispanic female dressed in nice, a beige tank top and slacks. And a white male in a hat. Did you want to keep it on Adam Deck?
2: Yeah, I just spoke to the 101. She said she was code 4. I'll go make contact with this male at the corner here. See the southeast corner.
1: And it's going to look you previously. It's an ongoing issue. I keep coming back away from the property in the bus stop. I mean, the supervisor's waiting in a big white van contact at 1024. Are you this fellow?
3: 1011.
1: And I'm completely worth 50 for the drone.
2: Like the 101, the mail said it was verbal only. I'm going to clear this.
0: Copy code 4, just at the 101, the mail saying it's verbal only. 1025 hours.
1: Emergency traffic is an NL1 at 4625 East Ray Road. 14,000 South 434B. Our unit to go for this 9. That unit in a backup, switch over to Charlie 4 at 1025.
4: Awesome.
1: I copy, thank you.
4: Yes, it's one. Two issues at a transit station. Can you clear on transit and see if transit has someone with a 1 point that can help me out?
1: Yeah, we'll do.

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1: right.
0: Reference incident 7512 of the 418 Adam in the stack. 933 David and 33 Adam UFO were just out there with the landlord. Do you still want me to leave that phone in the stack?
2: Thank you for our.
3: Information for any of the scenarios with your own on Canva. For the UFO Arizona plate of Adam Lincoln 56223 that left the car wash went northbound. The male and the female had been a physical in the box truck previously. It's information only. It's 10:32. Holding a check with her at 2335 North 50th line.
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0: Mr. Sharpie is going to be a vet on the bus, and pull an Indian school 732 beat.
1: 732
0: Edward. 732 Edward, anybody else? Charlie 7, keep it clear.
6: 732 Bonner, Minor.
4: 10-4.
7: 734, I'm switching.
4: 10-4. Are they going to make a backup for the spawn aboard 2999 North 44th Street?
0: Thank you, sir. Team 32 West Van Buren. Sir, not needed to fall inside of the code 4.
4: 512, Dave.
0: Thank you.
4: I got piece of 418 Tom, 4950 East Van Buren Street at the pool. Top mail 5830, his median bills are clothing, no weapons. He has two backpacks and he's sleeping. 10:34 hours of the fair unit to follow.
1: 7-2-3 Adam.
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814, I would have got your message for the trespassing at 7424 West Mike Tower, this report, okay? Black male, black shirt, black pants, business size, refusing sleeve, has taken soda and food. Just in the middle of your contact 1084.

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1: 10-4 is the check wall for 2228 North 52nd Street, Unit 134. Reference a prior incident of calling back to check on the brother, Jason Cactus, of 1990, has a excuse seizure. Isabella for 21, contact 1035. 13, Isabella.
0: 7-23, but I can attach her in a second.
1: 10-4.
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0: 422 out of my copy, so 647 84 49 South 9th Street. On the north side of the street, the vehicle is going to be a black and white 4Runner. Charlie William John, 0038, white male, bald, black shirt on. Said it was an officer, unknown jurisdiction, and said it was taking a lunch break. It's 1038, unit ball.
1: SR-51 and Mill Road exiting, I believe it's in Hoboken. Going to be Arizona, 55 Adam, 027.
2: 55 Adam, 027.
1: Going to be 55 Adam, 027. And we will be at Bell Road and just need to go to the door.
2: Alley. 612 Edward, send us the 647.
3: Fill out the description. Taking a shower using the hose from the storage facility business just east of Complainant. It's an ongoing issue. It's 1039 hours.
2: Used, bald, and a lighter Hispanic male on description, unknown weapons at 1039.

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1: I copy for that check. Welfare 320 East Portland, Unit 442. For an employee, Anita, approximately 30 years old, 5'2 to 5'4, 150 pounds, has been working the last 4 days, and able to get a hold of her. A search on her on Wednesday has been out a lot. They don't have any idea what kind of vehicle she's dressed. They don't know who she lives with. Tom will be cell phone contact at 1040 in the phone. 622.
0: Holding at 647, 2004 North 5th Avenue.
1: 59th Avenue, info. Call for 4414 East Mobile. Potential contact a peer has IT issues as he has nerve damage from the electronics. He insists on needing law enforcement to make people, possibly the neighbor, stop touching his time and happiness. Review CRN. And it's 1041, can you follow?
0: 432, Bravo.
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9 33 Adam, I copy your message about that 14 Adam, 1823 North 34th Ave. For Andre saying the tenants want to move back in the 20. That 418 issue per the previous call, and I copy that you spoke with complainant over the 21, 10:43 hours.

0: David, I copy your message for that. 237 David, 2711 Washington Hills in the zone gas. Behind the bus stop, two subjects, 23 all morning, refusing to leave. They're doing 237 David off of Tinfoil. First one's a black male in his 20s, thin beard, Chicago Bulls jersey, black shorts, and a white female in her 20s, thin blue scrubs. Ongoing issue with the male. Complainant wants them to move from the area. I see backup attached. It's 10:44 hours.
1: Could you show this to me follow up at 8936 West Monterey Way?
0: Black female, 21 years old, medium build, gray coat, also lives 23, got physical 20 to 30 ago. Now making verbal 236s to break all of complainant's items. Complainant currently separated, waiting outside by a red Chevy Prism. No one else is into the house. It's 10:44 hours.
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0: 621 West Mission Lane, 9200 North. Unit 303. That was a 1-year-old black youth. Question 2-year-old black female in white diapers. 5-year-old black on the bike. 1-year-old was crying. I asked him where to live. No appointment to this apartment. Complaint is not sure if they actually went inside. It's 1048. Is there a backup?
1: I'm going to work on your backup.

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1: That is no one. All right, check off 633 East Esther Drive, 12800 North. 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Has a pacemaker that has not been able to get hold of him, or his son Christopher. At 10:50 hours, units fall.
2: Sorry for Derek.
1: 10-4. 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
0: It's 7:26, David. It's going to be at 971 North 92nd Street at 10:50. Copy that. You read it.

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1: And a silver Lexus sedan is currently at the intersection. It's pulled into the shell. It's 10:51.
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0: And for you, Mike Blake, 3-4.
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0: Check welfare off Madison.
1: 726 Adam, it's a check welfare, 24th Street in Madison on the east side of the street. It's a white Hispanic male, about 30 years old, 6'2", brown curly hair. Red and blue jersey pants with one glove, no weapons, was agitated. A swollen eye, complained of worry since a male jumped into his vehicle and didn't realize it. The plane doesn't want contact, it's 1052. Is there a unit to follow?
2: 721, David.

0: You do me a favor. Can you just make me a call for, we'll just do 237 for now. I may change it in a little bit, but just go for here.
1: I copy.
2: I'm going to add my copy. It's going to be the neighborhood street 4429 South 18th Place. Clint's neighbor is there moving Clint's fence, and the 17-year-old son, Randy, is 23 at the house now. Nadine is going to be your contact. It's 10:54. We're going to follow.
1: I was abandoned on my on-call bag. I was open line, then hung up. 10:54 hours, you need to follow.
3: Okay, this is Edward's copy on the message. It says, Chuck Wolford, 2335 North 51st Lane. Hasn't seen the neighbors in several weeks. They're an elderly white, non-normalized female. Vehicles haven't moved at all. The yard is very overgrown. It's from like them. Home wants to call back. It's 1054.
4: Who's the 101 we're supposed to be looking for? He wants her reported missing.
1: To the U.S. Feds lobby, no for contact info, only 10:54 hours.
4: B-22
3: different
4: for the
3: next. Domestic at 2245 North 50th Street. Verbal to fiancé's been yelling since 4:30 this morning. Fiancé's saying no way. Hispanic male, born in 1980, has green hat, green button-up shirt. Has shorts and black boots. There's guns in the home. And he has bipolar disorder, known for contact, or correction, we also have the contact. It's 1055, is there a unit to follow?
4: Okay, Joe Network.
5: A23 Bravo, will you send that 240 in my V, please?
3: Sure.
2: Criminal damage. 7114 West Ellis Street, Queens Vantage South, 833B.
1: City of Grace again has back doors open, been parked there since 0600 hours. Unknown if someone's inside, license plate in B32993, Edward Robert. No one to contact at 1056 hours. Is there a unit to follow?
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2: 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Supervisor to copy. 33 Bravo is going to be leaving the city.
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0: 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Processing 8302 SP, escort a food truck. 6 subjects are refusing to leave. They have trash. Brian wants contact 1058. Unit to follow?
1: 13-9. Okay.
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0: Copy. Who comes back suspended on a 2014 Dodge Journey? Clinton, make a battle. Okay, when you make up yourself for 11 data, the vehicle come back to spend this.
3: 14 over.
0: Yeah, 4.

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1: Yes, sir.
2: And Charles Henry, India, 333.
3: Heavily.

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0: to 14 out of my copy message for the audible at 2002 West Lone Cactus Drive at the business light wave. It's going to be audible from the entry exit into your general burglary alarm received at 1021 hours. Nobody for contact at 1102. Do our units follow?
1: 214 David.
0: 10-4.
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0: It's going to be 647, 6025 North 27th Avenue, 8 transients, mixed race and genders, no weapons, have bags and belongings. Ongoing issues with them loitering in front of units 1 and 2. They say there's a history of 459 robber and wants them moved. Contact 2201 for contact. It's 11:04 hours.
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0: I'm looking at traffic, I just saw you at 6713 North 17th Avenue, 611 B.
1: 611 Bravo.
0: Copy that, you know the backup, it's on Charlie 611 B or 5. X-ray 510, what's your 20?

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1: I'm 9, where do you need the 1060?
2: Sure, 510, sorry about that. It's 27th Avenue and Butler, just east.
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2: Four 23 David, I caught in the trespasser 1634 East 7 at the Circle K. Subject that's been asked multiple times to leave, refused in block mail type 4, black shorts, red shirt, black do-rag, the red bandana, and the weapons. Have those going to be your contact at 1107 Minnesota? The name is fallen on the trespasser 1644 East 7. Four 23 David, I'll work on that backup.

0: 515 David, send me to 260 John.
1: 515 David, I'm talking at 2 South Burton Street. 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It's 1109.
2: Call her for a follow-up. 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It's going to be Mark, the nurse, for telephone contact. It's 1109 and Dota unit to follow.
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0: information for units in the area, 4801 North 35th Ave. It's a generic broadcast. Anonymous complainants complaining of a mechanic parking vehicles that he's working on in front of other neighbors' houses. Mechanic lives off of 35th Ave. in Mariposa, a Honda and a white bird 150, but I don't exactly when he needs to go. Now for contact info only, it's 11:10 hours.
1: 923
0: David, code 6.
1: 923 David, go ahead. 923 David, we'll be at 25th Ave and Union Hills. Give me a second, please. The black Volkswagen Jetta.
0: Two thirty-four Bravo.
2: Need contact with a vehicle. There is a juvenile in the back. They said they're driving around and looking for their dog Loki. They weren't yelling, "Help me!"
0: Copy. You made contact with a vehicle with a juvenile in the back, and they're looking for a dog named Loki. And they're not yelling, "Help me!"

0: Hola, yo estoy viviendo en Teresa Pablo en el tiempo.
1: Edward, that's going to be the 418 Ocean at 2440 East in this set road. It's going to be 15,000 North. Customer listed on the call to serve an injunction against harassment to a Neil, born 86. Indian male, 5'11", 190 pounds, no weapons. It's this time for telephone contact, 1112.

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0: Be on the 51 northbound at Camelback exit ramp with the 1091.
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2: 7-7.

0: 713 Edward for traffic.
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0: 647, 2922 North 35th Street, unit number 4, white male in his 30s, black t-shirt, holding a cup, standing at the entryway, watching complainant when complainant was leaving. Where is his case in the area? 1215.
2: Traffic is 0211 Adam at 9015 at North 3rd Street, 624B. Can you turn it up for the 211 Adam at 9015 North 3rd Street, 624B? Copy no response when there's a unit to go. It's on Charlie 6 at 1115.
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0: We just have a duplicate in saying that Kahuna got a hold of her friend who said she's doing okay, and so if you guys could 22.
1: Copy. I'll go ahead and clear it. I've got it for my neighborhood. Thank you.
0: Copy that. And 231, David, did you copy that as well?
2: Copy.
0: Of course.
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2: 425 negative copies of trespass at 2350 East Mason at the Circle K, black male, 35 years old, 6 foot, 175 pounds. In a black shirt, blue jeans, black hair, has been trespassed before. He's now back on property outside, no weapons. 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
3: 423 David.
2: Thank you.
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1: 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It's a 510 broadcast with an unknown time frame. Actually, unknown time delays for a white older model Chevy two-door pickup, tailgates missing paint, unknown license plate, pulled out into traffic suddenly, almost causing a 961, driving erratically, dark windows, last seen heading southbound, info only, no for contact, 1120 hours.

Central and Northern. Seven Northbound is a left Buick, Illinois Plains, George, Adam 2039. Swerving all over the road, almost hit a few vehicles. It's information at 1120. Call any 1060 for 2710 North Northbound.

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3: 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She's visiting family bar again with staff. At 1124, is there a backup?
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1: It's going to be a 418, 334 West Pearson, 4600 North. Complainants waiting outside in a white vehicle trying to pick property from his brother. Last night they were in a verbal argument, so he left the house. Needs assistance picking up the items to 1125 hours. Unit to follow. Northeast traffic, it's a domestic at 29th Street in Greenwood, 232B. Domestic at 29th Street in Greenway, 232B.

0: 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The basic toy complies for this physical by South Avenue, Indian School, 102B.
1: 731, over.
0: 731, court, details, Charlie 7, 1126.
1: Thanks very much.
0: Careful.

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0: 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It's reading more like a 900 India. It's 1127.
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1: Can we see if we have somebody with a G-scan that can see 736 that we're out there too, please? We'll call details. Looks like they're just trying to get an ID.
0: You know, the G-scan, I can have 1111 East McDowell.

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1: I'm sorry, it's your problem. If you don't get anybody immediately, if you can go citywide, too, please.
0: Fine. 7:25 Adam, you can keep the call in my stack and I'll do that detail for him.

0: 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At least code 4.
1: Code 4. 625, David.
0: Sorry, sir, go ahead.
1: Backup out there, need a backup?
0: No, we're good. She left already. We're just coming up with a flu storm.
1: 10-4-22, David.
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0: Method or whatever were you trying to clear?
1: Perfect, no.
0: Okay.

0: not in 22 Edward. We can have out with the 964 Delta.
1: 22 Edward, copy. It's going to be at 6145 North 36th Apple. I'll add you to the call. Thank you.

0: 8-10 with trespassing at 5021 West Miguel de Oliveiros. Five mixed race genders on the west side of the park and locked in 237 David O'Fox. People is coming out underneath contents at 1132. Is there an escudo?
1: 5241.
0: Holding 647 on 47 Thomas. Thomas.
2: So that's your point. Did you send me the intensity?
1: Yes, sir.

0: emergency traffic at the 487 11th Avenue and Jackson Street, 512 feet. Air unit to go for the 487 11th Avenue and Jackson, 512 feet. When there's a unit to go, switch over to Charlie 5, 1134.
1: Hi, T4, X-ray switching.
0: Go for it.
1: 52 X-ray to monitor.
0: Come for
2: it. 10-4, thank you.
1: 214, I'm all head down.
2: 10-5.
1: 21 out of the out with anybody reference that vehicle?
2: No, he says it's a 47 Victor, possibly with no VIN, needs just to unlock it and get a unit just to stand by.
3: 211, David, I don't want no one just walking back and forth, goes by. I just want someone to keep an eye on someone who unlocked the car.

0: 915 Edward. I've got a trespass at 2647 West Glendale. He's been a male, 5'9", 150 pounds, wearing tan shirt and jeans. He's been 418 before. He's sitting on the wall on the south side of the property. Ongoing problem with him damaging the property. Contact Dell at
1: 1737. 915 David. 915
0: David, go ahead.
1: You put me at 5026 North Street, 7th Avenue, with a male, elderly male, clad red and black shirt, black pants, defecating in front of a GCU.
0: That part. Okay, we get a unit to follow in.
2: 14 hours. Yeah, I was just looking at the rapid SOS for them. They're showing at 20th Drive and Baseline, and like they pulled into the UPS store there.
0: Okay.

0: Hey, 221, this is 647, 47,000 on Thomas Hunt, East Side of the Street. The bus stop is a 14-year-old with long black hair, black long sleeves, blue jeans, sitting at the bus stop with two transients, smoking 237, they go around with straws. 10-101, 10, no notes for the description on that. It's about 11:30, or 30 in the school. Thomas?
1: I'm going to screen this for this.
0: Definitely.

0: Yes, you please pick up your message, Castillo and Trafian, 2025th, 7th, Dumpsters Incorporated. Daughter's mom has kept the daughter from him for the past 2 weeks. Her name's listed on the call. I was being contacted at 11:39. Is there a unit to follow?
1: B-25 Adam makes a backup.
2: The corner view.
3: Pinsler. It's going to be for 418 Ocean at 13850 North 19th Avenue, Building 65, Unit 195. Case number is going to be listed. It's going to be Attempt Officer of Order Protection, Neely Hakeem, date of birth 1998. Black male, 5'10", 138 pounds, brown eyes, black hair, tattoo on face and chest. Scar from a bullet on the back of the leg, is known to be a heavy drinker, is known to carry a gun. Dominique for contact at 11:40 hours.

Edward. Good. Let's pass at 18,238 North 34th Avenue. Now, going back out there, supervisor here spoke with 93 Adam. Copper, the resident, he says there's intruders in the house, male sitting inside with the wife outside, and that PD let him in. Possible 918 is going to be a co-response with BHU. The subject, he had said that he is going to buy a gun and get them out. Again, it's possibly a 918 matter, possible 418 matter. Yeah, this just needs this explained to him again. That subject's going to be Andre at 1141. Again, BHU is going to be responding and standing by as well.

0: 240-4410 North 99th Avenue, Hillen Beach. Anyone to serve for this 240-4410? Speaker can't remember anyone else. Which one is Charlie East, 1143?
1: You want Robin Hunter?
0: Super.
2: 491 came in for John C. Lincoln.

0: I appreciate it. Thank you. So I was reading this for a white Mercedes and a U.S. Postal Service vehicle, 1144.
1: Avenue in Jackson, Highway 17.
2: I copy. Thank you.
1: 10-4.

0: Yes, sir, you want to look up your message for the 14 Ocean at 7223 West Freeman. Find a server last day, born in 2000, 4'11", 175 pounds, back hair, possibly 918. Pulling first contact, 11:46.
1: We have domestic at 2550 West Hazelwood, 88105. 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She's currently outside the apartment, complaints against the child. Contact Joseph at 1146 in Rear Unit 12.
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0: 915 35th Avenue in Clarendon. 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
1: Seven twenty-one David Park.
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2: Okay, we're going to copy your message. It's going to be 6-47-51-30 West Baseline, Tijuana Hills. 691 completed footage of transient light mail with dead on his face and loose rings and shopping carts coming and running towards people in front of the 20. So if he wants to remove, nobody wants contact, 11-50.
3: We're just coming from the 532nd Street and Library, 26th Street.
2: We're going to 901 Henry at 4115 North 51st Avenue.
1: Yeah, you need the backup 726 Adam, 32nd Street in Van Buren. Backup.
0: 10-4. Sure, I'm over. Sorry.

5332321, Edward, have your message trespassing 5201 McCollins at San Solo Thomas Lutheran Church. Stumbling issue with a transient male that clothing has suitcases and bags on the north of the property, sleeping and refusing to leave. From the pastor, 8 o'clock, 1152.

0: 513, be about the kids at 7894.
1: Copy that. And that's going to be at 975 North 7th Street of Circle K. Client saying there's a transient Hispanic male, black shirt, brown pants, middle open, 215 customers been walking off the vehicles. Client asked him multiple times to leave and he's returning. Said that she doesn't want anybody to hurt him but doesn't want him near ongoing issue with the subject. Teresa, the manager for contact at 1153, do you have a unit to follow?
0: 16 days.
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0: 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I read it.
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2: I advise an occupied storm going to westbound 31st and Yuma. Can you check the air unit?
1: Blind call for the air unit.
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4: Sansa calling Adam 4, copy your traffic to the straight cone.
2: I believe so, sir. It's going to be northbound 33rd Avenue from Yuma. Code 4, condition 1.
4: I copy that. If you guys are able to hold off and light it up, I'm not coming from too far. I'm just in 42. We could try to set up our preemptive grapple. And the area unit should be switching over shortly.
5: 15, we're 17. We're coming from far east 700. Just look away.
1: 10-4.
5: What's the vehicle?
2: 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Arizona Edward William Adam, 9 X-ray 0.
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0: Over at, which direction did they say that vehicle was going?
1: Jack in the Box parking lot, northwest corner, 35 and Buck. Yeah, we're dealing with it now.
2: Copy, Jack in the Box, north corner.
0: Two two four Bravo. Go ahead. It's not 503,
2: I'm sorry. Our name should be Nakia. Copy, driver detained working on passenger at Jack in the Box on 35th Avenue, plus high 1158.
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4: Yeah, reference that all we're out on 99th Ave, the suspect is going to have a bunch of face tattoos kind of stand out. He's got 718 underneath one of his eyeballs. And then New York symbol on the side of his face.
2: Copy, looking for 99th Avenue suspect has several face tattoos, 718 under an eyeball and a New York symbol on the side of his face. Aimed at 3502 West Buckeye Road, it's 1159.
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0: take copy of your people message. Okay.
1: Okay.
2: Reference is 245 at 35th Avenue in Glendale, worked on Trolley 9. If we could get some 91 units to assist with this call, it'll be 92 is coming from the station. Trolley 9.
3: 900.
4: Yeah. 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
1: Think something is wrong with the tenant. Tenant has not been paying rent for 2 months. She is supposed to move out. Complainant thinks something is wrong. She lives alone. Her name is Heidi Jenkins. Unknown date of birth. Complainant wants a call back. This is going to be Pejman. Pejman for contact at 12-4-1-R.

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1: Which trucks are from the TNG 43 East Thomas on 22B? 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
3: See if they know the color of the shirt.
4: Does anyone know the color of the shirt reference? I don't know.
3: Don't tell them.
4: Spider-Man
2: hoodie. Can you read Arizona, Nora Bravo, Adam, 2, Sam, Adam?
4: Anyone
3: to call for E234 with Grant? Sorry, just you know.

0: 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Mercy traffic at the site at 3401 West North for Polo Road, 19800 North 9th Street.
1: Hey, Mercy,
0: for the fight at 3401 West McCrow Polo Road, 933. I got a response from there's units to go. It's on Charlie 2 at 1207. Uber set up for this 239-34-1 West Marco Polo Road, 19800 North. .39-3401 West Marco Polo Road.
2: Hey, Jay, I'll see you about, yeah, somebody come very quick for me.
0: So, holding the 961 at 1207 North 75th Avenue. Can I get a backup for this 239-3401 West Marco Polo?
3: 931 David.
0: 931 David, copy. Supervisor Monitor.
2: Yeah, Monitor.
0: Copy, it's coming on Charlie 2.

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1: Yeah. Go for it.
2: And this check will for 4043 Bluefield Ave, 18200 North. Approved for traffic.
1: Send it.
2: Going to be at 239, 11459 North 28th Drive at the Lakeside. They're going to be at the office, front office. The resident refusing to leave the office, starting to be verbal with staff, black male, known as Robert Childers, 5'8", 160 pounds, wearing a green sweatshirt and gray pants, no known weapons. It's 12:09 hours.

0: 16 for a number, Vienna. 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
1: Okay. Information for you is to Gloria 7 Street, Bay Fred, Wayne, Alpha. The white male driving all the way to Charlie Bell is within Idaho plates for greater epic lanes last seen westbound 1211.

0: Send them out for 734 West Union and Circle K. Four visitors trying to steal the... I'll let you read what that is on the call. 6'2", brown pants out blue shorts, and a black male with long hair, bright t-shirt, black shorts, pushing a wheelchair. I want to shoot with the first subject. Tanya for contact at 1212, need to follow.
1: Hi, Roman Adam. Can we update this to 1732, please?
0: Yeah, I copy. Very back up.
1: No worries. Thank you so much.
2: 15 Adam.
0: Calling on 585 at 7 Buckeye.
3: Four 2 and David, can you reopen my last call so I can set something up, please?

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1: Or to a neighbor at night, or the trespasser?
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1: Oh, I'll let you
3: know. You're in a hospital town with a risk basis running out of traffic, trying to find down vehicles, no lost contact, it's 1213.
4: 29 at 1215.
5: I think this is resident monitor. This is residential, if I can take four.
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1: Good one.
3: Black female, white shirt, black pants, blonde hair, got out of a green truck, parked at pump number 2, stole a bottle of water left on foot eastbound at the time of the call. So now it's 12:14.
4: The valid, the 918 x-rays, wondering if they, is there a crime?
0: I've been
4: failing. Never.
0: If you guys are clear enough, these guys are so busy over here. They're, of course, they're uninterested in helping get involved in this at all.
5: 546 Ocean, 20 minutes exposure, serving internet and born 73. Black people 5 to 5, 240 pounds. So, which doesn't find Black people on Murano? Currently, there's a complaint by putting the bedroom separated once they're removed from the house. Sorry for contact at 12:15. You need to follow.
2: So I'm out the victim. He's saying that the suspect grabbed the gun from inside of his car, kind of tucked it under his shorts, but angled it and like pointed it at our victim right here. They're on the north side of the gas station, so if there's any video, it's going to be on the north side.
1: Pepper.
6: We'll keep circulating forward on level 9. I think we have another recent scan.
1: Nineteenth Avenue and Indian School Road in the northwest corner for a 901 Ocean broadcast. 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I have information only until 16 hours.
0: And 6.
3: And 448.
0: He sent me incident 7903. That's 21. Detail. 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
1: I'll head over there shortly.
0: Good for.
2: Eight oh three David,
0: it's a 961-1207 North County, the Tavano Taco Gas Station. When it's in a black Honda Accord versus a white Volkswagen Beetle, happened on the street. Robin, who's involved with contact, is 1218. 813 Edward, your call's up right at 7343 West Coolidge. Then left down the street, said he was going to come back and forth. I plan to complain and damage your house. His name is Arthur. The one is 80. Sam McNeil, 46 years old, black shirt, black pants, bald, and a black duffel bag, has schizophrenia and central affective disorder. He was last seen walking on Coolidge. He lives here with her, Teresa, and he's contacted 1219. Terry is follow.
3: 334 for all, I'll attach in a moment.
0: And it looks like the complaint it had injunction against harassment against the neighbor, but it's expired now. Renee, the assistant principal for contact, 1219. You need to follow?
1: Go ahead.
4: For 3851 North 28th Street, Unit 238. Check on complaint on Ricky Rivers of 1996. He's a black male with a 5'9 muscular build, facial hair, and on the weapons. Hasn't been answering his 21 since Wednesday. Stays with a 101 in Vivian Elliott. She's a white female about 25 to 26. Uses 237 David. They own a Hyundai passenger car with Indiana plates. 1220, their unit to follow.
0: Two white males both wearing a t-shirt and shorts, Hispanic female, wearing a black shirt, carrying a black bag. I'm going to be Janet Manager for contact. It looks like the subjects were trying to jumpstart the vehicle now. At 1221 hours. Is there a unit to fall?
5: 223 for a fall.
0: Good for it, thank you.
6: C23 David, I'm going to 21 that manager first to see what kind of information I have to deal with.
0: Good for it.

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1: 10-4, did you want me to put you on the car?
2: No, it's okay. I just advised the administration here at the school.

0: Green, Eduardo of 1944. 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They took his 21. 724, David, I see you attached to 1223.
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2: It's going to be this 418, Tom, 2539 West Pearson Street in the alley. There's about four subjects, mixed male and female, mixed races, not on weapons, no animals. They've been asked to leave and are refusing to do so. But there are no 418 Tom signs posted. I see backup attached to 1223 hours.

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1: Eighteen Tom, 27-28 with Peoria at the Dollar Tree, Hispanic bound is 50s 5'4", heavy set, white shirt, blue or black pants, is walking in the parking lot panhandling. Lastly, walking towards the 5 below, it's 12-24 hours, units follow.
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0: I got a 961 for you at Union Hills Drive, North Cape Creek Road on the northwest corner. I think the daughter was involved. 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
2: 40 years old Saturday. Current address. I don't have her wearing a medical mask. Robles won't leave. Ashley wants contact. It's 12:25.
0: Looking at that because I'm not showing anyone there.
3: 226 Robles. That was me. I checked in on the occupants. They said they were no injured. I told them I was going to call. I was on a call and I would double back if that was dispatched to.

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1: It's going to be, looks like a voicemail call back times 2 at 12:26 hours.

Plans everyone for a copy of your message for that check welfare, 4043 West Bluefield Ave, 18200 North. It's going to be the check on daughter Jennifer Brackett, born in 86, white female, black hair, 5'7", 120 pounds. Says has no teeth from a previous 240 with a male named John Ortega, Hispanic male, 43 years old, 5'5", 140 pounds. Complainant believes she is with him. Daughter 21 was listening on the call, hasn't heard from her since yesterday. It's 12:27 hours.

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0: Yeah, well, can we get a BHU out to our 20?
1: Sure.
2: 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Fourth is the ocean here.

Info for units in the area of 206 East Hartford Avenue. We have a stricken Jefferson broadcast male with chest pain and numbness in his arms and legs, hot flashes, heart issues. 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

0: 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I'll start on that 1091 on Central.
1: Central and Alice, just south, where a BMW hit a curb at 1230.

0: the door to traffic. Going to be this 962, 4301 West Cactus at the Circle K. Received this call through the fire, wind down, unknown vehicle versus pedestrian, no shirt, khaki pants, the skateboard. Vehicle left the area, unknown direction of travel, fires not 17, stated that the pedestrian stood up and was limping. Unknown if pedestrian left the area or still 23, attempted to call the Circle K but got no answer. No other calls for service in the area. Info came in per Glendale PD to the fire department. It's 12:31 hours.
1: David,
0: copy switch at 236, 24838 North 35th Ave, it's Star Okay. For that white male, 29 years old, 5'6", white muscle shirt, black shorts, sunglasses, brown ponytail and hair, driving an orange Kia, bought 2 gallons of gas, was upset that his gas tank didn't fill up all the way. Headed to 236 to return with family and deal with the complainant, left 10 ago once the call was placed in his vehicle. I copy, I'll take care of it. It's 12:32 hours.

0: Emergency traffic, it's at 240 at 4201 North 35th Avenue, 911B.
1: Traffic is 312 at 19th Avenue, Missouri, 611B. Fire Post 312 19th Avenue, Missouri, 611B.
2: 611 Bravo.
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4: Time for it's 2919 North 59th Avenue at the liquor store. McDowell 25510150. Baker's jersey took shorts and a hat. He won't leave. He was on the west side of the property at 1237. Is there a unit to call? Anyone to call at 823 Bravo at 2919 North 59th Avenue?
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2: 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Anyone else switch over to Charlie 8? 1240.
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Otherwise, Acura, Charlie Lincoln, item 174, speeding, cutting people off, nearly hit a roadwork pylon. Set to go westbound on Northern. It's information at 1241, and you're clear.

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2: Assistant 2 right now.
1: Pursuit traffic at the site at Cave Creek and Bell Road. Citizen threw something at complainant's window 2 ago. 234B.
3: 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Pass break 1 versus the dark gray 2013 Grand Caravan. So they need contact at 1247.
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4: 231 Bravo, I'm going to clear this call. I'll go ahead and put me on that call.
1: 10-4.
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0: 10-4. Residential 5201 West Apollo Road, 833B. It's going to be a residential 3413 North 67th Lane, 814B.
5: Going to be at 44th Street in Thomas on the west side of the street. Start walking as Pitbull northbound. Duck keeps hopping to avoid hot pavement. Black metal t-shirt, black shorts, black baseball cap, wearing a, or walking a big black Pitbull. No contact at 249, and we have a unit on the following.
4: I can take care of it.
5: I have.
3: 27, please.
5: And there's a trespass at 1919 East Camelback.

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1: The 585 on 27th Avenue in Southern and 261 at 3201 Southern 8th Avenue.
0: Nine X-ray that just cleared back. Another update. Complainants manager was told that the subject has a loaded gun. Did we still want to keep traffic over on Adam 9?
2: 91 Bravo, 10-4, he uses the same MO to get response. So we're just going to focus on Adam Deck. The responding unit's going to give the victim or the subject a 21 and offer him resources.
0: It's the same MO to get a response. Responding unit can give the victim a 21, offer the resources. Thank you.
3: Former Central, please.
4: I copy. Prison the alley are 15 to 20 transients making a camp, no weapons seen, 34 shopping carts, and a wagon. Security is going to be a contact. It's 1252. You just follow.
3: Thank you, 31.
4: Thank you.
5: Related to the call you're currently on, let's look at a Thomas Jeep versus a gray Corolla that left.
6: Yeah, I need those vehicles are those.
5: Go ahead and leave it on. Thank you. Okay. 418, 1122, West St. Catherine. Is taken from 825 North 73rd Avenue to 06 Pacific Express. Right, it has GPS on it, and they're 17 to 6 vans still there. They haven't reported it stolen yet. They just realized it was taken. Who's that? Was going to be your contact in the gray Tesla? Still 52.
3: Additional details on the call at 1253.
7: We had a 961 at 40th Street in the I-10 on-ramp.
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3: I'm at turn close.
0: 1033 Davis, copy for that. 47 Victor, 3521 West Fallen Leaf Lane, 24,800 North. Spare four-door red Corolla, unknown plate. They do have the VIN number listed. Found the plate under mom's husband's name, Brian Chase. Vehicle was seen around 0400 this morning. It's 1253 hours.
1: Forrester Unit 4.
4: Saturday. And a broadcast fire center pain for a juvenile possible having a heat stroke. Starting CPR, 10 solutions, 1254.
3: 1253, David. Pushing the call through as an R report, please.
4: 10-4.

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0: 961 Henry for you. The I-17 freeway west, Carefree Highway, just west. I'll check out all Nissan PC hit by white dot ram, pick up Arizona plate. Bravo Robert Adams, 6 Robert 3, left southbound onto the highway. Original PC is still in the road, and the review C hit, a white pickup towing equipment, unknown injuries, in the 12th hour. Tom thinks the driver of the white Dodge is possibly.
1: Yeah, that's west of I-17 and LB DPS.
0: I'll go ahead and give it over to DPS.
2: Go ahead.
3: Sir, we just rolled upon an accident. I'm at 16th Street and Highland, just east. Would you mind sending me a unit? Looks like no injuries so far, but I'm still kind of assessing.
2: I got another unit, 16th Street and Highland, just east. Another unit for 16th Street and Highland, just east.
0: Henry Robert. I said that female, the Outlanders, are you going to give insurance? There is your contact, 1255.

0: questione, cioè. Cioè. Then 600 on the ground, Adam 6 to get you, you know?
1: Yeah, my bad. I'll switch over there.
0: I'm wrong. My bad. I'll go over to 86. 10-4. 1257.
2: The northern.
0: 51 x-ray on 8x6.
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1: Sir, sorry to bother you. We just rolled up on an accident, 16th Street and Highland, just east. Would you mind sending me a unit? So it's two cars, they're blocking the entrance to the QT. It's going to create some traffic nightmares, no injuries.
2: George Brazil vehicle in a blue BMW?
1: Yeah, something like that.
2: Anyone for this 96116 Street and Highland?
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0: 6 of them, Robert. You can send me that 61, 51 x-ray. 15 over. We're just finishing up our call on around the corner from that. We'll get it.
1: 61 Bravo, copy.
0: All right, thanks.
1: The 9-6-8-1-7-7 Highland, Great Time 21 Hyundai Elantra, which is a white Ford truck. They climb medical and pulled over on the street. Contact the Avernisha, 600.

0: 6100.
1: Did we ever get a 6 or 100 unit to help out 51 X-ray?
0: Yeah, 10-4, 615 Edward will be keying up for that.
2: Send this to P1, so, hey.
0: Yep, Bill. So far.
3: 15 Edward, are you on Highland or on 16th Street?
4: On Highland. So it's the traffic that's coming off the freeway, some of which are trying to dump into the QC parking lot that we're going to have to kind of block. So we're going to have to block westbound traffic on Highland just short of the light.
3: Okay, we'll be there in just a moment.
4: Okay.
5: So she's refusing 1302. Is there a unit to phone?
1: I don't know if I want to clarify. 15 Edwards on our 61 on 7th Avenue, 51 X-rays on 16th Street. Is that correct?
0: Yeah, 10-4, I didn't want the wrong hall on accident. I went ahead and fixed it. It's going to be in a white and orange Georgeville. 10-4.
3: I'm a little confused. We're on Highland and 16th Street exit, right?
0: Yeah, 10-4, you're on the right call.
6: Hey, 2-4-R, spec over.
7: Two-four-Nora, it's going to be a 650 with Adam at 8 and 11 North 40th Avenue. Been found a black medium size dog, 30 pounds, in our front yard with a broken leg under 3. Apparently, he wanted to use the dog's back feathers. Finally, had to approach it, and it growled. So, we have for contact 11, 13-03. Yes, hello.
3: Hello.
7: Perfect.

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1: Well, front 2020 West Glendale. Frank. 635 Frank.
2: Can you send me the 415 Frank and the 625 East?
1: 10-4. TV 7126 North 19th Avenue, Unit 119. Plans are verbal with their 14-year-old daughter, Kylie Otwell, born in 2012. Both the complainant and the daughter are yelling on the phone, saying that each other are mentally ill and not taking the meds. Complainant is getting ready to leave for a doctor's appointment. Chris Bond's contact is 1304. Can I get a unit to follow?
2: 622 Frank, I can follow.
1: 10-4.
2: I know they were called for.
1: Hey,
2: 3-3, Atlas. 4-4, Bravo, head that way.
1: Anybody else?
2: Edward. Sorry, I'll just check in with him. I'm not too far.
1: 10-4.
3: 3-8, go ahead.
4: I wanted to check if you're 4-8 or 3-Henry was asking if you still needed another unit.

0: on hold, please.
1: Hello, Greg. Richard Colfer, 5134 West Apollo. Difference is from last night. We're doing another trick offer. Kathy, born in 1960, at 5156. She has a colorful birth tattoo, and she has a dad named Sandy, a black male, size 280 pounds, wheelchair bed. Sister is supposed to return to the planet. He has dementia and hearing loss, and plan to call his attorney and a caregiver. Someone was waiting for a contact with her teacher. Today, Kathy, 31 Bravo, is attached.
2: 7630.
3: I'll take care of it. 8033.
2: 10-4.
0: We don't have any weapons. We haven't approached it. We're about two cars behind. We can see the driver passed out. Looks like he's the only occupant. We're going to need a hold until we get one or two more units to conduct a high risk. And did we get any luck on the air unit?
2: They're down. They're monitoring.
0: Copy. Check for canine as well. The owner does go on prosecution.
2: Okay.

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1: Bravo.
0: 735 Bravo on a backup switchover to Charlie 7 at 1307.
2: Is there a backup 2336 North 11th Street?
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2: 10-4.
5: Black, under now, we're in the Black City. Contacted the owner via 21, he wants prosecution.
6: Copy that. Straight phone, no suspect, and I'm coming from 20 Street in Southern.
5: Yeah, 10-4 straight phone. We don't know the suspect, and there is GPS tracking.
7: 3961. So ETA the hour at the time of the call. For contact, yeah, Christine, it's 1508.
8: Next unit that comes 23, they want to take 11th Drive and St. Catherine, just so they can East containment.
0: Second unit for 11th Drive, St. Catherine for the East.
5: I'm coming 23 right now, I'll head around that way.
2: Okay. Sam, 6-12 out of 4, you guys working a stolen?
0: Can I?
6: 6-12, straight stolen, not entered yet. At the RO track to this location. Occupied, dispatched out behind the wheel.
9: Could you please just a 901?
0: Yeah, so far.
5: Sam, so far, I'm only coming for like 30 seconds straight, probably.
0: Any drones for the residential at 3413 North 67th Lane?
8: Stop up against the curb.
0: For 13 North 67th Lane.
10: Charlie 8's looking for a drone. He'll about reference a residential 3413 North 67th Lane.

0: still holding a 961 I-17 in Bell. The flight 3523 West Salt Drive.
1: What do you want to
2: do? Sorry, we'll go to any corporate channel.
1: Sorry, I didn't copy.
2: Did you want to move the 47 Victor to an encrypted channel?
1: Yeah, that's fine.
3: At 30th Street in Union Hills, just north on the east side of the street. Two transients, possibly the male and the female, no visible weapons. They have bikes and wagons and a tent. Possibly doing 237 Davids. They're making a camp military on the sidewalk at 1311. Is there a unit follow?
1: Unfortunately, everything is going normal.
2: Have you guys in trouble?
1: Basically, we're going to be coming towards you.

0: Before 1306 South Lane.
1: Rear passenger side tire. It's going low spell on 3rd Cove. Correction, St. Catherine.
0: It was on St. Catherine has a flat. Pack qualified at 2420 West Lowell Road.
2: Yeah. Yeah, we do have 510 Frank and the 47 there.
3: Frank. 47 Victor, straight solar.
1: Coon Bravo, he ran down to a front yard, he's running into the house.
0: 20.
4: Sam 6-0, just contained the house, we did not need to chase with it.
5: 1524. 1524.
6: Yeah,
5: Gord Frame
6: Fell. Go ahead. Just confirming, BQ is still needed on Thomas. They're calling up to advise every 22.
3: Yeah, 10-4. We called him back to 22. Thank you.
6: 10-4.
3: What was wrong? Again, the description was going to be a younger Hispanic black male for the black hoodie.
0: A younger black Hispanic male, black hoodie.
3: Same 16, 15 driving NICU. We need arrest containment just went. Dispatch for drone 610 to dispatch also. There's a green belt just missed it here. Can you call it that 20? That's our next perimeter position.
0: I'll check for a drone. There's somebody for just last 15 drive with NASC.
7: Yeah, he shows back at the shell station at 35th in Glendale. We're going to do follow up to see if we can find that surveillance footage. Sounds like a gunner guy.
0: Over.
1: Rowell Road.
0: Copy. It's going to be check welfare at 20 West Rowell Road. Hasn't been in contact with the client for outpatient counseling in 1 week and hasn't shown up to appointments. He was Maria, born in 1981. She wants to mail 5-6, then she's brunette and she does live alone. 1315 is our unit 12.
3: I'm just Black Hoodie.
0: I'm just Black Hoodie.
4: San 612. I got one running northbound across Southern and 15th Ave, jumped into the trailer park. It's going to match the description. Let's start locking this down over here.
0: Team
4: Bravo, he just ran across Southern. Hop the wall into the trailer park.
3: Okay, just the units along 15th Ave, along 15th Drive, and then up to Selma. Whoever's this Caprice, if you could just stay right here, southwest containment at this gate.
1: It's 610, I'll have 15th Ave, or all Selma between 15th Avenue and 16th Avenue.

0: 连线。
1: Well, this guy, I'm going to get in the middle of the conflict, cut northeast. If we have 50 cabins and someone, we're good to go.
2: Hi, Facebook.
3: 623, Frank.
2: Can you send me the 900 and 625 base, please?
3: It's going to be a 2021 Swindle Avenue at the Botchill Apartment. Clean it out for a 5-year-old black male in a pink long sleeve shirt, flower pants, pink Crocs. He's walking around down the street. Plans to stand by with her in the vehicle. She's going to be in a black Caddy XT5. The child's not speaking to complain, it's just shaking their head yes or no. For one of the duplicates, they were requesting fire to evaluate the juvenile since having been out in the heat. Amy, for contact, is 1317. This area is the following.
4: You guys, stop chasing him in the yards. Contain him.
0: I got him thrown out. Stand by, hold here.
1: So I'm going to make a contact. Keep compliant so far.

0: 80300. I'm going to be called for the other unit in 722. Thank you.
1: Okay, 31 Bravo, you copy?
2: 31 Bravo, I got you.
1: Thank you.
3: Five X-ray on your info.
4: Capacity 1318. Any injuries?
2: No injuries.
4: 41 Adam.
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1: 1319.
0: Backtrack where he ran. There was 2-4, 15 Williams, left in the area.
1: 6.
3: So I might pick up this fanny pack. He dropped 75 down over here. I'll give you the track number and say it. Trail number 63. He dropped out of the black fanny pack.
1: Copy, trail 63.
4: Control 43, that copy is code 40, is in custody now. And then as far as there was a 415 William that was dumped, do we still have somebody with that, as well as the initial yard or home he ran into?
0: Yeah, 10-4, sounds like a 411 Bravo. Stay back there.
4: 43, copy.
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Voilà, non. Just for information, the yard, front yard of 1524 Burgess. The man 61 in timber looks like an electrical box. It's got exposed wires and it's kind of arced out over here.

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2: 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Can you repeat, please?
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4: It's going to be in a white 2011 Toyota Highlander. It says he ran out of gas and is broken down at the 20th East in the eastbound lanes, 1324.

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1: 10-4. 2506 West Dunlop Avenue at the Acclaim Apartment Home. By building number 6 on the 4th floor, several of the Hispanic men with a light gray shirt, baseball cap, gray, and a black male wearing a shirt, and he has a comb in the back of his hair. No weapons seen on them. They're possibly vaping. He and the manager wants contact. 1329.

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1: 633
0: David. It's going to be a 961 at 4622 East Cactus Road at the Chipotle. Find it to Gray Infinity QX50 versus Blue Nissan Sedan, Zebra 4, Adam 99 William. Driver doesn't have a valid license or insurance and they're refusing to exchange any info. For contact, you got Jade, it's 1340. 6, Bravo, your backup.
2: 634 Bravo, you can send that to me, I'm 23.
0: I copy. David, copy.
1: I copy. I'll hold at one location.
0: Copy.
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0: A 115th Avenue in Commerce, just south. And just the east, there's a broken down older model light colored car that broke down, and there's a white male, white shirt, beige shorts pushing the vehicle. 1341.
1: Carl on Glendale. Traditionally, it said we're heading that way. 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Also, think consider checking that office area, see if they're familiar with the 5-year-old child.
2: I copied for unit out at 2020 West Glendale Avenue. 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
1: This is Henry. 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They didn't know who she was.
3: 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Call 615 South 51st Avenue.
4: 803 David, let me disable my call and I'll attach myself.
3: 10.6.

0: Information for units in the area of 10405 North 31st Avenue at DD's Discount. 5 ago, white male, heavy set, bald, long facial hair, and a black male in a red hat. Heavy set, took 2 bags of merchandise and left a black Jeep. Unknown make and left unknown direction. Trickles information only at 1344.
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1: Yes, reference that 245 that 913 Edward is working. Would you mind just throwing on the notes that suspect was taken into custody at 1309 hours, and at 1343 there was a positive on the one-on-one viewing with the victim?
0: Temple, I'll make a note of it.
1: Thank you. We'll be back in Bravo 9.
0: Temple.
2: Excellent, go for it.

0: 39th Avenue in Northern, white Jeep Grand Cherokee in the westbound left hand turn lane to go southbound 39th Avenue. Disabled with their hazard lights on, they're waiting for their tow with 35 minute ETA. Coming in is out of their vehicle on the sidewalk. It's going to be a send you for contact 1345.
1: Five five zero one East Rosewater 422 beat. When it's available, it's going to be Charlie 4 1346.
0: It's been a verbal with the tow company. They are refusing to release her vehicle due to her not having money to pay a fee. It's a Jill for contact in black pants, tan shirt, and a white SUV. And there's also a Duke saying Hispanic male, 40s medium height, thin, red baseball cap, black tank top, black shorts, no weapons, is being verbally aggressive towards complainant and the other employee because they don't want to sign the tow 1031. Complainant would like a trespass as well. It's 1346.
1: Step 4.
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3: 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Complainant's Great Ford Fusion versus a black Subaru SUV. Thomas is involved for contact 1347.
4: We have this hotel, either Abigail or Mike. So there's possibly weapons in the room. The complainant wasn't making a lot of sense. The girlfriend. But I called that the friend damaged her 2007 Kia last night. The girlfriend's 21 is listed in the call at 1537. Is that you, Spala?
5: 211 George.
4: Okay, thank you so much.
6: 15th Avenue. Denied saying those things?

0: 25 with my partner at a different location. I'll see if I can 21 him, and then based on that conversation, I'll reach out to the supervisor and see how we need to proceed.
1: With your partner, you'll 21 him, reach out to your supervisor and go from there. Sir, Sergeant, I copy you.
2: Sir, can we have a copy of
1: that? 10-4. In reference to Indian school, just for the other, the subject stated that he was a Marine before hanging up.
3: She declined everything.
4: Okay.

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1: 23 Ocean is trespassing at 3101 North 51st Drive. There's a 3 black male transient store model for several hours and another loitering sign. They want us to move along and they don't want contact. It's 1349.

maybe they're in an SUV. It's driving erratically, hit a medium. I can't tell if it's a white car or a white male. But somebody's driving this car and it hit a medium and it continues on going westbound at 1352.

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0: As you know, 23, just several ground contacting the apartment at the station building. Spoke with fire for the complainant. The child was not sweaty when the complainant first found her. So it's chances are she might come from the apartment complex. Right now she's not telling us her name. There's an officer with her right now working on it. Also have another officer call CPS if they're pulling the ball on that to get a CPS worker out here.
2: Thank you.
1: Tower.
3: Frank. 723, Frank. Can you send me the P3 and my P? 10-4. Copy. So, do you think you should have run away from them? Daniel was contacted 1353. Is there a unit to follow?
0: 830, David.
3: 10-4.

is Mary, 2340 Vineyard, less than Bagwell, Waymaster, Florida, passenger car with a partial plate, Charles John Adam. Take a look, trash can, bit, check off westbound and then northbound, or the school zone, escape the wrong. 1354.

0: South Mountain Square. Point Mulder came to Jean Shorts, tried to enter the locked door to the office with a pocket knife as a key. Not sure she's shown the property, but they opened a different kind of door and Raquel was contacted at 1354. You need to follow?
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2: Henry, then this is going to be a domestic, 2540 North 12th Street. Complainant 764, Tom was in a verbal with his wife, Maria Rodriguez of 1972. She's a white female, white blouse, black pants, unknown weapons. 1356, is there a unit to follow?
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5: Person area 7620 West Thomas at the Dollar Tree. The ongoing issue with a native female black shirt taken at us from the Dollar Tree. She was in a verbal and then left in a Mazda. Arizona brother Robert Adams to Henry 7. No one in contact. This is information only. It's 1357.

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0: Information for you is the AF Scottsdale Road in Pinnacle P, 4647 Victor Podcast. It's two-door dark Tesla, license plate, Lincoln Frank Edward, 415. It's going to be an Arkansas license plate, 510ing, brake checking people, tailgating, last seen southbound from Pinnacle at 1359.
1: I'm going to
2: for just one. 10-4. 27 Avenue and Indian School. 1359.

0: 214 George, some of the 961 Henry, it might be.
1: 214 George, copy. It's going to be a 961 Henry, the I-10, and, sorry, the I-17 and Carefree Highway, southbound on the ramp. It's an orange Nissan versus a white Dodge Ram at 1400.
2: Phone 418.
3: Phone 418.
2: Individuals down near Durango, it says this occurred north of Buckeye. So if you could call Tolson and have him come out here.
3: Yeah.
4: See if I can pop 1 or 2 miles, 656.
1: Copy, did you say 256?
4: No, I'm sorry, 656.
1: Copy, 656 at 1401.
0: Yes.
3: Call fire.

0: you. 1111 East McDowell Road. Honor the security guards for contact. I copy you after the call. It's 1402. Is there anything to follow?
1: Portable
2: 1190. We'll be conducting lockdown drills, so if you get any alarm calls, it's going to be 4 by 20.
1: Any backup 4 by 20 if we find the 424 meter. I live in Bravo, processing 9120 West Indian School to QT. A female, 40 years old, in white tank, gray pants, red backpack. They want to remove my availability for contact. It's 1402. Is there a unit to follow?
0: Vidal, 520 East Baseline, 424B.
1: We're holding a 961 Henry, 83rd Avenue in Lower Boca, 647, 6600 West Latham.
3: Tom 418, I'll take the hit and run on Lower Boca.
1: Okay, how you want to help out with those 901? I've got one unit going by themselves, and I can't get a backup. 520, you stay signed the 423, you run Charlie 4, 1403. You want to help out Charlie 4 with that 901? There's baby locked in the car, 520 East Baseline. Yeah, you want to make a battle for the baby locked in the car, 520 East Baseline?
2: George, is there anyone that can go prior from another call? 42, Adam, I'll start up here from the station.
1: Alright, thank you, I appreciate it. I'll keep working to get somebody else too.
3: If you got your on, please. Is there a
1: corner
0: going to
1: be
0: out?
1: Yeah.
0: Thank you, guys. Unknown caller button-up shirt. Sent a verbal with driver and is threatening the 240 driver. The bus is now pulling into the parking lot at the 20. Known for contact is 1404 hours. Is there a unit to follow?
4: 21st grade, those are prior to that. I need to back my call.
2: Except it's on, but it's on.
5: This is the subject on Indian School. I'm only showing DUI. I'm not showing any other criminal history, and I'm showing the last contact he's had with police is in April.
2: Major Bravo, I copy that. Was it at that 20 on Indian School, 3222?
5: East Fairmont, 184. There's Alexis and Gerald both live in the same complex, each saying they're harassing each other.
2: Okay, copy that. Based on that info, you can have those units see if we can make contact at 3222.
1: Hold on, it's just 961.
3: Thank you.
1: Yeah. 5 at 1406.
2: Straight up for the motor.
1: Thank you.

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1: 6-2400, action signal.
2: Right, male, his name is Tom, 65 years old. His phone number is listed on the call. Texted, they're not getting a response. The stepson smelled a bad odor coming from the house. The complaint is out of town, can't go and check. Tom's wife passed away 6 months ago, and he's had medical issues at the time. 1407, is there a unit's call?
3: 224, Frank.
2: I copy, thank you so much.
0: 9-62-20 Eastern Highland.
4: Bravo. About a 30-minute ETA before DTS can get this case defined and have somebody sent out here. Until then, I need officers to go building by building, door to door, knock on it, to see if we can find this little old car. So I can get one or two more units out here.
0: Copy. Can I get one or two more units to it? This is at 2020 West Glendale Avenue.
5: 65 George. 34.
4: Thirty-six Autumn, one Sam X-ray.
2: Okay.
4: 13 Edward, what is some of them?
2: That's four.
0: 4. Where she lives, you want to know.

0: hang up from my location. It's code 4. It was a misdial.
1: Okay. Have you three brother phone call?
2: Robbie
1: 10-4, reference a check welfare on Indian School Road. Caught fire and they have no history at the 20.
2: Copy, thank you.
3: And 645 North 25th, place in the 918 Palm 2454 West Campbell Ave.
4: Hey, right now.
1: Okay, it's a bad 20 at the restaurant.
3: Check welfare at 224 Hatcher Road.
4: The employee necessary for contact at 1410. Is there a unit to follow? Is 3101 West Northern?
2: Sorry, I was on the 21. I copied that Indian School 20 is a bad 20.
1: Or 7-11 Bravo is contacting the DA right now to get a better 20.
2: Okay, copy. I am on the 21 with you right now. It's actually going to be West Indian School Road. No intentions of harming himself or others.
5: He's banging on the doors out there. Yellow, the employee wants contact. It's 1410 units of all.
2: 8-2-3-0. 803 David, can you see me 8532?
5: David, David, 6600 West Latham for the 647. Just south of the living spaces. Black male, 20 to 30 years old, thin build, light shirt, baggy shorts, baseball cap, he has a backpack. He might be casing or selling drugs. Mrs. Hernandez needs a phone call back. It's 1411. Is there a unit to follow?
2: Yep.
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0: Call.
5: Perfect, thanks.
0: 418, can I actually over to D1?
5: Yes.
6: Thirty-four George, you can send me in the 901, Henry.
1: Can we have 11,645 North 25th Place, Unit 210? Planet found her father and I want age. He had heart issues, lips and face blue. Fire is 17. You got a 101 for contact, it's 1412. Can I get a unit to follow?
0: 344 Henry.
1: 344.
7: 61 Bravo, we confirmed that dad is the father of the 61J. We're going to walk over right now.
1: I got you confirmed that dad is father of 61 John.
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1: 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It's going to be a 491 Charles, 28,515 North Valley Parkway, Unit 1116, 1413. 32.
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3: Yeah, I just got the 21 with Mr. White here. He's essentially saying that he's afraid of being evicted, so he doesn't want police contact at his apartment. So he agreed to come out to his balcony, and if the officers want to give him a 21, he'll walk out to his balcony, give him a thumbs up, and go away. But again, he reiterated, does not want to hurt himself or anybody else.
2: I know, he's afraid of being evicted. He doesn't want contact. We'll go to his balcony to give a thumbs up. But again, doesn't want to hurt anyone else or himself.
4: Six 31 George, Houston line 312 Adams.
1: Tomorrow.

0: Traffic, it's an upgrade, so 239 2400 East Missouri Avenue, 711B. Unit in your back, it's going to be worked on Charlie 7 at 1415. Again, Charlie 7. John, that's not for us.
1: Copy, thank you.
0: Yep. On your info.
2: Before.
3: 10-4. 1815 West Glendale Ave, trying to verify the plate.
0: Copy. 21 George, were you clearing?
1: Sorry, accidental.
0: Copy, thank you.

0: Boy, it looks like it's going to be occupied by multiple people.
1: Probably occupied by multiple people.
2: If they're there, you know, maybe you can't have to switch over.
1: I'm at 16,819 North 42nd Avenue, 932 B. Sorry for this domestic at 16,819 North 42nd Avenue, 932 B.
3: 931, over.
1: Copy 930, what Edward, it's on Charlie 9 at 1416.
3: Retail marker.
1: Thanks, boss. 6224 East Bell Road to White Ford F-250. Curtis, a driveway in front of this 20. Sister was requesting medics for arm pain. 1417. Copy. Looks like they're getting swamped with their monitoring. For eyes on a 47 Victor.
0: It looks like he's occupied by two passenger drivers. I also check to see how it was taken. It's still stolen. Anything else?
1: Copy, you talked about the two passenger driver.
3: You could be Sam on number 6.
1: It could be 1815 West Glendale Avenue, 611 Edward has eyes on a 47 Victor. He's occupied by two, and it was at the gas station park.
2: I
1: copy.
2: 6,700, do they still need another? Try the south side of 17 out of the window.
1: 10-4.
2: Even though I put me on it.
4: Sam 612. I copy, you got an occupied stolen, occupied type 2, and working on verifying how it's taken. I'm not too far out. I-17 in Bethany Hill, but it's still stationary at 17,000 Glendale.
0: Yeah, 6,500, it's going to be the gas pumps there, 1850. West Glendale. I've got a takeaway set up for it.
4: Is your Bravo, go ahead.
5: He's only G10-8.
4: You can show me 10-8 since it's getting kicked over to 900 and I've given them all the information they need to handle that call.
5: I copy. 1419.
4: Thank you.
5: You're welcome.
0: It's going to be a U-Haul truck, not a box truck.
1: Copy, U-Haul box truck.
6: And there's an offensive failure to return. They're supposed to be returned on the 21st.
1: Copy, it's a failure to return. It's supposed to be returned on the 21st.
4: Yeah, so we're going to be a known suspect at whatever patrol unit is. Are you able to ID the driver?
0: My largest classification is a pickup truck, not a box truck. Pickup truck. We can't identify the driver. We're going to have a very long line.
1: Copy, it's a pickup truck, not a box truck, and you're unable to ID the driver. 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
7: 916. I believe I have an ISOL. Far north side of the pumps facing westbound, single cab white pickup with the U-Haul logo in the back. It's like a bunch of junk in the bed.
1: Copy, facing westbound on the pumps, single cab with white pickup. Has a bunch of junk.
0: It looks like it's going mobile from the parking lot. It's going to go southbound inside the parking lot.
1: Copy, going mobile from the parking lot, going southbound inside the parking lot.
2: 6-1 Andrew, I'm ETSB supervisor over here.
1: 10-9.
2: ETSB supervisor. Sam 6-1.
1: I copy, thank you.
2: We can keep make a print and grapple on it.
8: Yeah, my understanding is a failure to return.
1: Temporary.
0: They're moving out to Glendale, and we're taking stuff to go eastbound on Glendale.
1: How are they going out to Glendale, starting to go eastbound?
7: 916, I'm overhead. You got a good night.
1: Copy. Overhead, have a good night.

0: gets an opening, and he's in the private drive just east of the gas pumps.
1: And he gets an opening in the private, just east of the gas pump.
2: Sam 612, I'm in 19th Avenue in Glendale. So theory that has it. Whoever has the focus back off it just a little bit. We'll try to set up for a preemptive grapple of traffic laws.
0: It is on to the lights going eastbound Glendale curb lane towards 17th Drive.
1: Copy. On to the eastbound curb lane Glendale towards 17th Drive.
3: Retreat, right now 30th Black Shirt, James Brandt, back. I am going to backpack, I've already asked me to leave the yellow for contact. 14.

0: Okay, I copy.
1: Misinterpreted what you're saying earlier. So there was their driving look evasive at all, or has it been pretty normal all the way?
2: Looks like very normal driving. Southbound 15 Avenue approaching Ocotillo.
3: Copy Southbound 5 Avenue approaching Ocotillo.
4: Shortly. If I can just get a couple patrol units with me, if we're able to get the grapple, just treat it like a high risk stop, don't push past my bar, and I will need one unit to grapple incoming traffic.
5: Yeah, you have two units behind you.
6: I don't have anyone to.
1: Nelson, do they need a two man up there? If so, we can.
3: Copy, South from the clothing containing on 15th Avenue, 15.
2: 716, dispatch, I appreciate it. If you just hold off on the read back, just on the directions, just in case he makes any moves, I can give the last second updates. Pushing Maryland, and it looks like he's going to catch a red light. Stop, lead vehicle.
4: San Francisco, I just want to confirm the plate. Adam Nora, 47363, and I've got the turn signal on to go westbound Maryland.
2: Continuing southbound, south from Maryland, 15 Avenue.
4: 612, I copy that. I apologize. There was another U-Haul behind it.
2: No good call. I see that now. No, it's the single cab pickup.
7: 61 Avenue, grapples or two vessels. Failing six vessels. We take this to attack surveillance and traffic channel. CSB supervisor will take it.
6: They both need contact. It's 1425. Is there a unit to follow?
8: 23 Ocean.
6: And 4.
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1: Have a good night. Go ahead. Go ahead.
2: 21st Avenue, Union Hills. Zebra 1 Adam, 2 Bravo 1 Adam.
1: I copy.
3: Try to copy your message to the check well for 4353 East Grove. Command has asking 2-year-old child since February. Ex-girlfriend is a black female named Justice. Date of birth 1999. Saying that she is out of town on vacation, not available for complaint to the child. Right now seeing social media saying that she no longer lives in Phoenix. Contact Joseph by telephone at 1428 and I copy that she'll take care of it.
1: Anyone to follow in 620 Henry on the hot call?
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1: Charlie 6.
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0: Any 964 Song, 2115 East Pocket High Road. Seven 25 Frank Outrace, City West.
6: North of the wreck on Tatum.
1: 10-4. It's Tatum and Desert Cactus Street. And the Honda Pilot, it's 1420. Seven thirteen Edward,
0: I'm sorry, can you say that?
1: Reference. This call at Biltmore. Can we just check with the units at the hotel? Do they need anything with that female? We found her, you know, on this culture just east.
7: Back up on Charlie 6 at 1429.
8: Trespass or anything, she's gone and they're code 4.
1: Thank you.
0: Number 1 custody. I copy, you want to go see 1919 East Thomas Road, 1429.
7: Number 80 was Merlin Avenue, 612B.
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1: I copy, 1091, Central and Vinterberg, eastbound lane. It's a black SUV or a truck that's broken down. In the eastbound lane, it's missing the rear wheel at 1431.

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1: Henry, copy 3637 Victor, 2401 West Baltimore, at the quick response garage door. There's a male, unknown description, sleeping in a white order Chevy pickup with a camper and a small open trailer. He's parked on the street in front of the building at 1431 and 224 Frank, thank you for adding yourself.
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0: 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Center for Jordan in West Virginia, Virginia 15 feet. Couple units, traffic where you come from, Oasis, Pacific 5740 in West Virginia, 815 feet.
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1: Hold on, Alice, right?
2: Correct.
1: 7-4, 7-28 Alice, school area, 4-6-47. 5-6 male and 1 subject, 9-11, hanging out in school, and they don't live in the complex, Thompson is along. No one contact, 1434 unit, full.
3: Creates a brown Chevy Suburban parked in front of the house. Claim says males was out of it and he was out yesterday, red tagged it, but they removed it. 1434-732 Georgia, see you attached.
1: Your friend says I will open a backup for you.

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0: We're going PCH to 35,900 South Old Black Canyon Highway, last 3355. 73 George has been advised leaving the city.
1: 1435.

0: 21 Charlie. Official 3 is an accident, please.
1: I copy. Information news from the area of 7th Street and Deer Valley going eastbound. It's going to be a 6:30 broadcast. White female, that's short, elderly with dark short hair driving a blue RAV4. License plate 9, young Adam 7, Henry 6. Driving erratic, veering off of the road. Almost caused a car accident before turning onto Deer Valley going eastbound. Complaint also saw a small child in the backseat. Complaint no longer has eyes at 1436.
0: Holding a check off at 3434 East McDowell Road.
2: What's wrong, Nora? 4014 Tom, follow me.
3: Five George in the back. That's on Charlie 6 at 1437.
4: Charlie 6 to the hot traffic. Copy Charlie 6. Supervisor Warner.
0: There's a Frankel switch monitor.
4: Pepper.
5: Information for units in the area of 27th Avenue and Indian School. It's an N1 Ocean bypass. Mail is ODing 517. Information only at 1437.
4: And 13 George, we took off at 5656 North 17th Harmony Unit, Bravo 11. I copy written info at 1438. Is there a unit to follow?
0: 6-1400.
4: So far.
6: They're in the office of the social worker, and the school wants prosecution, and the officer on this, the COPA PD, will be there for contact as well at 1438. Is there a unit to follow?
0: There were no, it's okay. The SSO is going to be my backup.
6: Okay.
0: Seven thirty-two Ocean. It's going to be a stolen license plate, 4136 North 12th Street, Arizona plate, Tom King Adam, 4 John Mary. Joseph, for contact, it's 1438.
4: North Central Avenue at the North Central Police. It's second-hand information. Can advise that there's a male with no number of physical description on the second floor in the men's restroom. That they'll have an employee who's 23 call to give more info. It's 21 contact. You have Angel, the property manager. It's 1430. Is there a unit to follow?

0: 7800 West Monsanto, Arizona. Frankston Adams, 17-1.
1: Hey, copy.

0: Rescue 930 is going to be transporting our juvenile 101 to Thunderbird for precautionary for swallowing some aspirin.
1: Copy.
2: Good job, 224. 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No attempt to contact the Price Statmus. Unknown listing, 19 years old, white female, 5'4", 130 pounds. I last spoke with her over 2 hours ago and blocked the complainant and made a big 911 X-ray statement. No platter means mentioned. Patricia was like 21 contact, 1440.
3: 9-300
4: for the next.
1: Great. Henry? Thank you for the
5: next. The complainant is helping to look from friend's son who is missing. It's a give up, a 13-year-old. Complainant sees with the broken windows in this building. He was last seen at the Granite Bay Apartments. White male, 13 years old, blonde, black glasses, thinks he is homeless and may be inside. It's going to be at Davis for contact at 1441. Is there a unit call?
1: 934, Frank.
5: Thank you.

0: 9964 Tom to respond to the unknown trouble at 9223 North A Street. It's on Charlie 6. Again, Charlie 6 at 1443.
1: Holding 3 T2s in the 71 area, 5 in the 73 area, and 2 in the 72 area.
0: Uncle Freddie, 964 Tom to assist on Charlie 6, 9223 North 8th Street.

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1: Charlie 6 is looking for a 964 Tom for an unknown trouble, 9223 North 8th Street.
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1: Survey over Fort Travis and the plate driving on the curb, swerving last night, eastbound 1445.

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2: and
1: Vogel, please.
2: Confirm to 239, answer to Vogel at the heat release. Comfortable with the white male, Hispanic male, bald shirt, black shirt, gray pants, tan, homeless, is being aggressive with staff. They want him to leave and not allowed back. No lease says wait for contact with 1447. Copy for the ocean following.
3: G419, rail breakaway.
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2: Where's your traffic for domestic 6751 West Indian School Road, 8-4-2-P? West Indian School Road, 8-4-2-P. I go 303 Henry on the domestic 6751 West Indian School. To break away, your company needs to make a backup 303 Henry for domestic 6751 West Indian School.
3: 813 Henry.
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2: 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Okay. 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

of East Palm Lane. Check in on complaints patient Everardo Padilla of 1944 Hispanic male's death due to the wheelchair known on weapons. Reported to complain that he's being locked in his room, the home that he had his phone taken away, 1451.

0: 613 Henry.
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1: 19 North 2nd Avenue at 1452.
2: A woman in a gray SUV followed her 5-year-old child who was on foot down the street into a garage in the alley. Complainant started yelling at her, she flipped them off and went into the house, and complainant is demanding that PD speak with her. It is no for contact at 1452, is there a unit to call?
0: Can you send us a message, please?
1: Hunts. Unit called, do you turn into green for anyone on? I'm 16,319 on second. Station of the Green Snow, Charles, Roger, Becker. 312 Cars, copy message, 585 53rd Street, and Deer Valley, discussed westbound lane. Approximately 12 inches of objects have flown up and hit compared for no one breaking it. Landed in the westbound outside of the lane of traffic at 253rd Street, San Marriott. So we're waiting for contact 1453.
3: Penthy received a report that the Hispanic female, 20 to 35, 5-shaped, had gauged ears in a white tank top, was 240 in the trail and lost in a Honda Civic, John William Adam 3 Victor 4. It occurred in Penthy that the plate shows a Phoenix plane, 1453 and 725 break. I copy a follow.
0: George, I'll take your 239 off Central.
3: Tom, 3330 East Van Buren Street on the east side of Building 1. Two Hispanic males and a Hispanic female, no weapons, are loitering and sleeping on the property. 1453, is there a unit to follow?
2: Nine, 22, near for traffic.
0: Send it.
2: The trespassing, 2728 West Peoria, is a Boot Smart. Two subjects, an Indian male and a Hispanic female, known on weapons with an umbrella by a white Toyota car. Unknown license plate, refusing to leave after being asked. It's a uniform unarmed security guard, Martin, for contact at 1454.
0: Hello, 482.
4: 1483.
0: Not finding them. I'm going to call, find out where they're at. I have 25 x-ray for that 900 on Madison.
2: I agree.
5: Somebody in Madison is auto shop. Facing called planting. He cannot move. He's moving along the shop. He will have a big. He's an arc. I think I'll be doing his old David. All that clothing is stuff on the McCall. He's also 17. 1455. I follow. Fall for 10th Avenue, Madison.
1: Hey, to follow 612 Bravo and 911 Hangar, 532 East Maryland. I need to start for the fight at 46th Street.
6: Right.
1: I-3400 in the backup, it's on Charlie 9 at 1455.
4: Tom 14, she's in front of that manual school on 79th Avenue.
0: Sorry, 10-9?
4: She's in front of a manual school, she's on 79th Avenue. And then canceled just north.
0: 79th Avenue, okay, I'll check there.
4: Thank you.
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4: 8460. 2400 meets a flight call 4230 West McDonald's Surprise. right over at 961 Silver Toyota Camry at Mechanical Driving at Green Nitro, Arizona 6, Lincoln Adam 9, Adam Sam. They are going over to the fall. Enrique wants contact. It's 1440 or 1456. Yes, Paul?
6: I am back up. I'm coming from 55th Street and McDowell, like, Humane Society.
0: Sorry, give me a minute.
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0: Alright, thank you, Charlie. If you push my call, turn to the back and keep me on it.
1: 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The 12th Street and Grover's.
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0: 221 Henry. He's in the 647 Victor.
1: Copy. It's going to be 647 Victor, 2401 West Phelps Road, reassigned at 1458. 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
2: And the officers don't get there soon. Calling back and threatening to buy a gun and take care of it himself. It's going to be an Omni for contact. Red 15-1, is there a unit bottle?
3: 934 for him.
1: Thank you.
4: Portable 934.
1: I copy that, you.
3: Ready to evade his hood on Charlie Deck. All their hits will be code 4.
1: Oh, I copy. Thank you.
5: 822 in here. Hey, was that for the next or the next interview?
4: Whatever you want to send in the 82 area.
5: Copy. Next was a 961 43rd Avenue to McDowell. It's a 2024 blue GT Mustang versus a black Honda sedan. It's going to be David who's involved for contact. They pulled over into the Walgreens parking lot. It's 50-0.
4: Keep putting me at a central. There's 7-7 Maryland, actually, just north with 961.
0: Ten four. With the Mazda CX-50 or a different one?
4: I'm not sure, I just got flagged down.
6: Can you send me this 8571, please? 1071, okay.
7: Yeah, you do code 4 and clear that contact. So you can 22 any call for service they have out there.
0: I copy, Q.
8: Push complaint to 2252 North 44th Street to get property from ex-girlfriend. There's no weapon. Station 03.

0: chief Indians were at the Starbucks. 50 students inside the lobby getting rowdy and refusing to leave. No one has any weapons. I've been for contact at 1504. Is there another unit to follow?
1: I can follow. 10-4.
2: Desert 4 and 500 units, 4 and 5 are attached at 1504. So stand by, 1433 South 39th Avenue, R&M Towing. Complaint is Honda Clarity was towed from apartment complex. One complaint of picked up vehicle, tow company, there was damage to the bumper, taillight busted out. 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
1: Following Henry.
2: So far.

0: Hi, Terry Parr Henry. Send me back that fight.
1: Your flight back, 14,830 North 32nd Lane. It's 1506. Is there going to fall? You can send me back up for 930 for Henry for this flight, 14,830 North 32nd Lane.
0: Bye, 15 break.
2: 515 Frank and a backup is going to be on Charlie 9 again. Charlie 9 is 1506.
3: Is there a backup for 516 Frank for this on the trouble 2120 West Sandrum Street, 511D?
4: 1506.
3: Copy, that's Charlie 9.
4: Longer.
3: Over.
0: Charlie, send the 962.
5: Two-tone Charlie Echo, New Anthony, 2-tall Street in Grover's. Blue Mazda versus the motorcycle. Motorcycle was up and walking around. Fire was 17 to check on him. 15-07.
1: 2-3, thank you. Can you send this 9-4 handy, please?
5: Someone having 18,407 of Cape Peaker in the parking lot. Complaining it's Jeep versus a gray Corolla that left at 15:07.

14 years old, pulled a knife on dad, unknown time frame, had superficial wounds, not happened before, social worker trying to give services. Need an officer to make contact Wendy, 1508, is there any to follow?

0: Charlie 824 feet.
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0: Northern Mary, 5701 West Mariposa Street, 813-8400 North.
1: In the South 46 place. It's two rear protections. Angelica Nichols, 2006, Box ML 55. Military knife. And the other one is for Adriana Valencia. 1509, is there any call?
2: 435.
1: Over. I'm just stressed over that at 12:10, 3001 North 47th Place, 714 Beat. That you need like a Charlie 8 again, Charlie 8, it's supposed to be 209 hours.
3: 71 Frank Monitor.
4: 10-4.
1: If there's any other units I can switch over that are closer, units are coming from 99th Avenue and McDowell referenced this flight 9214 West Pearson. Looks like one of our parties has returned. Still probably 15-10 hours.
3: No, he doesn't want contact. We have a boss look at it.
0: Any unit that could attach to this flight call that might be closer, 9214 West Pearson Street, 11B, 4800 North.
4: I need your friend come in.
5: Yeah. 932 Frank is on. This complainant was just said he was flipped off. Does not want contact. He just wants officers to go talk to the woman who flipped him off.
6: Facing westbound.
1: 10-4.
0: 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Fleet advisors also 10 to 15 other subjects, mixed genders and races were outside. Car 15 Lincoln, it's Marissa, the manager for contact 1511 units, follow.
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5: 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Best unit tells with an order of protection served.
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1: Rear intel.
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1: 714, Ocean,
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1: 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Estimated date of birth of 95. He's a white male, 5'11", 225 pounds, brown eyes, brown hair, has a tattoo on his chest of a secret part, and an A on his right chest area. He has a C on his left. He has a clown woman on his left leg that reads, trust no, C-I-T-C-A. He is violent towards police and is known to use 2-3-7 David. Known on weapon. I copy 611 Henry attached. It's 1514.
6: 1514.

0: pretty busy. 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
1: Yes, sir.
2: Wayne static male, 20s black shirt, khaki shorts, white shoes, all set of the building, refusing to leave. Keys returning, Chris and manager, any contact at 1515 unit 12.
1: If you are.
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0: 95 George for your flight. 3315 West Peoria Avenue is at Cricket Wireless. Complaint is trying to give customer a refund, and customer is getting agitated that complainant has to confirm the PIN in order to complete the refund. Male being verbal and uncooperative with complainant. It's a white male, 40s, 5'6", 160 pounds, blue t-shirt, and 11. See employee Brown for contact, and I copy 923 India, attached to 1516.
1: George.
2: Request for hot traffic.
1: And so forth.
0: 13 West Bethany Home. The vehicle complainant was delivering a package for Amazon. Someone got into his 2019 blue Honda Civic. So there's an iPad, MacBook, and another iPhone in the vehicle. And he tracked the vehicle, and it was moving, but the iPad had stopped. School at 8520 North 19th Avenue. It's going to be a Jose for contact 1517.
2: 1517. Supervisor
3: Martin. 62 George Martin.
2: 10-4.
4: What's the call again? 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
0: Can you broadcast 8418, please? An accident, please.
1: Okay. Somewhere. Need everyone, Glendale 625 East. I need to start for this 911 mile cell on the light rail tracks at 19th Avenue and Glendale 625 East. 625 George. Copy 625 George to backup. It's on Charlie 6 at 1529. You're clear. 653 Henry, copy supervisor monitor.
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0: still be on that 61 and 35th in Peoria, please. Looks like fire's already 23.
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3: 25 on Jones.
1: Copy, it's Interview East Jones Avenue in the courtyard. It's for crisis. The landlord, Sabrina, called to request them for a tenant. She's in the police by yelling at herself. She's 56 years old, multicolor shirt, gray shorts, none of weapons. Contact desk for crisis 1522. Is there any to follow?
2: 21 for anything.
1: Number 15, 1522.

Columbia 14 Tom, 318 South 37th Street in a cul-de-sac. Unknown number of transients in an encampment. Believe they opened the water line. Unknown or how long they've been there. 1523 there, unit of the fellow.

0: 14. Probably need at least one more for westbound traffic control in the number 3 lane for Peoria. B62.
1: Can I get another unit to 30th Avenue in Peoria to help out with 508?
2: Give you a 42 Ocean at 36 North 11th Avenue. I'm going to attempt to serve an injunction against harassment to an Indian male, Michael Fernandez, born in 2004. He's 6'1", 227 pounds. He was diagnosed with bipolar years ago and he has an extensive 25 years as a minor. Not on weapon. Paula has a protected plane and is a juvenile probation officer. Mr. Dick is calling her so that there's further info in the petition and that he made threats against any officer who tried anything against him. First stated that they never received a 21 contact from the officer and would like 21 contact if I think if it was served or not. Jamie, first 21 contact, 1524. Can I get another unit to call?
3: It's a reaction against a narco.
2: So far.
4: A road-going unit on a lane, possibly 390. Plate has no tags on it. And they're turning lane to go northbound, info only 1524.
2: Contact 1524.
5: This is Frank. 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It's going to be at 8455 West Virginia Avenue, Amberley Neighborhood School. 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It's 1525. 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

0: information for units in the area of 27th Avenue and Loop 101 going westbound. A white pickup swerving in and out of the lanes, blowing black smoke. Confirming multiple vehicles honking. It is at the 20 going westbound, unknown direction of travel. It's information only at 1526.
1: 732, is your 9 info?
0: 10-4. 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It's in a white Subaru Forester versus a black truck. 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
2: Frank.
3: Thank you. 833, Paul, how many are you out with?
4: 833, Paul, I'm Cliff Forsman.
3: Hey, Cliff Forsman.
5: Old Dust Avenue. The black SUV, Arizona St. Robert, Frank, Adam, 0, David, 5, was left running and doesn't appear occupied. The doors are left open, no known weapons inside or near. No one's contact is 1527.
3: It's not injured, just wants to make a report. Same harmony as a black guy with a truck t-shirt. 1527.
5: Units for following 390 David, 32nd Street, baseline, 432 feet.
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0: 2300, can you push my call for his report, please?
1: Good morning.
2: Well then, Harry, code 6.
1: Go ahead.
2: 33rd Avenue and Roosevelt, I was Arizona 9, Adam 9, Edward, can I get a slow roll?
1: Can I get a slow roll?
3: It's going to be at 2501 West Akatua Road, apartment 212, complaining verbal with mother overtaking her stuff and leaving. Her mom is Ramona, and it's 90, Hispanic female, 5'3", medium build, gray shirt, gray pants, on 11s. It's going to be an Angelita for contact at 1529.
2: 61 George Water.
1: Yeah.
2: Charging
3: at 61. 9th Avenue in Bell, going eastbound on Bell, company involved is in a gray Lexus, other vehicle is a black Kia Forte, sent for contact at 1529.
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1: Copy. 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I copy. You have long custody over on Van Buren. South 27th Avenue. As far as asking if you were able to knock on the door now?
6: We're dealing with that subject. Have them come out to us, please.
1: Copy. Version 60 to meet

0: a 7-year-old male juvenile, 101, unknown color face, head covered with water bottles, non weapons. 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
3: 4-3-3, can you show us the one in custody, and then what's the ETA on CRN, vertical?
2: So yeah, 858 East Jones Avenue at 1533, I will check for their ETA.
4: Adam. Hey, you haven't heard her check to see if she has any injuries to her hands or anything. Apparently staff said that she was punching walls and stuff, make sure that she's not injured and doesn't need care.
5: 25, 8843. Copy, 53rd Avenue in Clarendon, just west of the grass area. Four mixed race and gender transients. One's a white male Hispanic male with dark clothing, hat. Had a pistol holstered in a waistband. Setting up camp in a grassy park area. Caller was anonymous, it's 1534.

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4: 10-4.
1: Reference 653, Tom's traffic, fire's going to 23 there. We're all working on it right now.
4: I copy fire 23, I'm working on her.
0: 47 Victor, 6858 West Indian School Road at an AMCO. For the 2004 Dodge Ram, Arizona 7, George Adam, 8, Coles, Nora. It's at the business for the last 2 years being repaired. At the same 20, now it's missing. For some, they don't have it and don't know what happened to it because they spoke to the manager who said after 30 days it's a 917 vehicle. They sent him storage notices and other things, complaining claims he didn't get any of that. It's going to be Damien for contact, waiting in a gray Jeep Cherokee out front, 1535.
5: And do you get any more calls for service out here at the older mill with dementia, code 4, you don't have to dispatch the call.
4: 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Witness upset and wants to challenge the officer's decision on why the officer say that it's code 4. It's registered to work correctly. Monica wants contact 1536. Three units fall.
0: Right. Right. Rescue 40 Bender straight for cross road.
4: Central to India, copy your message. Commit trespassing 1551 West Van Buren Street. It's 1537. At 4700 East Warner Road. It's coming from the front door at 1537 is near Utah.
2: 3100.
4: So far. Putting tailgating, cutting vehicles off, last single and whatnot, information only, 1537, 6 and 8 there.
5: I have another transport of our rescue, 932, Banner Thunberg. Precaution.
1: Supervisor, copy.
4: Any
0: yours, copy? White female, black male, and black priest, unknown plate, parks a handicapped space. There were two kids, aged 7 to 8. It appeared very hot, sweating in the vehicle. Cleaned left the store 3 to 4 minutes ago when the car came in. For contact 1538, units fall.
5: 1200.
4: Copy. Black male injured leg. Says he can barely talk to complain it in and out of it. Possibly hurt. Info only 1538.
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0: 10-4.
4: Exit a trespasser, 5350 West Indian School Road. It's up Ross. First Hispanic male, 25 years old, 5'10", thin build, black tank top and bridge shorts, third day, subject's been asked to leave and to not return. David's with security for contact. He's in uniform, unarmed, 1539, 824 and rate, just back up.
3: Sorry, came in a little 10-1.
0: Reference 921 George's 962. We will put that in the team for him to review.
4: Any other traffic?
5: Reference 19 India.
4: Review for 418 Tom, 8325 West Indian School Road. It's an ATA on file. The subject named Jay Smith, a black male. I'm 20 years old, black and white tie-dye colored shirt and pants. Dreadlocks. Suffers from schizophrenia. In the parking lot near the daycare area.
6: Third Avenue, Fillmore, and with the gray Nissan Maxima, no license plate.
0: We can get another unit to 33rd Avenue and Fillmore.
2: Porsche.
0: Copy. What unit was this, sir?
1: 924 George.
0: Copy.

0: Nice. Charlie, push my golf in his ass, if you may.
1: Are there two enemies on the 42?
2: How far?
3: From that X-ray for that Fortune Tom at Jackson Street.
2: Down needs to pick up his property. House is supposed to be empty, but protected on an order of protection. It's going to be a problem for contact at 1542. Is there a unit to call?
4: Not 34, Frank.
2: Thank you.
5: 5-6 in Bill Longbeard. My hair with the beard, white shirt, tan pants. Middle for contact is 1542. Is there a backup?
6: Great. 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And a check over at 75th Avenue, Port, Ottawa, 15B.
5: Forty-six, I copy your message. It's going to be the accident, number 44, West Monroe. I received a call from a blocker number on their backup line, vehicle versus pedestrian, gave no further information. Possibly CAT in situation. It's 15 or 43.
1: There's going to be the 90 that just came up. One in the 12B.
5: Yeah, copy. It's the supplement test. It's at 129 on 12th Avenue. Black on all 40s, heavy build, red shirt, jeans. Took black and orange garden cart previously, and he has it, and he's pulling a bike southbound. Craig for contact is 1544.
2: On Avenue at a house. So check come and complain its neighbor, an Asian female in her 70s, short, thin, no weapons. Trash cans have been out since Tuesday, but they're still on the street. Unusual for her. House has been dark the past couple days. She lives alone. Still had her garbage cans in the street. It's going to be Renee for 21 contact. And she tried to knock yesterday and advised it was number 3. Yeah, it's 1544 and I copy 915 and I touched.
1: 834 call.
6: It'll be a 239 at 8009 West Watkins Street, verbal with the landscapers. One of them's named Jose, Hispanic male, 40s, blue shirt. Second is another male, blue shirt, with unknown pen. Planning for them for a job they did, and they're demanding payment for the rest of the job that they didn't complete. Requesting officers out. Tony for contact, 1545, units of all.
7: Hey, Tony, first ring.
6: Copy, thank you.
5: White male, 30 years old, large bill, blue shirt, gray pants. He's knocking at the door. That is team for you guys. Are you going to follow?
7: 211, George.
5: I copy. Thank you.
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I was a black

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1: I copy, thank you. Copy, 2170 East Baseline Road, Princess Pita, Angelique, born 2007, Hispanic female, 5'3", 185 pounds, hair in a bun, black shirt, black pants, none 11, sitting in front of the 20, says, making 911 x-ray statements, no plan or means, crisis mobile team, ETA is 25 minutes, it's 1547 to 3 at 12.

0: Pershing, can you send us that check over, please? 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
1: 10-4. Thirsty Joe, to West Cone Back Road, at the Garcia Law Firm. For an unknown subject, Hispanic male, 63 years old, 5'5", average built, navy shirt and blue pants, black backpack on weapon. Just gonna complain for help until he's confused and doesn't know where he's at. I'm gonna give him water. Fire is 17 and ask for PD to respond as well. Nobody wants contact at 1548. My cop 611 Henry attached.
0: 4 Henry, can you just let my call as an accident, please?
2: So far. Portal 798, 4-7-10-7.
3: So far. Good night.
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1: Two or three, you run your info.
0: Nine twenty-two, India. Go ahead and roll fire for this subject. He's legitimately just fell off the street and possibly hit a 39. You're having a medical episode.
3: Camera.
1: Strip to 311, 3065, and 067, Tapney, we try to be. And this is where you come from, White Shores, 311, 3065, and 067, Tapney, we try to be. Beta Corolla versus a white Waymo. Jonas for contact is 1549.
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8: 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We're just east of 24th Street on Willetta. The subject's complaining about his arm. He says it might be broken.
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3: 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Last thing going northbound, 50 to 1 on your car.

0: 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It is to be.
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4: Ben's looking at complaining the yard and then the neighbor's yard. Last thing going in the alley, 1352. Is there a unit to follow?
3: Repeat. Hispanic male, 20 years old, thin build with a green shirt, on 237 David. Has a rust color, medium-sized dog with a pink collar on it. Then he gave the dog food and water, thinks unkempt since the mother slumped over. Then he's for telephone contact, 1552. 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
0: Denver.
3: P12, Indian Lake 3900 Mary, 6701 West Mariposa Street, out front. 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Vin's in the call, but unable to verify it. 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

0: 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Copy of the info, 1564.
1: I know, let me know what you put
2: to.
1: Just south of 35th Avenue 3 with Arizona, George 5 Adams, 39 Adams.

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1: 431 George.
0: It referenced my call, and where was the complaint? Meeting us at the bashes or at the apartment complex?
1: So the complainant is supposed to meet at the bashes parking lot.
0: Okay. My computer's down. We get a description or a vehicle or anything. I'm not finding it.
1: Black Ford Explorer.
2: George, I'm 23,
1: he can 22. 7 David, looking for a white male in his 70s, in gray hair, no shirt, beige shorts, on a weapons, and he has a blue tote bag. Contact is 1555, can I get a hit call?
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4: 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Hey, looking for Mark Gibbett to an ID stop. 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
5: 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Should be courtesy transport to Good Sam.
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0: 10-25 with Humane Society, 2222 East Polk Street has a vacant property. There's a dog in the backyard panting for quite a bit. I got there for a couple hours, has been provided water by the neighbors, but no one for contact. 1558.
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4: Send the check welfare, please.
5: 811 George, copy for the check welfare, 7220 West Walton Avenue. I'm concerned about Christina. This is Jenny K. Miller, 50. Advised that her neighbor's been 250 and grew up for the past several days. Has not heard from the subject in several hours, which is unusual, concern for her safety. Subject someone is in the call. There's several other family members in the house as well. It's going to be Cynthia from Community Advocacy and Housing for telephone contact, 1559 Unit Ball.
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7: 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It's at 8882, please.
5: Copy for the trespasser, 3101 North 41st Drive. There's three black males from earlier back sitting under the Ramada. The two black females have joined them, smoking 237 David. It's Eduardo at 4161 East Rural for contact, 1559.
8: The 1311 North Hatcher Road, the Humane Society. Copy over the info, yeah, Megan for contact, 1600. Is there any fall?
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1: Thanks, Lavinia.
0: Thanks, Lavinia. Reference our 487 Victor. An iPad in the car is tracking near 36th Avenue. And Abraham, just south of Deer Valley in the 34 beat. Are there any 93 units that will be able to head up that way and just roll by and see if the vehicle's there? Prosecution is desired affidavit signed.
2: Is there a backup for this domestic 1501 East Irwin Avenue, 425 beat?
3: 4300.
2: Copy, it's Charlie 84.
3: 42 George, I'm on here.
2: So far.
4: Go ahead. I'm going to go to the Mazda 6, gray, no plate.
1: Can I get another unit to the 29th Avenue, I guess so?
3: Nice, and Fletcher.
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5: Hey, 11 George.
2: 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Two Tolters, I copy your message. It's going to be an hour one hang up, 3543 East Lewis Drive at 1603. Their units follow.
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7: Building 11, unit 2046, to serve a subject named Martin, born in 1981. Hispanic male, 6 foot, thin build. He has a black Jeep Gladiator. Going to be Crystal for contact, 1603.
2: Contact number 1604, is there a unit to follow?
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2: 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I copy.
0: Female 5-9 drives a silver 2019 Hyundai Elantra. Clean as a 1031 for PD, says issues with AC Point. Alexis for contact in apartment 2038-1605.

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2: Six 12 Bravo, I copy message for the 900 Bravo, 540 East Rose Lane, 6200 North, Unit 5. 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Unknown wanted to clarify whether the complainant's brother saw that she had a face injury and took her to the hospital. Back door, the 20 is kicked in, and that's possibly where the mail half entered. He arrived around 0800 a.m. Complainant doesn't think that the mail is still 23, but he never saw the mail leave. Bradley, the manager, want contact 1607. Can I get a unit to follow?
0: 613, Henry, give him a minute. Make his backup.
2: 10-4, thank you.
3: 233, India.
4: D-Mark, at this time, the Miranda was read with the answer of yes, sir.
3: I copy, Miranda was read. Answer of yes, sir, at 1608.
1: Information for you from the area of 8520 West Palm Lane for a 647 Victor Boone test. A white vehicle, Arizona 52 Adam 9 Young Zebra, drove around the bus with the stop sign out and left the area unknown direction. It's information only 1600.
2: Michael for 621 Bravo for now. Anyone save it for sign off? Blank call for 631 David for sign off.
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6: Just got down to 14 George, 8238 North 34th Avenue and at 1091 31st Avenue in Indian School.
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1: Copy, did you say 169?
0: 10-9.
1: Did you say the last three were 169?
0: Yeah, 169.
1: I copy, 16-10.

911 George for traffic. So 1091 31st Avenue and Indian School, eastbound on the right-hand lane. It's a black Mercedes with hazard lights on. Send for contact to 1611.

0: 10-4.
1: We're over in the area here, 35th Avenue and Valley. Is that 40 South Victor?
0: Okay, thank you.
1: Did I copy was light blue or bright blue? Is there any details on it?
2: 912 NG to the area unit. Yeah, it's 36th Avenue Abraham, which is going to be just a few blocks south of Deer Valley. It's just a normal blue 2019 Honda four-door sedan. Only distinguishing feature on it is an eagle sticker on the front of the hood.
1: How big of a sticker is that? Might have one here that's kind of interesting.
3: Saying to cancel subjects left to you at 834-1422.
4: Copy that, just because I'm in it for body camera activation.
3: We will do.
0: Hey, 12 Vinya, can you send me the next?
3: Information is in the call. It came from Avondale PD. Sergeant, copy, Edison.
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6: For 23 Georgia, 200 key, I'm on the file so I can move it.
7: Yep, on the way over.
8: One.
9: Six, thank you, Tom.
8: Okay, thank you, Tom.
0: Yes, ma'am. Can you show myself 17 up to Sunny Slope, and my OIT half, 12308, he will remain at JCL Hospital. You could just status him here.
8: Hi, copy.
3: Third 911 hang up at 7327 West Hills Drive, 813D, 4500 North.
1: I just picked that one up. I was going to forget it on the camera.
8: Emergency traffic for residential 9609 North 11th Avenue, 624B. 3721 East Thomas, where is our 10 unit status? Not quick to monitor.
1: Okay, yep, I got it. Edward Nora Adam, 45, that's the same plate.
0: Yeah, 10-4, same plate.
1: Okay, 36th Avenue, and, hang on a second. Just south of Abraham. Space of northbound, this block.
0: I copy 36th Avenue and Abraham, just south.
1: You're on it.
8: Ready traffic, it's a flight, 4326 McLeod Canyon, 911 feet, when the Zenith goes to Charlie 9-1650.
0: Thank you.
7: 9-13,
0: thank you. Thank
6: you. 91 Park, Nevada.
0: Thanks, Moss.
10: There's an open line verbal between dad and possibly his son. Dad is parenting the child over chores. Dad is pleading with son to act correctly so he doesn't have to go to work. No sound of a physical at 1616. Is there a unit to follow?
4: 839.
10: I copy. And just for information on that call, looks like per 21 history, it possibly is apartment number 8.
4: I got that picture.
6: And there's no food in front.
0: That's fun.
1: I don't think it's occupied yet. I can only see him through the windshield. There's a bunch of stuff in the front passenger seat. and I don't think there's anybody in the driver's seat.
2: Before India, all hits are going to be code 4.
10: I copy, thank you.
0: To Charlie.
11: Will you send me on that system?
0: Server. 721 East Thomas.
1: 721 Thomas, I think.
0: Server.
1: This is off the front seat.
6: Fire 16,
8: Frank.
6: Thanks. 101 miles from my current location to SES, 149.
8: 17. 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Information only 16-17.
0: And 282 East Indian Square.

0: Sam 6 in the area. Is it the one facing northbound right on 36 Sam?
1: Yeah, it's parked on 36th Avenue. Just north of Long Cactus, facing northbound on the east side of the street.
0: All right, copy. I have a ground eye on it. If you want to pull out of the area a little bit. I'm looking at it straight on. It's got its daytime running lights on, like it's on. So we can watch it for a little bit, see if it goes mobile.
1: Okay. Are you okay, I got you there. Yeah, we'll pull off here a little bit. Keep me off.
0: 9-12 India for further. Vehicle is left running. Victim still has the keys with and it's a push to start. So it's possible they, if you're running in some situation, they might have been planning on coming back, but if they turn it off, they're not going to be able to get it back on.
2: Brian C. Pearson, white male, 34 years old, 5'10", 220 pounds. Is enjoying some mental and physical health issues. Didn't show up to coffee with complaining today and is not answering anyone's messages or calls. Brian's waiting for 21 contacts for team change call.
3: Thanks for
2: letting me
3: know, Henry.
4: This is all reference that check welfare on Katie Westmount. I spoke to Steve like an hour ago. He's 204, doesn't want to deal with us, so they just wanted 22 after that call and handle something else. I'll take care of everyone and done with this one.
2: 611 Henry, 615 Henry, do you copy?
5: 615 Henry, copy. We're just going to get the conference call and let them know what's going on.
4: That'll work. Thanks, guys.
6: No, 47 Victor, 90.
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5: 7-21
7: India,
5: 26. Go ahead. I'm going to be just south of 24th Street in Washington, out with George 9 Adam 6 Bravo 2 Adam.
7: 10-4.
5: Charlie on safe to 61.
7: 7:30 Charlie, it's a 961 St. Mary's Way in 7th Street, complaining a white Kia Sorento versus brown Toyota Camry, 1621.

0: we're 25, Frank. We'll take the next.
1: Copy to check welfare, 8414 South Central Avenue, Unit 57. 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

0: Civil Unit 13, I'm code 4, the subject's long gone.
1: Have you code 4, subject's long gone, 715 Georgia, copy?
2: 715 Georgia, sorry, 10-9.
1: 7-1 Henry, have you code 4, subject's long gone?
2: Copy, thanks.
3: I'm on Carmen. 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Dismissals at 1500. We tried to 21 the mom. 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
2: How's that, you, Frank?
1: It's going to be a 487 Victor, 2010 North 50th Street, unit number 6. 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
4: I copy for two notions conflicting with Bethany. Daryl LaFleur Williams, 2007 block, male, 5'9", 140 pounds. Brown eyes and black hair. Possibly 918 and a carry a gun. 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
5: Go ahead.
4: 1019 Henry, 3939 Eastbell, unit 2123 Adam, to pick up at Justin Johnson, 1987, black female, brown over black, 6'2", 272 pounds. Maybe a 1626 unit to follow. Time for, thank you. If we could get a couple more units for this residential on 11th Avenue being worked on, Charlie 6. We are setting up containment on an open door. Again, that's being worked on Charlie 6, 1626.
6: East Southern Avenue at the Circle K. Ongoing issue. Sitting outside. White female subjects, two of them. And a black male, 24-25, 6 foot, thin, medium build, no shirt, light brown sweatpants, no weapons, contact Sicily, employee, 1627.
3: Sorry, Paul. UN 815 George taking the 911 hang up, 7327 West Souls Drive. Sitting up in line with negative TV, I don't call back, no answer. 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
3: Hey, 832 Paul for traffic.
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3: Send me a domestic 8050 South 59th Avenue, Unit 162. Please in a verbal with brother William, born in 1988. Wife, male, 38 years old, 6'2". Three family members, 23, 239, over car keys and ownership of a vehicle. Ready for contact, who's visiting brother at the residence standing outside, 1628 units follow.
2: Is there any unit from a ways that can back up 423 Frank for this trespasser? 2402 East Southern Avenue.
4: 440 Henry, I just heard from 27th Avenue Southern.
2: 10-4.
5: This is George Munger.
0: 10-4.
3: Oh. 823 Indian exiting trespasser, 1530 North 52nd Drive at Merkle 6, Unit 136. Stag mail 3556, heavy set. A black t-shirt and yellow logo and black shorts. 415 Lincoln near the above unit. Put a water at the front desk for contact 1629.
2: Mission 3333 East West Roosevelt Street. Call Hayden High School for Aiden Lopez. Born in 2010, Hispanic male 56, has mention of having a gun, no cover seen, unknown if it's at school. It's 1629, is there a unit to follow?
6: 4-12, George. 10-4. 516, Frank, 102 miles, 154.

0: Lantos Bus on 2711, South 40th Street. Lantos Bus 3761 East Englewood Drive. That's done.
1: George to 415, Frank.
0: I copy 3761 East Englewood Drive. Verbal is son who refuses to give complaint in his phone password. His name is Zaid, born in 2011. Asian male, 5'8", heavy, black shirt, black pants, none of weapons, no 390 or 237, David. Contact Shazada, the father, 1631, 434, George, following in.
2: It's going to be a 900 Cedar Pipe East Roof, permit 230. Zeneda Sanchez, 1952, hasn't been seen for 2 days. She has my making issues and the same fun. I don't answer it, but no pleasure means. By this way, free contact. 1631, Pina Twala.
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0: 421 North.
1: 421 North.
0: 22nd Avenue and Southern. Westbound, been occupied, stolen. Can you check for the area, please?
1: Go for it. Is there nothing in there for 22nd Avenue and Southern?
2: 412 Van River with them.
1: So far. Do you have a vehicle description?
2: 42 George is the area unit. We got to get a vehicle description.
0: The black Silverado with black rims. David William Union, Robert 16, Colorado.
3: Nine this morning at 19th Avenue and Earl, clear 2700.
2: Oh, thank you.

0: forms a little better. The hint doesn't say how it's stolen, but it's stolen from Navajo Nation GPS, it looks like.
1: There, 59 out of 4. Where are you at? What's the pickup description?
2: Twenty seventh Avenue and Southern Westbound and number 2 there. Looks to be occupied by at least 2 in condition 1.
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1: Okay. Group cab, regular cab, 4-door.
2: I believe it's 4-door. It's got white stickers on the back windshield.
1: Alright, we're probably just 4 minutes out. We're on our way though.
2: Copy. We're 331st Avenue, still westbound, number 1 lane, condition white stuff.
3: Just gonna copy that. Just keep a long eye away from the area and get above before we make stop.
4: Another vehicle.
3: Copy. We're moving up, please.
5: Six 22 Henry.
6: Copy 622 Henry. Back up at Charlie 6 at 1635. What's your name, Henry? For domestic, 10,002 North 7th Street, 622B.
7: Complaint his boyfriend's possibly 901 Ocean. Attempted to administer Narcan. He's not breathing. Fire is giving CPR instructions on their 17 at 1635.
4: First responder.

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1: Code 6 said 6150 South 35th Avenue for Walmart.
2: 5th Avenue in Southern heading westbound. Traffic's over on Adam Ford, 6036. City Black Silverado, black rims, newer than one.

0: 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Can you push my call to P1? It's an accident.
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4: 6-1-6, copy that, and hold on.
5: That is very uncooperative. Wouldn't let the 964 Tom interpret, and I wouldn't answer questions. Ramona, for contact at 1638, is there a unit to follow?
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2: Pro 11 George, for your audible, 2011 West Desert View Drive, coming from the side door at 1639, is our unit to come. 411 Henry is following in, thank you.
6: Go ahead.
2: It's the accident on 19th Avenue in Jefferson. Accident vehicle is a Chrysler Pacifica, white, Arizona, Lincoln, William Victor, 1634, Chrysler of New York, versus a gray Ford Bronco, Arizona, William Lincoln, Adam, 3, Victor, 6, Jennifer, contact is 1640. Contact Damien at 1640, is there any to follow?
8: Copy, it's going to be a 47 Victor supplement at 17,625 North 7th Street, unit 1001 at 1640.
0: And 622, if you just be advised, that's where the hot call was for unit.
6: Code 4, 10-4.

0: ID Inc. That can be a 21 EJ for us if the crime occurred in Phoenix.
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2: 10-4. 4717 East Medlock Drive. I copy you guys have the information at 1641.

747 towards Ocean. I copy your message, 961 1800 East Camelback. Clean it in a gray Tesla Model Y versus a blue Hyundai Sonata. Joshua for contact at 1642.

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0: looking for. Thank you.
1: Okay, Andrea Lee, I got your message. It's going to be 961 40th Street in Adobe. It's a white Lexus versus a Dodge Ram at 1644.
0: Four twenty-six, Tom.
2: Can you short term follow up at 8218 South 7th Street?
0: I've got Hazelwood.
3: 32 Ocean, out of Hazelwood.
4: Okay, 72.
2: It's an apartment number 164.
0: And that was 154 or 164?
2: 164.
0: Deborah, you got any of units to do?
2: 426 North, Halloween.
5: Deborah. Copy 6905. What was the street name?
6: West Lewis Avenue.
5: Copy 6905 West Lewis Avenue. 381 units to go check 6905 West Lewis Avenue.
3: Seven twenty-one, Tom. Making sure you guys are still code 427th Street, Thomas.
7: Yeah, code 4. 428. Sorry.
3: The Brooklyn side of the unit.
5: George. 10-4-6.
6: 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They're going to be looking for a Carmen.

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1: Currently traffic is a domestic 18,326 for 38th lane, 933B. 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
3: Roger, George, for traffic.
2: Roger, Fred. Seem to be this trespasser, 2711 South 40th Street. The Chevron is a man refusing to leave. Black male, 46 foot, medium build with a white shirt, green pants, no number of pants, and the cashier, 1649. Need to follow? Any units to follow 431 George for the stress pattern, 5711 South Rose Street. To 14 George, copy your message, 1091 over 33 and I-17. Northbound access for a convoy that's white van stalled. Hotters are on. That's mirrors waiting for contact, 1649.
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2: 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Cuts for 9 minutes ago. Blue BMW, black bumper, Arizona plate, Sam Union, Paul Lincoln Union, Zebra Adam with speeding and driving reckless, unknown direction of travel from Greenway. 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

0: 4701 here. Can you run Arizona, Charles David Nora, 7865?
1: 10-4. Come back and get you on a 2015 Nissan Altima out of Tucson, Arizona.

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2: 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PBN, 1582 East Bethany Home Road, Unit 201. It's a French Bulldog that's on the balcony of the 201. Passing a lot, no food or water. He's been there for 45 minutes or more. Client tried to knock on the door and call the number 3. Serving Society will not respond until tomorrow. Nobody wants contact 1652. Can I get a unit to follow?
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3: The 961 33rd Avenue in Indian School just west. Complaining incident white Honda Odyssey versus black passenger car that pulled off into the parking lot of the McDonald's. It's going to be them for contact at 1654.
4: Thank you, ma'am. I appreciate it.
5: 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Can you call them and see where they're at?
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2: Yeah, incident 9207 is a giant 418 matter. We've been out there multiple times. We can go ahead and cancel that call if you'll send me a message, please.
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0: Here, 491 Adam of Bulls, please. 10-4-7-3 with Bulls, Avenue 9600 North, Unit 259. Mom, Arella, is born in 95, the skipping children, Sylvia, 4-year-old, and Adrian, is 3 years old, from the dad. He was supposed to get his children at 16:30 hours and complaint has court order paperwork for custody and is waiting outside the apartment for his sister. Sergio is waiting in a white Toyota Sienna for contact 6:36. Can I get a unit call?
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2: It's at 3348 West McDowell Road at Isaac Elementary. Secondhand info from a sergeant. It's a chihuahua locked inside a soccer or basketball field. Dog Others 21 is in the call. Caller was a Sergeant Campara. Unknown department. 1657, is there any follow-up? Cover 651, Adam.
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0: 4961, I-10 and 36th Avenue, just north.
1: Kia, South Coast, Arizona, 980592, Charlie kept swerving into other lanes and almost hitting construction cones. Male driver acting very erratic, bouncing around in the front seat and keeps talking, taking his hat on and off, last single, northbound information only at 1658.

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1: I have 25 X-ray, switch it.
0: 525 X-ray, anybody else? Charlie 4 and Charlie 4, 1658. I'm back from the 502
2: to 32
0: South 12th Street.
2: If you want to go, going on
0: longer. I copy, it's on Charlie 4.
3: That's on Charlie 6 at 1659. 9 right there.
1: You're okay.
4: Right. Oh, thank you.
1: Edward Young.
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6: Thanks a lot.
0: 9-425-8. 428-TOM, you're back to 74, 1700. Okay, so follow 428 Tom, because 901, 24 stream baseline, 425B.
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8: Chief Lady in India, copy is going to be 901 Henry, 3239 East Slovene Avenue at 7201, and I copy you, copy to MSOS.
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1: 912 India on
7: Adam 812 India. 912 India. 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